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0: Any church that does not confine itself to the fortress of its walls will grow. Nothing will stop that church from growing.
1: Na basi kanisa lolote ambalo halizingatii masuala ambayo yanaendelea karibu karibu nalo.
0: Sometimes we have some image that the devil is very powerful.
1: Wakati mwingine tunadhani ya kwamba labda katika mawazo yetu ya kwamba shetani ana nguvu sana na uweza.
0: The devil is powerful because there is no preacher.
1: Shetani ana nguvu kwa sababu hakuna mhubiri.
0: Because there is no preacher.
1: Kwa sababu hakuna mhubiri.
0: Because people are not going out.
1: Kwa sababu watu hawaendi nje.
0: So when you are an unbeliever, what that means is that you are under the claws of the enemy.
1: Ya kwamba wewe ukiwa haujaokoka uko chini ya mateka na mazingira ya yule adui.
0: The Bible says that your mind is darkened.
1: Biblia inasema ya kwamba mawazo yako yamejaa giza.
0: And there's a certain kind of law that rules in you, the law of the spirit of death.
1: Na kuna aina fulani ya sheria ambayo ni sheria ya roho wa mauti inatawala ndani yako.
0: When a preacher surfaces and the person preaches the unadulterated word of God, this devil can no longer hold on to you.
1: Basi wakati mhubiri anajitokeza na anaanza kuhubiri, huyu hawezi kuendelea kutawaliwa na zile nguvu.
0: The word of God will plug you out.
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0: Because those of us here, we don't care.
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1: mimi ninajali.
0: God through our message will save them.
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1: Basi nguvu ya shetani iko wapi?
0: Ours is to depopulate hell.
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1: Wacheni
0: save those who are in there.
1: Sisi tusimame, tuinuke na tuende tuwaokoe wale ambao wanazama.
0: See, one day we'll be going to heaven.
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1: na tunapoingia katika utukufu,
0: the story may be different.
1: Labda hadithi huenda ikawa tofauti.
0: Some will go to heaven,
1: wengine wataenda mbinguni,
0: with a lot of friends,
1: wataenda wakiwa na marafiki wengi. Tuendelee kukuja.
0: They are all following this friend.
1: Wote wanawafuata hawa.
0: And heaven will be clapping.
1: Na mbingu itakuwa inapiga makofi.
0: Because through the gospel they have brought many to Christ.
1: Maana kupitia injili tumewaleta wengi.
0: Some will also go to heaven.
1: Wengine pia wataenda mbinguni.
0: They will go with that friend.
1: Wataenda pasina kuwa na marafiki.
0: They will have nothing to show.
1: Hawatakuwa na kitu cha kuonyesha.
0: Because they came to warm the benches and the chairs.
1: Maana walikuja kupasha joto tu viti ambavyo wanakalia.
0: They committed themselves to nothing in the church.
1: Hawakujitolea kwa chochote kanisani.
0: Yes, was to come to church and after Sunday they go.
1: Basi kazi yao ilikuwa ni kukuja na baada ya Jumapili wanakwenda.
0: Then they return another Sunday.
1: Kisha tena wanarudi Jumapili nyingine.
0: But they are full of talents.
1: Lakini wamejawa na talanta.
0: They are full of graces.
1: Wako na neema nyingi.
0: God has graced them with talent.
1: Mungu amewapatia neema.
0: They are intelligent people.
1: Wao ni watu ambao ni werevu.
0: Yet they are sitting on all these nuggets.
1: Lakini bado wamekalia mambo hayo.
0: Instead of making them available to God for God to use to bless humanity.
1: Badala ya kupeana kila kitu Mungu atumie na kubariki wanadamu.
0: They came to church.
1: Wamekuja tu kanisani.
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0: ku. So they don't open themselves up for fellowship.
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0: From their house to church and they go back home to their office.
1: Wanatoka kule nyumbani, wanakuja kanisani, kisha wanarudi ofisini.
0: They know Jesus Christ.
1: Wanamjua Yesu Kristo.
0: But they close their mouths.
1: Lakini wanafunga vinywa vyao.
0: They don't talk about Christ.
1: Hawazungumzi juu ya
0: Kristo. They don't display him anywhere.
1: Hawamuonyeshi popote.
0: So around them.
1: Kwa hiyo kando kando yao.
0: People die and they go to hell.
1: Watu wanakufa na wanaenda kuzimu.
0: Heaven will never be pleased with such people.
1: Maana mbingu haitafurahishwa na watu kama wale.
0: We have been saved to save others.
1: Umeokolewa kuwaokoa wengine.
0: I'll quickly discuss with you a topic, the servant's primary goal.
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0: Pleasing the Lord.
1: kumpendeza Mungu.
0: The servant's primary goal is to please the Lord.
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0: Let's quickly read 2 Corinthians chapter 5.
1: Wa Korintho wa pili sura ya 5.
0: I'll read verse 1.
1: Nitasoma mstari wa kwanza.
0: I'll add 9 and 10.
1: Nitaongeza wa 9 na 10.
0: 2 Corinthians chapter 5.
1: Wa Korintho wa pili 5 mstari wa kwanza.
0: For we know that if this earthly tent we live in is destroyed.
1: Maana tunajua kwamba hema hii ambamo tunaishi sasa hapa duniani.
0: Now we have a building from God, an eternal house in heaven, not built by human hands.
1: Tuko na jumba mbinguni ambalo limetengenezwa na Mungu wala si mikono ya wanadamu.
0: For we know that.
1: Maana tunajua hivyo.
0: If this earthly tent is destroyed.
1: Kama hili jengo la dunia litaangamizwa.
0: So Paul is making us know and accept and agree that this earthly tent that we are all wearing, this body will be destroyed. He says we know, not we think, we know that this body will be destroyed.
1: Kwa hiyo Paulo anatueleza kwa wazi ya kwamba twajua mwili huu ambalo ni jengo hili litaangamizwa siku moja.
0: He says that when we leave this tent we have a building with God.
1: Tutakapoacha mwili huu tuko na jengo lingine na Mungu.
0: An eternal house in heaven not built by human hands.
1: Ambayo ni nyumba ya milele kule mbinguni haijajengwa na mikono ya wanadamu.
0: Then he said a lot of things about the fact that this body will be placed for a glorious one. And then when he got to verse 9, he says that so we make it our goal to please him.
1: Anasema kwa hiyo tunaifanya kuwa jukumu letu kuweza kumpendeza yeye.
0: Whether we are at home in this body or away from it.
1: Tuko nyumbani katika mwili huu ama tuko kando na mwili huu.
0: For we must all appear before the judgment seat of Christ.
1: Maana sote lazima tuonekane katika kiti cha hukumu cha Kristo.
0: So that each of us.
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0: May receive what is due us for the things done while in the body, whether good or bad.
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0: Now my intention is not to be eschatological, not to talk about the fact that Jesus is coming and when he's coming. 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
0: But to stress a fact.
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0: Is led with the end in view.
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0: Now when you are a young person and you know where you want to end, you want to study. 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
0: So there is the end.
1: Kwa hiyo kuna mwisho.
0: There is a finish line.
1: Kuna ile laini ya kumalizia.
0: There is life after this thing.
1: Kuna maisha baada ya haya.
0: The book of the law says that.
1: Kitabu cha sheria kinasema.
0: God's command says that.
1: Amri ya Mungu inasema.
0: We shall all stand before the judgment seat of the Lord.
1: Sote tutasimama mbele ya kiti cha hukumu cha Bwana.
0: To give account for what we did while in the body.
1: Kuweza kupeana hesabu ya mambo tulifanya tukiwa mwilini.
0: Whether good or bad.
1: Yawe mazuri ama mabaya.
0: We shall all.
1: Sisi wote.
0: None exempt.
1: Hakuna yeyote atawachwa.
0: Stand before the judgment seat of the Lord.
1: Tusimame mbele ya kiti cha hukumu cha Mungu.
0: Now to give an account of what we did while we were in the body.
1: Kuweza
0: while
1: kupeana on earth. Hesabu ya mambo tulifanya tukiwa mwilini.
0: Now whether good or bad.
1: Yawe mazuri ama mabaya.
0: We shall all stand.
1: Sisi sote tutasimama.
0: We shall all account for how we manage the opportunities that came our way.
1: Sote tutapeana hesabu namna tulitumia nafasi ambazo tulipatana nazo.
0: We shall account for how we handled our husbands.
1: Tutapeana hesabu namna tuliwashughulikia waume wetu.
0: How we dealt with our wives.
1: Namna tuliwashughulikia wake wetu.
0: We shall give an account as church leaders.
1: Tutapeana hesabu kama viongozi wa kanisa.
0: As managers, as politicians.
1: Tukiwa wasimamizi na hata wanasiasa.
0: As traders.
1: Watu ambao wanafanya biashara.
0: We shall all account.
1: Sisi wote tutapeana hesabu.
0: The God who created us is interested in every department of life.
1: Basi Mungu aliyetuumba yeye anaangazia na anashughulikia na kila sehemu ya maisha yetu.
0: So when you are working as a nurse, remember that God is interested.
1: Kwa hiyo unapofanya kazi kama wacha niseme daktari, basi kumbuka what, Mungu anakuangalia.
0: Whatever you do there, you account for.
1: Chochote unachofanya pale utapeana hesabu.
0: Now the apostle Paul says,
1: Mtume Paulo anasema,
0: we make it our goal.
1: Basi tunaifanya kuwa jukumu letu.
0: To please him.
1: Kumpendeza.
0: So let's go back to verse 9.
1: Wacha turudi mstari wa 9.
0: Verse 9.
1: Mstari wa 9.
0: Shall we read together? So
2: we make it our goal to please him.
0: It's okay. Away from him. Let's shout it for the last time. Ready, go. So
2: we make it our goal to please him, whether we are
0: at home in the body or away from it. Now listen. So this statement is being made by one person.
1: Basi huu msemo unasemekana na mtu mmoja.
0: This is Paul writing to the Corinthians.
1: Huyu ni Paulo akiwaandikia kanisa la Wakorintho.
0: But he says that so we.
1: Lakini anasema kwa hiyo sisi.
0: We all.
1: Sisi wote.
0: Make it our goal.
1: Tunaifanya kuwa lengo letu.
0: To please him.
1: Kumpendeza yeye.
0: Whether we are at home
1: atue,
0: on this earth.
1: Tuwe nyumbani hapa.
0: Or away from it.
1: Ama tuwe hatuko hapa.
0: Now he says, not I make it a goal.
1: Anasema sio mimi niifanye kuwa lengo.
0: But we.
1: Lakini sisi.
0: Make it our goal.
1: Tunaifanya kuwa lengo letu.
0: So there is no neutrality here.
1: Kwa hiyo hakuna kuwa hapa na pale.
0: He is trying to say that all of us should have this kind of mind.
1: Anajaribu,
0: that we will please the Lord.
1: Sisi wote tuwe na mawazo haya ya kwamba tumpendeze Bwana.
0: It should be everyone's goal to please him.
1: Inafaa kuwa lengo la kila mmoja wetu kumpendeza yeye.
0: Why?
1: Kwa nini?
0: Because we shall all stand before the judgment seat of Christ.
1: Tutasimama mbele ya kiti cha hukumu cha Kristo.
0: He's suggesting to all that.
1: Anajaribu kusema ya kwamba
0: there is a primary goal.
1: Kuna lengo muhimu.
0: As servants of the Lord.
1: Kwetu sisi kama watumishi wa Mungu.
0: Now let's read this text in Acts chapter 24.
1: Matendo ya Mitume 24:15
0: and 16.
1: 15:16.
0: I want the ladies to read and then the men we will listen.
1: Nataka akina mama wasome na wazee wasikize.
0: So let's listen to our female voices. Ready, go. Now listen, there will be a resurrection of what? Both the righteous and the wicked.
1: Kutakuwa na ufufuo ya wote wenye haki na wasio na haki.
0: Sometimes when we talk about resurrection, we only think that it is only Christians who will rise.
1: Wakati mwingine tunapozungumzia kufufuka tunadhani labda ni Wakristo tu.
0: But the wicked will also rise.
1: Lakini hata watu waovu pia watafufuliwa.
0: Now verse 16.
1: Mstari wa 16.
0: So let the men read verse 16.
1: Wacha wasome, wazee wasome.
0: So I strive always to keep my conscience clear before God and man. The soul is as a result.
1: Na ile ni kwa sababu ya matokeo.
0: Because the dead will rise.
1: Kwa sababu wafu watafufuka.
0: Both the righteous and the unrighteous.
1: Wote wenye haki na wasio na haki.
0: I, Paul, I strive.
1: Mimi Paulo ninajaribu.
0: All of us should strive.
1: Sisi wote ni lazima
0: always
1: tujaribu.
0: Always to keep our conscience clear before
1: kila,
0: God.
1: Kila mara tuweke mawazo yetu kuwa wazi mbele ya Mungu.
0: And man.
1: Na mwanadamu.
0: Now listen.
1: Sasa sikiza.
0: Let us carry ourselves well.
1: Wacheni tujibebe vizuri.
0: Before God.
1: Mbele ya Mungu.
0: And man.
1: Na mbele ya wanadamu.
0: Don't let people suspect you of evil deeds.
1: Usio waachilie watu wafikirie wewe umefanya mambo mabaya.
0: Because there will be the resurrection of the wicked and the righteous. Paul is saying that I make sure that my conscience is so clear before God.
1: Kwa sababu kutakuwa na ufufuo wa wenye haki na wasio na haki, Paulo anasema ninahakikisha mawazo yangu yako wazi mbele ya Mungu na wanadamu.
0: You know the Bible says that we should lift holy hands before God.
1: Biblia inasema ya kwamba tuinue mikono takatifu mbele za Mungu.
0: What that means is that there are certain hands that goes up and God turns his face that way.
1: Hiyo inamaanisha kuna aina ya mikono inaenda juu na Mungu anageuka haangalii.
0: We make it our goal.
1: Basi tunaifanya kuwa lengo letu.
0: To please him.
1: Kumpendeza yeye.
0: I want to say that.
1: Ningependa kusema hivi.
0: All of us are primarily servants of the Lord.
1: Basi sisi wote kwa misingi ni watumishi wa Mungu.
0: We are all servants of the Lord.
1: Sisi wote ni watumishi wa Mungu.
0: Pleasing God is our primary goal.
1: Wacha nizungumzie lengo ya kwamba kumpendeza Mungu ndio malengo yetu.
0: Now when we say something is primary,
1: tunaposema kitu ni kitu msingi,
0: it is the first.
1: Inamaanisha ndicho kitu cha kwanza.
0: Or the highest in rank.
1: Katika ile sehemu ya ni nani wa kwanza.
0: It is that which is important.
1: Ni kile ambacho ni muhimu.
0: You can say that it is the chief.
1: Unaweza kusema ndio kitu kilele.
0: It is the principle.
1: Ni kitu ambacho kina sera fulani.
0: So pleasing God for the Christian should be the first in importance.
1: Kwa hiyo kumpendeza Mungu katika maisha ya Kristo inafaa kuwa kitu muhimu.
0: Now, in all we do.
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0: In the closet or in the open.
1: Mahali ambapo umejifungia ama mahali ambapo ni pawazi.
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0: We should make it our primary goal to please God.
1: Ni lazima uifanye kuwa lengo lako la kumpendeza Mungu.
0: When we say goal, what does that mean?
1: Tunaposema lengo nini, inamaanisha nini?
0: Now, goal means the result or achievement.
1: Lengo inamaanisha kwamba matokeo ama kitu ambacho umepokea.
0: Towards which efforts are directed.
1: Ambapo kila kitu mambo yote ambayo umepata yanaelekezwa.
0: As Christians we make efforts to pray.
1: Na sisi kama Wakristo tunaweka juhudi.
0: Now we make efforts to fast.
1: Na tunaweka juhudi hata ya kufunga.
0: We make efforts towards sacrificial giving. We
1: tunaweka bidii katika hali ya matoleo yetu.
0: We preach, we teach.
1: Tunahubiri, tunafundisha.
0: We sing, we worship, we do so many things.
1: Basi tunaimba, tunaabudu na mambo mengine mengi.
0: If all these efforts do not culminate in pleasing God, then they have been exercises in futility.
1: Basi kama mambo haya yote hayakamiliki katika kumpendeza Mungu, yamekuwa ni mambo ya ubatili tu.
0: Our primary goal.
1: Basi lengo letu maana
0: is to please him.
1: Ni kumpendeza yeye.
0: When we say you are pleasing someone.
1: Unaposema ya kwamba unampendeza mtu.
0: What does it mean?
1: Inamaanisha nini?
0: So when we say please God.
1: Tunaposema mpendeze Mungu.
0: Let's work very hard so we will please God.
1: Wacha tufanye bidii ili tumpendeze Mungu.
0: Now, everywhere you are.
1: Kila mahali ulipo.
0: Any part of the globe where you find yourself.
1: Sehemu yoyote duniani mahali utajipata.
0: Whether on the moon or on the earth.
1: Uwe kule kwenye mwezi ama uwe hapa duniani.
0: Tell yourself that your number one goal is to please the Lord.
1: Basi jiambie lengo lako la kwanza ni kumpendeza Mungu.
0: So when you get to a crossroad.
1: Unapojipata katika njia panda.
0: Your decision should be that which will please the Lord.
1: Uamuzi wako unafaa kuwa ule ambao utampendeza Mungu.
0: Now in the midst of darkness.
1: Na katikati ya giza.
0: Because David says that for God there is no difference between darkness and light.
1: Maana Daudi anasema kwa Mungu hakuna tofauti kati ya nuru na giza.
0: You cannot say that I'm hiding.
1: Hauwezi kusema ya kwamba ninajificha.
0: So you must have it your goal to please him.
1: Kwa hiyo ni lazima uifanye kuwa lengo lako kumpendeza.
0: What does it mean to please the Lord? Number one,
1: jambo la kwanza,
0: is to act to the pleasure and satisfaction of God.
1: Na basi ni kufanya kitu katika sehemu ya katika sehemu ya kumtosheleza Mungu.
0: Act.
1: Ufanye kitu.
0: Take a step.
1: Chukua hatua.
0: Speak.
1: Zungumza.
0: And let heaven clap for you.
1: Na wacha mbingu ikupigie makofi.
0: What does it mean to please him?
1: Inamaanisha nini kumpendeza yeye?
0: Is to make God happy.
1: Ni kumfanya Mungu awe na furaha.
0: Now tell yourself.
1: Basi wewe jiambie.
0: That all my life.
1: Ya kwamba katika maisha yangu yote.
0: I want to make God happy.
1: Mimi nataka kumfanya Mungu afurahie.
0: I don't want to grieve the Lord.
1: Mimi sitake Mungu akasirike.
0: No, I want to make him happy.
1: Nataka yeye afurahie.
0: To please God.
1: Kumpendeza Mungu.
0: Is to put a smile on his face.
1: Ni kuweka tabasamu katika uso wake.
0: God should be able to tell Satan like he spoke about Job. Have you considered my servant Job? There's none like him.
1: Mungu anafaa mwambie shetani vile alimwambia kumhusu Ayubu, je, umemfikiria mtumishi wangu Ayubu? 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
0: Now to please God is to be obedient to his will.
1: Basi kumpendeza Mungu ni kutii maagizo ama kutii ni Kutii mapenzi ya Mungu.
0: Obedient to the will of God.
1: Kutii mapenzi ya Mungu.
0: What does it mean to please God?
1: Inamaanisha nini kumpendeza Mungu?
0: To please God is to show ourselves approved of God.
1: Kumpendeza Mungu ni kujionyesha kwamba tumekubalika na Mungu.
0: You see, sometimes we have a facade of being good Christians, so church people know that we are very good Christians, but God, who sees what lies in darkness, should be able to take a stamp and then stamp on you approved.
1: Unajua wakati mwingine sisi tunajiona ama tunaonekana kama watu ambao tunampendeza Mungu, lakini inafaa tuwe ni watu ambao Mungu mwenyewe ametuweka muhuri ya kwamba amependezwa na sisi.
0: How many of us want God to approve of you?
1: Ni wangapi wetu watataka Mungu aweze kuweka chapa ya kwamba amependezwa?
0: What does it mean to please God again?
1: Inamaanisha nini tena kumpendeza Mungu?
0: In focus. The last one that I have, shall we read that? What does it mean to please God? Is to say and do as he would have said and done.
1: Kwa hiyo kumpendeza Mungu ni kusema na kutenda kama vile Mungu angelisema na angetenda.
0: Now if you don't please him,
1: kama wewe hautampendeza,
0: you grieve him.
1: Wewe utamkasirisha ama utamhuzunisha.
0: To grieve God,
1: kumhuzunisha Mungu,
0: is to quench the spirit.
1: Ni kuweza kunyamazisha ile roho yake.
0: But you see, we all need the spirit.
1: Lakini sisi wote tunahitaji roho wa Mungu.
0: The spirit came to us as a helper.
1: Roho alitujia sisi kama msaidizi.
0: Now, first will come.
1: Mtume njoo.
0: So let's say the apostle is the Holy Spirit.
1: Tuseme mtume ndio Roho Mtakatifu.
0: Jesus said, when I go, I will send you the helper.
1: Yesu anasema ninapoenda nitawaachieni msaidizi.
0: The supporter.
1: Msaidizi.
0: The one who uphold you.
1: Yule ambaye atawashikilieni.
0: He will live with you forever.
1: Atakaa na nyinyi milele.
0: The Holy Spirit.
1: Roho Mtakatifu.
0: So he's with you to help you.
1: Kwa hiyo yuko na nyinyi kuwasaidia.
0: Because you are weak.
1: Kwa sababu nyinyi ni wanyonge.
0: Even in prayer.
1: Hata kwa maombi.
0: Now if you know that he is your helper,
1: kama unajua yeye ni msaidizi wako,
0: then you should be extremely careful of him.
1: Basi ni lazima uwe na tahadhari sana na yeye.
0: If you offend anyone at all, not him.
1: Kama wewe utamhuzunisha mtu mwingine, sio yeye.
0: He is also the Holy Spirit.
1: Yeye bado ni Roho Mtakatifu.
0: He doesn't dwell with filth.
1: Yeye hakai mahali chafu.
0: And he comes with fire.
1: Na yeye anakuja na moto.
0: Like the day of Pentecost.
1: Siku ya Kipentekoste.
0: In fact, John says that.
1: Yohana anasema,
0: the one who is coming after me,
1: yule anayekuja baada yangu,
0: he will baptize you in the Holy Spirit and with fire.
1: Atawabatizeni na Roho Mtakatifu na moto.
0: So when he comes,
1: kwa hiyo anapokuja,
0: into you,
1: ndani yako,
0: he comes with his fire.
1: Anakuja na moto wake.
0: Now fire is being active.
1: Unajua moto ni kule kuwa unafanya kazi.
0: But when you grieve him,
1: wakati unapomhuzunisha,
0: you quench his fire.
1: Wewe unanyamazisha moto wake.
0: He is with you.
1: Yeye yuko na wewe.
0: But you have quenched the fire.
1: Lakini umenyamazisha ule moto.
0: You wouldn't have the full benefit of the blessings.
1: Wewe hautakuwa na faida ukamilifu ya Roho Mtakatifu.
0: What does it mean to quench the fire?
1: Inamaanisha nini kunyamazisha moto?
0: This fire of the Holy Spirit.
1: Huu moto wa Roho Mtakatifu
0: is our light.
1: Ndio nuru
0: yetu. This dark world.
1: Katika hii dunia yenye giza.
0: The fire produces light.
1: Moto unapeana mwangaza.
0: And it is our glory in this perverse generation.
1: Na bado ndio utukufu wetu katika kizazi hiki kiovu.
0: Israel traveled with the light during the night.
1: Wakati wa usiku.
0: And the cloud led them during the day.
1: Na mawingu yakaweza kuwaongoza wakati wa mchana.
0: So the Holy Spirit's light is to guide your path.
1: Kwa hiyo nuru ya Roho Mtakatifu ni kuongoza njia yako.
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1: Wakati unapomhuzunisha, unanyamazisha ule mwanga.
0: Who loses then?
1: Ni nani anapoteza?
0: Is it the Holy Spirit or you?
1: Je, ni Roho Mtakatifu ama ni wewe?
0: Who loses?
1: Ni nani anapoteza?
0: You lose.
1: Ni wewe utapoteza.
0: What does the fire do for us again?
1: Basi moto unatufanyia nini?
0: The fire shows us the way.
1: Basi moto unatuonyesha njia.
0: When you quench it, you grope in darkness.
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0: And energy to serve.
1: Na nguvu ya kutumika.
0: There are some people who do not preach up for church. It's not because they are staying far away, but because they don't have that spiritual warmth.
1: Watu wengine hawaji kanisani si kwamba wanakaa mbali, lakini ni kwa sababu hawana joto ya kiroho.
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1: Wamekuwa baridi.
0: The fire drives away predators.
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0: But the fire purges us and refines us.
1: Ule moto unatusamehe na unatufanya kuwa tena safi.
0: When this fire is burning and continually you are fellowshiping with the Spirit of God, it will transform your life. You will be as beautiful and handsome as Jesus Christ. Jesus is handsomely beautiful. You want to see that man. You see, it crashes difficult and tough situations.
1: Basi hiyo inabonda hali na mambo magumu.
0: He will just melt the difficulty.
1: Wewe utaweza kuharibu kila kitu kigumu.
0: When you are walking with him.
1: Wakati unatembea na yeye.
0: There is nothing that he cannot surmount.
1: Hakuna kitu ambacho hawezi kushinda.
0: Make it your goal.
1: Basi wacha liwe lengo lako.
0: To please him.
1: Kumpendeza yeye.
0: Let me tell you this story.
1: Wacha nikupatie hadithi hii.
0: And then I will end.
1: Kisha nitamaliza.
0: One day.
1: Siku moja.
0: David, instead of going to war, was walking on the roof of his house.
1: Daudi badala ya kwenda kwenye vita alikuwa anatembea juu ya paa nyumba yake.
0: A woman bathing.
1: Na akamwona mwanamke akioga.
0: She asked for the servants to call the woman.
1: Akamwambia
0: home. She slept with the woman. The woman got pregnant. He managed to kill the husband.
1: Akamwambia mtumishi wake, enda niletee yule mwanamke, kisha kalala naye na akamuua yule mume wake.
0: By killing the husband.
1: Akamuua mume wake.
0: It means that the matter has effectively been covered.
1: Kwa kumuua yule mume inamaanisha kwamba lile jambo limefunikiwa.
0: But 2 Samuel 11.
1: Samuel wa pili 11.
0: 27.
1: 27.
0: After the time of mourning was over, David had her brought to his house, and she became his wife and bore him a son. Shall we read the last line? Ready, go. But the thing David
2: had done
0: displeased the Lord. He thought he had covered it.
1: Alidhani amefunikia lile swala.
0: And bringing that lady to the house to marry that lady, people will say that, oh, the king has done well because the husband died in battle and the king has married this woman just so that the king can cater for the lady.
1: Na kwa
0: people
1: kumleta,
0: will be clapping for him.
1: Kwa kumleta yule mwanamke, watu wange mshukuru Daudi ya kwamba huyu mme wake amekufa na mfalme amemlete na waanze kumpigia magoti.
0: He has covered it so far as humanly speaking the matter is covered.
1: Kwa hiyo katika hali ya wanadamu lile jambo limefunikwa.
0: But the Bible says, but what he did,
1: Biblia inasema kile alichofanya,
0: displeased.
3: 103.9.
0: He did something one day.
1: Lakini Daudi akafanya kitu tena.
0: And that is what I want you to do.
1: Hiyo ndio mimi nataka wewe ufanye.
0: Let it be your prayer.
1: Wacha yawe maombi yako.
0: 1 Kings 15:5.
1: Ufalme wa kwanza 15:5.
0: For David had done what was right in the eyes of the Lord and had not failed to keep any of the Lord's command or the
3: It's happening. 103.9.
0: In the case of Uriah the Hittite. Now what this scripture means that when he was convicted of sin, he never went back to such an act again.
1: Hii inamaanisha kwamba aliposhawishiwa na ile dhambi hakurudia tena ile dhambi.
0: So you can also decide from today.
1: Kwa hiyo pia wewe unaweza kuamua leo
0: that you want to please the Lord.
1: Ya kwamba nataka kumpendeza Mungu.
0: Not to do anything recorded.
4: This is Hits. 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Welcome to the news at 6. It's live on Joy 99.7 FM, Hits 103.9 FM in Accra, in Kumasi on Love 99.5 FM and in all 16 regions of Ghana via partner stations. 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Coming up this morning, two people are dead, several others injured after a Sienta vehicle collided head-on with a Metromas bus at Asinfosu in the central region. We have details coming up. Meanwhile, new road traffic regulation, LI 2519, gives motorists legal backing to record encounters with police officers and use as evidence in court.
5: If police officer stops you and you are recording the interaction with your phone and the police officer says no, tell the police officer that please, this is the law. And if he does anything, you continue. All those things are part of the evidence.
4: Also this morning, gap between official Bank of Ghana dollar rate and commercial quotations widens as $1 trades above President Mahama's 12 cedi limit.
6: The governor and the finance minister met and discussed it, and they think that the real value of the cedi is anywhere between 10 and 12.
4: In business,
7: oil marketing companies review fuel prices this morning, with petrol prices expected to decrease while diesel prices will see a marginal decline. We've got details on the Joy Business Report.
4: And later in the bulletin, we'll tell you about the fears of fighters who are risking their lives in breathing unhealthy levels of smoke while responding to national emergencies.
8: We die healthy and we die sick. Some retire and they get sick. Some get sick before they retire. Sometimes the oxygen that is to save you may not be enough, or it wouldn't be there at all.
4: These and more with me, Mami Esinyamiche Thompson. Do stay for details. Now, two people have died in a head-on collision involving a Sienta vehicle and a Metromas transit bus at Asinfosu in the central region. The crash occurred around 7 p.m. Sunday and is believed to have followed an overtaking attempt by the Sienta driver. The deceased are the Sienta driver and a passenger. Five other passengers in the vehicle sustained injuries and are receiving treatment. According to the Central North Regional MTTD commander, ASP Wanda Lumor, the Sienta traveling from Cape Coast collided with a Metromas bus from Kumasi after attempting to overtake a vehicle that had slowed down to 10.
9: We went to the hospital and two people there are other two passengers. One is an passenger and one who is he also had a big cut on the head. There were three children who were part of this. They were not in any of the vehicles. We were walking along the road and then this thing happened. Now we're in stable condition.
4: Well, away from that, a new traffic regime is giving motorists an unprecedented weapon during roadside encounters with the police, the right to record officers on their mobile phones and use the footages as evidence in court. Director of the West Africa Regional Center for CATS International, Apiakusi Adumago, Esquire, speaking on the law on Joy News, said the provision under the road traffic regulation LI 2519 is designed to boost accountability and ensure there's an independent record of interactions between motorists and police officers.
5: The law is even saying that when the police officer stops you,
10: right,
5: you can use your phone to record the interaction, and that can be admitted in court as an evidence. So if police officer stops you and you are recording the interaction with your phone and the police officer say no, tell the police officer that please, this is the law. And if he does anything, you continue. All those things are part of the evidence in case you have a good case against the
10: officer. They are supposed to have the body cams that would have taken all this evidence.
5: Yes, I mean, we're dead there, but not, we must not build in a day.
4: Now, the new law also allows the DVLA, independently of the police, to conduct roadworthiness checks on vehicles on the roads and sanction drivers whose licenses have expired.
5: DVLA can stop you on the road and say your vehicle is rickety. Your seat belt is torn or dirty.
10: DVLA will not wait for you to come for renewal before they catch you of your roadworthy.
5: Yes.
10: They can get on the road just like MTTD.
5: MTTD.
10: National Road Safety Commission.
5: Yes.
10: Or authority.
5: And now, even now, DVLA can also stop you and fine you of that your license has expired. And then once you also get to DVLA to renew it, they also charge you for what you call delinquency fee.
4: And you heard there director of the West Africa Regional Center of CATS International, Apia Kusi Adumako, speaking on the law on Sunday on the Joy News channel. Now, across Ghana, the men and women who run towards fire are paying a price we rarely see. Years of breathing thick smoke, often without proper protective equipment, are leaving firefighters with damaged lungs and lifelong illness. They say the support to match their sacrifice has been slow to come. In our latest feature story, Michael Ashali reports on the smoke they carry long after the fire is out.
11: 15 years ago, a burning passion led station officer Abubakar Mohammed into the Ghana National Fire Service. Over those years, he has run into smoke and raging flames so that lives and property could be saved. Today, as he reflects on that sacrifice, one troubling question lingers. Will he retire with a silent disease in his lungs?
8: Sometimes you sit down and you're asking yourself questions. How are you going to end? Will you retire healthy or will you retire sick? Some retire and they get sick. Some get sick before they retire.
11: His worry is not abstract. It is rooted in a recent hospital visit. During a routine checkup, a doctor bluntly advised him to stop smoking. But Abubakar had never smoked a cigarette in his life. His lungs were telling a different story, one shaped by years of inhaling thick smoke on the job.
8: I told the doctor that I don't smoke. I'm just a fire officer.
11: And he is not alone. Station officer Zakaria Yakubu has served for 4 years. He is breathing what Abubakar breathed for 15, and he's still doing it with outdated equipment.
12: Almost all our tenders are grouped. Sometimes the oxygen that is to save you may not be enough, or it wouldn't be there at all for you to use.
11: This story was a collaboration with New Narratives. For Joy News, Michael Ashali.
4: Now, residents of Tashi Telephone Pole are living through a prolonged water crisis, with some households going for months without reliable supply. Evan Ampa visited the area and reports.
13: Imagine turning on your tap, hoping for water, only to see nothing. Here at Tashi Telephone Pole area, residents say that silence can stretch for 1, sometimes even 2 months. And when the water finally comes, it is only for a few hours with barely enough pressure to fill a container.
14: In time now, we've not been getting water. What they do is they open, I think, Wednesdays into Thursday. But then it's not able to go into our tanks. So it means that should you sleep and then you are not able to wake up early to meet the time it's opened, you wouldn't have water.
13: With the taps unreliable, residents have had to look for other sources.
15: Tankers,
16: the tankers charge 1,000 cedis for a tank. There's no money to keep buying it.
15: See, water is life, but
13: for James Apia, he turns to the sea to bathe. But because seawater does not lather easily with bathing soap, he has to use a detergent instead.
17: The water crisis can be so severe that sometimes we do not even get water to bathe. We use detergents when we have to bathe with seawater because the bathing soap does not lather. I've been using this same water to wash the shoes I sell for about 2 months now.
13: The residents cry to authorities, particularly the Member of Parliament for the area, have so far not yielded any results. For Joy News, Evelyn Ampa, Tashi Telephone Pole, Accra.
4: A Joy News researchers found a widening gap between the Bank of Ghana's official dollar rates and rates quoted by selected payment platforms and commercial banks. While the central bank's interbank rate remains below 11 cedis following last week's sharp appreciation of the cedi, some commercial entities are still selling the dollar above the president's 12 cedi upper band. More in this news desk report.
18: Ghana's local currency, the cedi, is experiencing multiple exchange rates to the dollar, widening the gap between official Bank of Ghana rates and what prevails on the regular currency market. A Joy News research analysis has shown that even after the cedi's sharp appreciation against the dollar at the dying embers of last week, the gap between the central bank's interbank rate and rates offered by commercial entities continue to remain above 1 cedi, raising concerns about the true value of the cedi. The IMF, in its latest report, accused the Bank of Ghana of forcing the value of the dollar below market rates, compelling effective exchange rates for certain transactions to differ by more than a small margin. Currently, the gap between the BOG rate and selected payment platforms and banks, monitored by Joy News Research, continue to remain above one cedi, trading above President Mahama's upper value of 12 cedis. For now, the cedi continued to appreciate on the interbank level. However, the gap between official rates and what is being offered on the regular markets continued to widen. There are fears that intensified import activities towards Christmas could worsen this growing variance.
4: And that'll be all for this bulletin this morning on the Super Morning Show. Up next is Business Tuesday.
19: It's Pits. 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

0: my other victims who think I'm calling from.
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0: Ecobank. The

0: 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Sustainability isn't just tree planting. It's whether the systems we depend on actually last. Lights that stay on. Water that reaches the bucket. Food that nourishes people instead of rotting away. Roads that take us home instead of taking our lives. When things keep failing, that's a sustainability crisis. So this month, we're asking why. Why landguards still run our neighborhoods? Why food rots in bins while our neighbors sleep hungry? Why the road that killed your cousin still has no signage? Why half the water you pay for never reaches your bucket? Uncomfortable? Good. That's the point. Stay tuned to the Super Morning Show throughout August for Joy Sustainability Month, sponsored by MTN and Momo.
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0: 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Welcome to Daybreak Hits on Hit 103.9 FM. This is where the nation listens to. 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And as usual, I'm here with Doreen Avio.
1: What's up, Kwame? Yeah. How you doing?
0: Yeah. No, I'm feeling your mood this morning, man.
1: Your mood is not moody.
0: Your mood is moodying. I'm feeling the mood this morning.
1: Oh my goodness.
0: Yeah. Good morning, guys.
1: Yeah, good morning.
0: Time to serve you breakfast this morning. And as usual, some great motivation coming from the camp.
1: Of course. And this motivation is based on a life experience. And yes, I like to share. So, you know, sometimes life reminds you very quietly that nothing is promised. Now, there's this young man who works in a salon I visit quite often, Kwame. Now, he's really good at pedicures. In fact, most of the women who go there prefer that he does their pedicure. He was also a barber, although I never actually used his barbering service. Well, one Friday, which was about 2 weeks ago, I drove past the salon and noticed it was closed. This was unusual because the place is normally opened. It stayed closed throughout the weekend. So on Tuesday, I called the owner and asked, "What's happening? Why have you been closed?" And Kwame, she said, "We have a challenge." So I asked, "What challenge? Maybe I can be of help." And she simply said, "Our guy, the barber, has died."
0: Oh.
1: Yes. Then I had to ask her again, "Wait, the guy who does my pedicure?" She said, "Yes."
0: Oh.
1: I asked her to send me his picture just to be sure. He sent and it was him. This young man, Kwame, that Friday I saw, apparently died on Thursday and was buried on Friday.
0: Are you serious?
1: Yes, just like that. And the last time I saw him, I was probably thinking about my next appointment. Maybe I was thinking this guy is really good at what he does, but I never imagined that there would be a time when I would be asking myself, who is going to do my pedicure now? And maybe that's the lesson, Kwame.
0: Mm-hmm.
1: We get so comfortable with people being around that we forget they are human beings with no guarantee of tomorrow.
0: Yeah.
1: That colleague you keep saying you appreciate someday, that parent you call when you have time, that friend you have been meaning to check on, and that person who makes your life easier in ways you barely notice. Don't wait until their chair is empty.
0: Mm.
1: Don't wait until somebody tells you they are gone. Now, if someone matters to you, let them know.
0: Yeah.
1: If something is doing or someone is doing a good job, just appreciate them. And if you love somebody, tell them. Because sometimes we think we are simply saying, "See you tomorrow."
0: Mm-hmm.
1: And life says, there may not be a tomorrow.
0: Yeah.
1: So this morning, be grateful for the people around you. And please, don't take ordinary people and ordinary moments for granted. Because one day, you may realize that what felt ordinary was actually a blessing.
0: Oh.
1: Yes. And that's my message to you all this morning.
0: Great message this morning.
1: Yes, and my very good friend Ibrahim, rest in peace.
0: Oh.
1: Yes.
0: That's a sad one.
1: Now, let's check out our weather. It's going to be 24 degrees Celsius throughout the day, but it will be cloudy with sunny periods, windy at times today. That's this morning. And it will be cloudy, windy at times in the afternoon. And then in the evening, it will be cloudy with clear periods.
0: Okay. And our big story this morning, supporters of Chairman Woo Ntumi gathered in Kumasi for a night vigil to pray for him and express solidarity amid calls for his release. The gathering brought together community members and supporters who joined in prayers, singing, and other peaceful activities as they publicly appealed to authorities regarding his situation. During the vigil, participants offered collective prayers and sang hymns and solidarity songs. Several speakers also addressed the gathering, calling for justice and urging authorities to consider the demands of Woo Ntumi's release. The atmosphere combined religious observance with expressions of civic solidarity, with participants emphasizing unity, hope, and peaceful resolution. The organizers and supporters described the gathering as an opportunity to pray for Woo Ntumi's well-being while offering moral support to his family, associates and political allies. The vigil also provided a platform for supporters to make a public appeal for his release and draw attention to his situation. And we're asking you, as usual this morning, what do you make of the decision by Wintumi supporters to organize a vigil to pray for his release? You think that's a good move? And do you think this prayer vigil is an effective way for supporters to express solidarity during situations like this? Let's hear from you this morning. 0548841039. That's our WhatsApp number. This show is produced by Mr. Hagler with support from Nathaniel Ni Amu O2 Ni Apnes DJ Fantastic. Yeah, and so from now till 10 a.m. is our time to take you through the world of everything you need to hear this morning. My name is Kwame Dazi.
1: And my name is Doreen Avio.
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0: Hit 103.9 FM, Daybreak Hits, and it's time for the headlines brought to you by CompuGhana. And let's go straight to our big story for this morning. Supporters of Chairman Wontumi hold vigil in Kumasi to pray for his release. Yeah? Supporters of Chairman Wontumi gathered in Kumasi for a night vigil to pray for him and express solidarity amid calls for his release. The gathering brought together community members and supporters who joined in prayers, singing, and other peaceful activities as they publicly appealed to authorities regarding his situation. During the vigil, participants offered collective prayers and sang hymns and solidarity songs. Several speakers also addressed the gathering, calling for justice and urging authorities to consider the demands for Wontumi's release. The atmosphere combined religious observance and expressions of civic solidarity, with participants emphasizing unity, hope, and a peaceful resolution. The organizers and supporters described the gathering as an opportunity to pray for Wontumi's well-being while offering moral support to his family, associates, and political allies. We're asking you this morning, what do you make of the decision by Wontumi supporters to organize a vigil to pray for his release? And do you think prayer vigils are effective for supporters to express solidarity during situations like this? For those of you who missed what happened during the vigil, take a listen. Mr. Hagler, good morning.
1: Good morning, Kwame. How are you?
0: I'm fine. Mm. Doreen, good morning.
2: Good morning.
0: This Doreen, morning, how are you?
1: We need to find something to cheer Doreen up. Doreen is not happy this morning. She's not happy this morning. She's not happy this morning.
0: Oh, darling.
1: Let's say good morning to Fifi Kumsi, whoever is. Fifi,
0: oh, yes,
1: good morning,
0: yes,
1: to you.
0: Bosu.
1: And good morning to Ken Ansatu.
0: Bosu, yeah. Bosu's morning.
1: Our Empress is not happy this morning.
0: Yeah. We're not happy.
1: Darling.
0: Sin.
1: Bakwami, how are you feeling?
0: Me feeling low, Ray.
1: It's a beautiful Monday morning. But the mood in the studio today.
0: It's mooding.
1: Some way.
0: Bang, bang.
1: Fantastic. Bang. How are you feeling?
0: Yeah, man. Guys, we are back here. And this morning, Wontumi is in the news. Mm. I saw the video of the supporters praying for him. I was like, wow. Mm.
1: Kwame, okay. I want to ask you some few questions.
0: Okay, yes.
1: The people that work at the morgue.
0: Mm-hmm. Yes.
1: How do they make their money?
0: They make their money by working at the morgue.
2: Doing what?
1: Doing what?
0: Caring for
2: the dead.
1: Okay. The people that sell coffins.
0: Yes.
1: How do they make their money?
0: They make money by selling coffin.
1: Okay. To who?
0: To people who have lost
2: their loved
0: their
2: ones,
0: loved
2: or,
0: ones
2: family.
0: Or family. Yes.
1: Okay. Mm. So does that answer your questions to the big story?
0: No.
2: Wait.
0: Make it make sense.
2: Yes, I'm trying to connect.
0: Okay. Yes. Mm.
1: You know, the one question that some people will ask is that the people that make their coffin.
0: Yes.
1: Do they pray for others to die so that they'll come and
0: buy? Oh, yes, yeah. I've heard that question a number of times.
2: Somebody comes to buy the coffin.
1: Does that answer your question to the big story?
2: Okay.
0: Why they are praying?
1: The people that work at the morgue.
0: Yes.
1: Do they pray for people to die so they bring them to the morgue? Because you know, the more people you take to the morgue, you pay, right?
0: I'm
1: and
0: sure
1: they get their salaries from the monies that they are being paid when people are brought to the morgue.
0: Yeah.
1: So does that answer your questions?
0: Mm, the questions, the questions are not answered, Mr. Hagler, you still need to answer the questions. Okay. What do you make of the decision by Wintumi supporters to organize a vigil to pray for his release? Second, do you think prayer vigils are an effective way for supporters to express solidarity during situations like this? Solidarity. But they were, okay, if you believe in prayers, if you believe in prayers and you are in a tight situation, you can pray to whichever God you believe in to rescue you.
1: So you pray to God to let someone die so they'll come and buy a coffin?
0: Oh, not really. But I say, oh, God, bless me so that my work will go on.
2: So they are
1: It doesn't matter the kind of work you are doing, right?
0: Oh, but does God listen to the prayers of people who wish to do evil?
2: I want to let you know that before even armed robbers go for robbery, they pray.
0: They do?
2: Yes. No, they pray not to be caught. They pray that they run
0: successful.
2: To be successful.
0: To which God, though? To which God?
2: The same God you and I have.
0: Maybe they have a different God. The God that we serve, the Yeshua HaMashiach, will not listen to that prayer.
2: I'm sorry, but we all pray to that one God.
0: Not all of us. Maybe when they are praying, you might think it is a prayer to the God we know.
2: Kwame, it is the God because we serve. And these same robbers.
0: People have different gods.
2: Yes, but these same robbers, you and I go to church with them. We walk in public places with them.
0: Not everybody that goes to church is a Christian.
2: Unfortunately, but that is it. But we are all serving God. We are all praying to God.
0: There are people who go to church but still believe in those smaller gods and juju and other things.
2: And there are others who believe only in God.
0: Yes.
2: So me person me catch us every kura kuriya dia wobompa ye. Say nyanku pon emani njia no tumi kwa sunjim.
0: But here lies the situation. Chairman Wintumi has been incarcerated for an offense against the state, right? And they are praying to God to listen to them so that he will be released.
2: Okay, that's one dear. I cannot just oppose that to what I am saying.
0: Oh, I know, right?
2: Yes, like I don't know. But maybe these are people who are close to Chairman. These are people he probably takes care of. These are people who work with him or who work for him. These are people who rely on him for, you know, shelter. So obviously, if he's not there, that means things are tough for them. So they would have to pray for him to come back and take care of them.
0: Guys, what do you think? 0548841039. Mr. Hagler, you have more to share with us?
1: Kwame.
0: Yes.
1: You it's okay.
0: Oh, don't do
1: no,
0: that.
1: No, it's okay.
2: No, looking
0: at your face right now.
1: I'm just thinking.
0: Your face is giving somebody who has more to share with regards to this story.
1: Kwame, it's okay. It's okay.
0: Okay. let's get straight to the headlines there.
1: All right. First one is coming from myjohnline.com. Sammy Uku denies reports of Iuko arrest. You know, over the weekend, there were lots of reports. And I also saw a lot of them on social media suggesting that he has been arrested by Iuko. Yes, he has come out to debunk those rumors. You can find more of that on myjohnline.com. A person stopped by police can now record for evidence. It's coming from the NRSA. National Road Safety.
2: So if I'm driving and I'm stopped, I can take my phone out and record
0: the interaction that ensues between you and the police official.
2: Sounds good.
1: More of that on myjohnline.com. They're also saying that now, when the police stops you and then they are demanding for your license, you don't need to necessarily provide the license to them. All you need to do is to give them the code on the license.
0: Simple.
1: Yes.
0: So now they can't seize.
1: They can't
2: just look at the code and be like 1234.
1: Yes, then you mentioned the code too. Okay.
0: So they can't say, "Mercy, your license, come to office."
1: Baby. Ghana must move beyond enforcement to tackle road deaths. And this coming from Apiakusi Adomaku. More of that on adomonline.com. Stoneboy makes history at OVO Arena Wembley with Monumental Beam Festival. More of that on myjohnline.com. 19-year-old man jailed 15 years for robbery at Asukori Mama. tampon. You can find more of that on my
0: Joy Online. So imagine the family and supporters of this man go and pray that God should let him come back home.
2: Which as we speak, some of them are praying.
0: Praying already?
2: Yes.
0: Yeah. Everybody can pray though. Yeah. So, and depends on what you are praying about and who.
1: That's why I asked you that.
0: Yeah.
1: The people that make the coffin, do they pray to let God, do they pray to God to let people die so they come and buy their coffins? Anyway, 22-year-old man sentenced to 10 years for robbery in Kumasi. More of that on myjoyonline.com. Driver jailed 15 years for attempted robbery.
0: Hey.
1: Ghana News Agency has this one. Retired fire officer granted 350,000 Ghana cedis bail over alleged enlistment scam. More of that on Ghana News Agency. Coker elected NPP Ashanti regional chairman.
0: Which Coker, please? The Coker. We have KO. We have
1: not the Coker that you know.
0: And we have COKA. Yes. Which
1: this
0: of
1: one is COKA.
0: Okay.
1: Ordinary Kweku appear.
0: Okay.
2: Because I just got, I don't know, by go week. What's that story?
1: Yeah.
2: You just read it.
1: Not the Coker. Not
2: our Coker.
1: Not Kweku.
0: Oh, you were not expecting him to get that appointment. I mean, that would be nice for us to have our friend in that high position.
2: It would be nice. I mean, it's just that it would be surprised. I mean, considering the circumstances he's been in this past few weeks. I mean, arrested
1: anyway,
2: people and all those things.
1: You can find more of that story on adomonline.com. Ghana National Fire Service rescues trapped driver after trailer accident at Waterfalls Junction. More of that on adomonline.com. We need to pray for good board. Duncan Williams is the one saying this. You can find more of that on adomonline.com for good board.
2: What is wrong with good board? Anna.
0: Oh, everybody needs prayers. Every institution needs prayers.
2: Pray for the whole of Ghana.
0: Oh, yes. We've been praying for the whole of Ghana.
2: Because we haven't finished the Galamse one.
0: Yeah, we pray for Galamsey too.
2: We haven't finished with that.
0: So we pray for good board. We pray for Galamsey. We pray for the country.
1: We pray for
0: Wontumi too. Yeah.
1: Passengers escape death as VIP traveling from Kumasi to Sunyani catches fire. More of that on adomonline.com. Dr. Okoboy elected NPP Greater Accra Regional Chairman. AdomOnline.com has this story. Sokwe Safo calls out Obinim over alleged copyright breach on OBTV. More of that on AdomOnline.com. Jan family visits sports minister over late father's 1 week observance. More of that on AdomOnline.com. Yes. We attend the same church, so I know them. Oh, I know them personally.
0: Okay.
1: Yeah, I know them personally. They have a younger brother who is a better footballer than Asamoah and Bafo Ojan. Yes.
0: Where is he?
2: Why is he not playing?
0: And
1: only God knows. I'm telling
0: he's
1: you.
0: He's in this country?
1: Yes, he's here.
0: Because we attend
1: the same club. When there's a picnic, they all come to play when they are in Ghana.
0: Yeah.
1: And their younger brother, Zige. Charlie, stop.
2: He's in Ghana.
0: Yes.
1: Anyway, let's move on. Don't push me. Utele's wife threatens to expose more secrets after leaked video. You can find more of that on GhanaWeb.com.
0: I don't know. I feel the wafano personal. Like, she's been doing videos.
2: It is painful.
1: As for my planning, I didn't know visa. As for my planning,
0: I didn't know visa.
2: But I
0: am
2: here.
0: Yes.
2: She looked pained.
0: But according to the story she's sharing, tell her
1: who is a wound to me, I just one side and leave quietly.
2: Stagler, it's not easy to live like that.
1: That's what we always say. But it is better to leave than to stay there and suffer.
2: They both know the investments they've made into it, and I believe she also knows the investment she's made into it. So it would just be hard to just get up and walk out. So sometimes let's give them the benefit of the doubt. Like, I'm sure she will. Maybe. No, I wouldn't say I'm sure. Maybe she would, but she needs to make things clear before she does that.
1: Okay, let's move on. Nana Mama Grand celebrates 49th birthday with star-studded premiere of Amma. More of that.
0: Were you there? You did not go. You should have been there.
1: More of that on Ghana.
0: But were you
1: free
0: present?
1: Kwame, let me move on.
0: But why? She's a stalwart in the industry and celebrating her birthday with a premiere of Amma. You guys should have been there.
1: Okay, we were
0: not invited. We are leaders in entertainment.
1: We were not invited. Are you okay with that?
0: Oh.
1: Yes. I heard the show was coordinated by Ninoy.
0: And we were not invited.
1: Yes.
0: No invitation.
1: Yes, no invitation.
0: And Ninoy works with us here.
1: Yes.
2: I'm sure Ninoy will have a different
0: story
2: to
0: that's
2: tell.
0: A good case. Mm. And yes. And Kwesi Ernest is also our friend.
1: Yes.
0: Well.
1: The one who booked and cancelled.
0: And cancelled Kwesi Ernest.
1: He didn't invite us.
0: Who spoiled our show that day.
1: Yes.
0: It's a fine case.
1: You can find more of that on GhanaWeb.com. Free online films killing Ghana's movie industry. This is coming from Akwesi Awaji.
2: Woo.
1: See this headline, eh?
0: Akwesi Awaji.
1: One said, "Name Tomebo."
0: He says what?
1: Name Tomebo.
0: Listen, Tomebo.
1: Free online films killing the R and the L. Free online films killing
0: and they saw two boys
2: because kebe the man go back flee
0: by you one day Adam will beat you
1: and this is coming from Akwesi Awaji
2: former tourism or GTA boss.
0: Let's check it well. Is it Akwesi Awaji?
1: We need to I have Akwesi Awaji here.
0: Akwesi Awaji. Or James Awaji.
1: This is Akwesi
0: Awaji, the presenter.
2: So that would be the former host of
0: Entertainment Review.
1: Yes.
0: Because I'm wondering because he's been silent for some time after leaving the space. So I thought maybe it was James Awaji, who was FIPAC former president.
1: President James
0: Akwesi Awaji. Okay.
1: My leaked intimate tape built my new studio. This is coming from DJKA as he makes.
0: Huh?
1: His leaked intimate tape built his new studio. DJKA makes bold claims.
2: That's why sometimes when things come, some of these things come, it's better, we are better off not even discussing. Like people should just stay away from because you don't know why people do the things they do.
0: Mr. Hagler, in as much as we would not say that people should just drown after such incidents.
2: Yes. Also,
0: we should not encourage these things. Mm-hmm. Now, what he's saying is, we'll encourage somebody to
2: do
0: the same.
1: True.
0: If it was a mistake or a misfortune, and then maybe one way or the other you've gained from it. You don't say it because
2: you don't come and
0: it shouldn't
2: hit
0: be
2: your
0: something
2: chest.
0: You are proud of.
2: Yeah. You should not come and hit your chest and proudly say that.
0: Anyway, new wumpu.
2: Studio no berry.
0: And you say, and that is why I think even some of these people should be arrested. Who published it? How did it get out there?
2: True.
0: It is against our laws to leak or to let your nude photos or videos get out there.
2: Out there. Very, very bad.
1: Anyway, you can find more of that on GhanaWeb.com. It's not necessary for every woman to be a wife. This is coming from Professor Elsie Ifa.
0: But is it necessary for every man to be a husband?
1: This passes to be for Big Story.
0: I think so.
1: More of that on GhanaWeb.com. And my final headline for this morning.
0: Yeah.
1: People are more down to earth in Kumasi than Accra. This is coming from
0: Ramsey Noah. For how long has he been in Ghana? How many months?
2: A couple of days.
0: Has he stayed in Accra? Mm. And how many months has he stayed in
1: Kumasi?
0: That's
1: a good question, Kwame.
2: Would he say same if we came to his town as well? If we said the same.
0: If you spent, let's say, two weeks or two days.
2: Uh-huh. Oh no, if you spent 2 weeks or a month, then you can say that. But if you spend a day or two and you conclude that.
0: That kind of observation would be.
2: Yes, Akasan, I say, yeah, Kandia GBBBS, yeah, headline, Binisanya Mano.
0: Because according to him, I watched the video, he was saying that people in Kumasi are like people in Nigeria. They are aggressive, they don't care about their status, they can come down and then flow with you to get what they want. But when you come to Accra, they want to play the big boy character.
2: But if people have what it takes to play the big boy character, what should they do? When you go to Nigeria, there are people who play big boy character. What is wrong with that? I'm sure every state and every town is different.
0: So that's his observation, though.
1: Charlie, that's my final headline for today. Thanks for having me. Yeah. Unfortunately, no. Let's apologize to our viewers
0: who usually
1: join us on Facebook, and X, and on Facebook. Unfortunately. Yeah. We are unable to come to you live today.
0: Due to technical challenges. Yeah.
2: It's like you need to do this magic for me
1: when I go live. Is this technical? I'm not sure this is technical.
0: How do we call this one?
1: This anyway.
0: Due to
2: Mr. Agla, did you do it black and white on purpose? Yes, I think you'd have to do that for me because it really
1: But we are live on my TikTok at Mr. Agla.
2: Yes, it's so beautiful. So I think I would love to do that. Wow. I actually look beautiful in it.
0: due to circumstances beyond our control.
2: So we really apologize for not being live on various platforms.
1: Let's say good morning to Fifi Kumsin
0: and Kenansa. Good morning, sirs.
1: Thank you and good morning to you.
0: Yeah. We have another beautiful light-skinned lady sitting close at the other side of Doreen's desk.
2: Yes.
0: Oh, beautiful. Namu, you people from the other side of the country always glowing.
2: Not for 4 months. Oh. Not for 4 months. Oh, come on.
1: Did I tell you guys I went to buy tools after last Friday?
2: No, you did. Did I miss your call? Yes,
1: okay,
2: you did.
1: I'm out. Bye-bye.
2: My mom wanted to deliver it. Exactly. She called to find out whether you are still in the office. But unfortunately, I was told you left.
3: Yes,
2: long
3: usually
2: time.
3: When I'm done, I just leave. So I'm sorry. I'm sorry. Yeah. Guys, if you're just joining us, you can actually go on Mr. Hagler's page right now on TikTok to join us, as we said, because we are not, we're not streaming live on the various platforms. Just go on there and check us out. We're in the studio and we're doing our thing,
0: Yeah, so a big story this morning. Supporters of Chairman Wontumi held a vigil in Kumasi to pray for his release. And we're asking you this morning what you think about this. Send us your comments now on 054-884-1039. I think we have some comments already.
2: Yes, we do.
0: Darwin, you have some?
2: I do have some comments. Right. I think maybe when I'm done, Tina can also bring hers as well. So our big story.
0: I like how you stread the story.
2: So Stu Kwame says there's something I've seen about God. When all men are pointing accusing finger at you and you turn around to make things right with him, he can reverse his own verdict of judgment, quash the consequences, ignore the self-righteous ones accusing you, showing you mercy and change your story. This makes me fear him. So I've learned never to mock those who call on God, no matter how sinful I think they are. His ways are never our ways. You can be fighting for him, whereas he has made peace with the one you are fighting on his behalf. Lorenzo Tete says, hey, these same people couldn't say anything to him. Yo, Murphy Simple says, wow, Iradi will change the Supreme Constitution of Ghana to free Wontumi next coming week. Lamim Yama, enye foreign Lamim. Ghana Lamim Yama.
0: I said the Lamim.
2: Lamim Yama.
0: Lamim, the same Lamim.
2: Yes, not the foreign one. This is Ghana one. Ghana. He says full of comedy. Samuel Yakbule says, who discovered Bibini? Godson Filler says, which God were they calling? Heritage Jinyame wrote that I can hear Dr. Likey's voice or someone is mimicking him. Is the keyboard sound necessary? Hey, Kweku Commando wrote that I wonder who discovered Ghana. The person has worried us up. Bernard Ofosu wrote that this should have been organized at the National Cathedral. Christophe Apako wrote that I heard someone saying a Yezu. Manya Awodede wrote that God forgive me. Now this is hilarious. Nana Kwesi wrote that I eradicate Kasa, so they add another 10 years to him. Osro. Sylvester the guy said God himself will be laughing that night. Saying, do you people think I have time for this?

0: Ozu Manya Awodede wrote that God forgive me, oh, now this is hilarious. Nana Kwesi wrote that I eradicate Kasa, so they add another 10 years to him. Osro. So Vesta, the guy said, God himself will be laughing that night. Ah, saying, do you people think I have time for this prayers? Ni Allah ni wrote that settings we know he will waste that some pastor will have advantage to start a new church. Sylvester Mensah says 300 Ghana cedis multiplied by the number they still have to spare. Kilimanjaro Binotti says, Chairman, children, they will this please.
1: Drama group.
0: I am. Tina, you have some messages? Oh,
2: yes.
0: Okay.
2: So Yusuf P says, how can Ghana move forward when our way of thinking is holding us back? We need to start using our minds and taking responsibilities for the future of our country. How can we pray for someone like him to be released from prison instead of demanding justice and looking for practical solutions? Faith has its place, but we also have brains, laws, institutions, and the power to make positive change ourselves. Let's stop waiting for God to come and solve our problems for us. Let's think, act, take responsibility, and build the Ghana we want to see. Bismarck Brown says, he laughs. God is busy fixing other problems, not this one. CKTV says, so are we serious as Ghanaians? Africa Tony says, unless you shout in the name of Michael Scottfield, I don't know if I got the name
1: Scottfield.
2: Right. Okay, from Prison Break, or Professor of Money Heist. Fudu Inche said, tomorrow the same people will say Mahama is not fighting Galamsey. Delight Edinam also says, I'm laughing like, oh, NPP Eguo, when he was destroying nature, you people didn't gather to do deliverance for him. Chia. Jidi also says, no wonder they even prayed for Galamsey to stop. Michael Echampon says, after the vigil, what's next? Friday night at Topana. Ameko Ohini Kennedy says, who born dog? Pafeli says, chai, nothing this notorious People's Party member no fit do. Hey, Jocelyn Beauty says, bro Kwame, he stretched it. Bro Kwame, where is your sono?
1: What's a sono?
2: I don't know.
1: Oh, but Doreen is here. Where is my sono?
2: Oh, okay.
1: Sono so, is Doreen. Jocelyn, are you not listening?
2: Oh, sono is here. Okay.
1: Bobo. Sono. Okay, I'm saying.
3: Where is your Osono?
2: Oh, okay.
1: Osono.
2: That's lamp.
1: That's how it is called in Ga.
3: In Ga is Osono.
2: Okay. Where is your Osono? Let Osono. Me see it in Ga.
1: Oh,
2: okay,
1: for the okay, vigil.
2: We didn't make us say Osono.
1: Now, vigil, no, I'm saying we don't use Osono, you use candle.
2: Ah, these people, pa, why them they do candle nights? Make you die or. What madness, Pani? This is coming from Boy Blacker. Lawrence Donyiri says, concert party people. The Lion says, home of Kumawood. Philippa Bookman says, concert, mu concert. And Mike Brill Quason says, hey, so there's no rule of law in Ghana anymore. So that's all the comments I have here.
1: All right, some comments here. This one says, good morning, Mrs. Doreen and Mr. Kwame. Hey, ready. And then Mr. Hagler, welcome back, guys. Nothing concern me about Wound to Me Vigil Night. All I'm thinking is my daily bread and life. Kofi Luma. They say, any initiate life base and episode. Good morning, Derek Hitz. And he says, see the many poor people languishing in prison for petty crimes and even those on remand for years just because they are poor. In Ghana, our laws are only meant for the poor. Ato Adenta. Okay, at a long time. How you doing? Good morning, fine, Hunty Doreen and Bra Kwame the finest. Aigbeni do better here. Hey, Aigbeni. It's been ages.
0: Ache.
1: Why? Did you leave with Debbie Sway? Wow. He says those people don't have anything profitable to do with their lives. Oh. Accra is dirty and our gutters are choked. We need people to clean. We will give them free food and pure water. Special greetings to my sweetest babe, Debbie Sway. Wherever she is, Debbie Sway is searching for her lover. Good morning, Doreen and Bra Kwame. Hope you guys are doing good and had a great weekend. Welcome to a brand new week. For the big story, all the people who did the vigil for Wound to Me are not serious. When he was busy spoiling our waters,

0: forests. Did any of them advise him? Again, when he was showing gold on his TV station, where were they? You see, we're always behaving like hypocrites. When someone is misbehaving, everybody or everyone will be watching without saying anything. But immediately they arrest the person, you will see well-educated people talking by heart and misbehaving like toddlers. This is from Susan Nash. Hey. This one says, a busy, bustling, crispy, idyllic and tranquil morning to you, Kwame, Doreen and Mr. Hagler. Hit FM. From Miami, Ghana. Hello. For lack of knowledge, my people perish. They have the right to organize any vigil. That's their constitutional right. However, if you try to waste your time on someone who made his money on the back of the destruction of our forest reserves and river bodies, then your prayer will not be answered. They should rather dry fast for 40 days and nothing will happen. I love Enter My Sauna. Kabila sent you that one. Good morning, Brad Kwame, Doreen, Mr. Hagler, and all the Daybreak Hits family. He said, hope you guys are doing good. Yes, we are fine. And he says, it's only here that when people get into trouble before they remember God. I think we must pray for him for a change of mind rather, because the deed is already done. What about if you are released and you don't repent? What is the essence, huh? Thank you. This is Bright Future Laboni. Good morning in the Hits FM. Now to the big story. Ghanaians, are we serious at all? A man who has been accused of destroying our water bodies through Galamse, Chemawun to me, has now had people gathering to pray for him. And he says, it is really something to think about. Does God listen to every prayer that is offered? And if some people have benefited from the activities he has been accused of, does that mean they are now benefiting from the consequences of those actions? God have mercy on Ghana and Ghanaians. God knows. Listening from UG Campus. And the last one here, it says, good morning, Ebusuyanfu, to the big story. Ghanaians are very funny, pa, complaining about the country dancing bobo backwards and here praying for someone who has to face the law. I beg, may them pray for Satan's forgiveness too. And these are your comments coming in. So right here on Daybreak Hits on Hits 103.9 FM. That's the end of the headline segment brought to you by Compu Ghana. Tina, thank you very much. Tina will be back doing the lifestyle, all right?
1: All right.
0: And let's get straight to what we do every morning to stay active, and that is taking in our favorite water in the morning.
1: Kwame, do you know that I came to work with a bottle of Awake in my bag?
0: But you do every day. I do too.
1: Yeah, but like today, I almost forgot.
0: Yes.
1: So I have it in my bag and I am definitely going to sip on it bit by bit. You know, there are some people who can't drink water like, you know, like full bottle. Like, so you take it bit by bit. If you haven't drank water this morning, then please look for clean, refreshing water. And that is Awake Purified Drinking Water. Remember that the more you drink, the more you also contribute to saving a life at the National Cardiothoracic Center in Kolebu. So drink water, drink Awake. Remember, it's proudly produced by CASA Preco. So drink more water and just stay refreshed.
0: All right. And talking about how money moves here, in Ghana, money moves from one person to the other.
1: Yes.
0: From Doreen to Doreen's daughter to Doreen's husband, from me to Mr. Hagler. Mr. Hagler, never test any Mr. Sorry about that. 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Let's talk about
1: Mr. Hugler's birthday. I wish you'd give me some updates. You know, I planned that I worked a lunch, but I couldn't continue. Big Brother season 11.
0: Yeah.
1: You're bringing the heat, and trust us, you want to see it all. From unexpected shifts and heated quarrels to clever strategies, there's never a dull moment in the house. Now, the housemates are taking the spotlight, but the action doesn't stop there. Now, the conversations, reactions, and fan-based drama taking over social media are making the season definitely even more exciting. So, don't miss a thing. 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What are you waiting for?
0: Yeah,
1: go
0: Mr. Hagler,
1: all the updates.
0: Doreen, I think we should let Mr. Hagler be giving us updates on this.
1: Yeah,
0: maybe every Monday or every...
1: Yes, probably after
0: eviction.
1: We should
0: have some five-minute segments be like that.
1: It won't be bad at all.
0: Yeah, because people love it. Yes. Anyways.
1: So there you go.
0: All right.
1: Also, go catch it up.
0: And our question for the day.
1: All right. So today, which is brought to you by Puma Drinks and Ecobank, we're asking that, what is a professional who prepares the dead for burial or cremation, manages the logistics of funeral or memorial service, and helps grieving families navigate end-of-life arrangements called? I'll take it again. What is a professional who prepares the dead for burial or cremation, manages the logistics of funeral or memorial services, and helps grieving families navigate end-of-life arrangements called? 0548 841039 is our WhatsApp number, and you can be the first to send it, and you can also send it via our social media pages at Hits 1039 FM. We're looking forward to it, and don't forget to send your birthday shouts too.

0: And that is Sun Sun, our brother J right there. Daybreak Hits on Hit 103.9. We have answers to the question of the day. And the winner is David from Bawi.
1: Hi, David.
0: How are you, Dave?
1: It's been a minute.
0: Yes, yes, yes, yeah. Yes. And David says the answer is Undertaker. We have other answers here coming in. Kinjaba says funeral director. I'm not sure about that. But we have Richard Ankuma also saying that a funeral director or mortician. I know mortician, Undertaker. And then we have Kofisi Kadio also saying mortician. What's
1: all
0: the question?
1: Right. So we asked that what is a professional who prepares the dead for burial or cremation, manages the logistics of funeral or memorial services, and helps grieving families navigate end of life arrangements called? And the answer is a mortician or undertaker.
0: Right.
1: Right. So don't forget to send your birthday shouts. We'll be shouting them out for you. Just send it on our WhatsApp number 0548-841-039 and on social media as well. Daybreak Hits.

0: Sark out here and Dub Nation. It no easy. And it's still locked on Daybreak Hits on Hit 103.9. Time for your birthday shot here. Happy birthday to Mrs. Sharifa Seye Nutako. I wish God's blessings from Francis Kelly Michael inside prison barracks, Bostel. He says, good morning, my people. Oh, yeah. And a belated happy birthday to the following people. The second daughter of our former footballer, Ni Odati Lamte. Her name is Manal Odati Lamte, and a student of Cleveland School on the Spinters Road. Aisha, aka Military Handbag, and the son of my hairdresser by the name Collins, aka Lopez. I pray for God to give them all wisdom and knowledge with good health for me, from Susan Ash. All right. Drawing some more messages, yeah, Betty.
1: Yes, some more messages here. So today happens to be the birthday of Thierry Henry. Yeah, he's popularly known as Titi. It's a French professional football manager, pundit, and former player. He's widely regarded as one of the greatest players in Premier League history. He was known for his speed, technical ability, composure, and finesse, shots, and tactical intelligence. Thierry is actually 49 years today. And also we have actor Sean Penn, an American actor and filmmaker. He is known for his intense leading man roles in film. His accolades include 3 Academy Awards, a Golden Globe Award, a British Academy Film Award, and nominations for an Emmy Award and a Grammy Award. And he is 66 years today. And finally, we have rapper Brandon Christopher McCartney, also professionally known as Lil B, and Lil B, the bass god, is an American rapper and record producer. He is 37 years of age.
0: Okay. And happy birthday to Mr. Lionel Lawson. Yeah, very, very happy birthday to you from the team right here. In the meantime, we're getting ready for Lifestyle, and today's Lifestyle will change your life.
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2: This is Pits.

0: All right, it's time for the lifestyle brought to you by MTN and Awake Purified Water. We have our lady and gentleman here with us, Nathaniel. Biggest Nathaniel Amu. Biggest Nathaniel Amu. Biggest Nathaniel Amu. Biggest Nathaniel Amu. Amen. And then also party. I'll pray your worship leader. Tina, see your guy.
1: Oh.
0: Can you sing like that?
2: I'm teaching her. She's still learning.
1: I don't have the voice. I don't have the voice.
0: Oh, you have a nice voice. You don't have a singing voice.
1: Mm-hmm. Yeah, the biggest Nathaniel.
0: Oh, but you have a beautiful voice.
2: You guys
0: can do a duet.
2: Yes, I think we can do that.
1: Okay.
2: Yes.
0: What do you have for us this morning?
2: Yes. So today we are looking at the power of starting over.
1: Yes.
0: Starting what?
1: Starting over.
0: Over.
1: Yes.
0: Starting over.
3: All right.
2: So you know, sometimes starting over can be very, very difficult.
0: It is at this point in time. It is.
2: I had wanted to create a very beautiful scenario, but swine fan chain.
0: Hi. No, but you can still relate.
2: Well, okay, we are about to start over.
0: No, we are starting.
2: We are starting over. Yes. So, boy, they can't see it.
0: Okay, ignore.
2: Yes, and sometimes see your friendships too. You want to start up with a new friendship too. Yeah. It can be very difficult when it comes there. Maybe changing your career. You had left a particular job to find new one.
1: Yeah.
2: It's also difficult to sometimes fit in.
1: Yeah.
2: Or maybe when you fail at something too, simply realizing that your current situation isn't working anymore. And then we are starting over, it becomes difficult over there. It mostly makes you feel like you are going backward.
1: Yeah.
2: Tina has a story for us.
1: So, I completed JHS in 2012. 12.
0: Recently.
2: Very young.
1: So, I had Tamale girls, and you know I'm a northerner, but I wasn't born in the northern parts of Ghana, so... When I got tamale, I was happy because I thought whenever I ask for money, the money will be coming and everything. So, in fact, I was happy till I got to the town. Their food, their way of life and everything was new to me. You get it?
0: Yeah.
1: So, living there was very, very, very difficult. And anytime I come back to the southern parts, I get to eat our food again. Mm-hmm. I start to run diarrhea and everything. Oh. Then I go back. So it was very challenging for me. So when I was going to SHS2, I was like, nah, this one, I won't do it again.
0: So it was a new beginning for you there.
1: It was a new beginning for me there. So when it got to that time, I was like, no, I won't do it again. I'll change school. So the school that I went, I was asked to go back to Form 1.
3: Ah,
1: yes, instead of SHS 2, I was told to go back. So I stood there and
0: Wait,
1: was like...
0: You started the SHS there?
1: Yes, in Tamale. So
0: Form 1?
1: Form 1, yes.
0: And then you wanted to change
1: it? Changing my school, meaning that I can, like, I don't know, I was supposed to go to SHS 2.
0: Two.
1: I was told to go back to Form 1 again.
2: Did you write an entrance exams before?
1: I did. And I passed, but I was still asked to go back to Form 1.
0: That was here in Accra?
1: No.
0: There?
1: Yes.
0: A different school?
1: No, BA. Mount Carmel Girls.
0: Oh,
1: yeah.
0: Bono. So
1: yes.
0: From Tamale?
1: Tamale to,
0: Bono.
1: Bono, yes. And my mom is in Techman, so it was okay for me. And I was like, okay.
3: That means your mates are ahead.
1: Of me. I went back to Form 1. And then back in SHS, I don't know if they still do the sister thing.
2: Just imagine.
1: And someone in SHS to bully me and call me sister, do this, do that. It was very, very, very difficult. But then starting over was okay. In fact, it was very good for me. I was able to learn again. The things that I wasn't able to sit in class to learn back then, I was able to do it over and over and over again.
0: Oh.
1: When we were going to Form 2, surprisingly, we were 51 in the class. They only took 15. And
0: 15.
1: I was part of the first 10.
3: Wow.
1: Yes. I was part of the first 10. Yes, 15. They took only 15 and
0: wow.
1: went to SHS 2. The rest of the 20-something all left the school. Oh, and it's quite a Catholic school, you know, Catholics, like, discipline and everything.
0: Yes,
1: so you
0: can't just
1: come and joke around and everything. So yeah, it's always good to start over. It's never too late. And when I started, when I started again, it really, really helped me.
0: Yeah.
1: There were topics that I didn't even learn and everything. But now I became very, very, very, very good. And I can't say it was a good thing. So,
0: Clark.
1: So, to
3: I think a lot of Nordners have similar stories like this, Kwame.
0: Mm.
3: Yes, because, you know, most people who go to school in the north at some point move to the south or even the middle belt to further their education. I remember I schooled from class 1 to 5. Class 1 to 5.
0: Yeah.
3: Actually, was it 4 or 5? 4. And then at some point I had to move back to Accra. So when I got in, I mean, I was not so familiar with the students, everybody, but I had to start all over again. I went to a new school, sat in a new class, having to meet new people, be friends with new people, learn new things, and even learn different things that were being taught in the north than, you know,
1: here. Yeah.
3: So, I mean, I started all over again, but in a way too, it was good.
1: It was good.
0: Wow.
3: Yeah, it was good because, you know, things are different from other parts of Ghana.
1: Yeah.
3: The way things are done here in Accra is different from the way things are done in the north. Yes, for instance, number can't say but Miss Rukwa. When I was in the north, when they teach me, they say the boy is going to school.
0: The boy
3: is going to school.
0: In the north?
3: Yes. But when I came to the south, they said the boy.
1: No,
0: when I was also in the northern region,
3: mm-hmm.
0: they said temperature.
3: Kwame, get out.
0: Culture. That is temperature and culture.
3: So, yeah. I mean, this is life. So, I mean, it's okay to start all over again. It's not the end of the world.
0: Yeah.
3: And trust me, you will become a better person when you start all over again. Okay, let's get more.
2: I think from the stories that we've shared, there are moral lessons that we could learn from it.
1: Because the very first
2: one is starting over doesn't mean you failed. Why are we saying this? You know, life doesn't always follow the plan we created for ourselves.
1: Yeah.
2: You know, having been to start again doesn't erase whatever we've learned or achieved.
1: Mm-hmm.
2: Now you are starting again, but you're not starting at zero. You are starting with an experience.
3: Right.
2: As she said, she had that experience before she went to the new school.
0: Mm.
2: So although you are now with your, say, younger, your genius, the kind of experience that you have, they don't have it. So although you are disadvantaged, in another moment or another pot, you are more advantaged than those you are staying with.
1: Okay, so we are also saying that don't let your past define your next chapter. And that was one thing I also did. A bad decision, missed opportunity, or difficult period doesn't mean have to determine what happened next. It doesn't have to determine what happened next. Yes, so your past can provide lessons without becoming your identity.
2: Yes, and also give yourself permission to change. Don't be too rigid, don't be flinching. Allow yourself flexibility, be natural. Allow yourself to change. Although you've invested much in the things that you would have wanted to achieve, life has taken a different
1: dimension.
0: I don't know what you want to say.
3: A different turn.
0: Uh-huh.
2: So allow it to flow. Allow the naturality of your life to come out. If you want to stick to a particular way of life, probably that is not where you're going to achieve your worth. So allow life to flow naturally and don't be too rigid and fixed to the things that you've done.
1: Okay, so you should start small. You don't need to completely transform your life overnight. No.
0: Okay.
1: One new habit.
0: So we can start small.
1: Like
0: we are starting small.
1: Enye bunny.
0: So tomorrow we can grow and become big.
1: Yes. Exactly. So new habits, one application, one conversation, or one class, or one decision can be the beginning of something different for you.
0: All right.
2: Please stop comparing the timelines.
1: Yeah.
2: The timelines are never the same. It will never be the same. The fact that I am at age 20, I achieved this, that doesn't mean that Kwame Dazi should also at age 20, assuming at age 20, would also should have been able to achieve this.
0: Yeah.
2: Our timelines are
0: different. Don't be using 20 for me.
2: That's why I said assume. So it shouldn't be the same. Your time is different from someone else's time. If we do that, it brings about greed. And when you are greedy, you don't achieve your worth. You don't see how you can even move forward. Just stick to yourself. Whatever it's better for you, do it. When you do it that way, you are able to reach your full potentials.
1: Okay. And we are also saying that take the lesson with you. The goal isn't to forget everything that happened. No, ask yourself, what did the experience teach me? And then how can I use that lessons this time around? And I think it will also help you as well, because I did and it helped me.
0: Wow.
1: Yes.
0: Wow.
2: So this morning, what we are trying to say out there is that sometimes the bravest things you can do is to admit that something isn't working and then give yourself permission to begin again.
1: A new beginning doesn't mean your previous chapter was wasted. Nah. It's maybe what prepared you for the next one. You may not know. Yeah.
0: All right. Are you done?
1: Yes, we are done.
0: Guys, you can go and check Nathaniel out on TikTok. He's been doing A, B, C, D.
3: D.
0: E, F, G, H, I, J, K, L.
2: Recently, I did another one. That one, it's a scrolling. It's scroll like a prompter. So you just read it like, as though you are reporting.
3: Right.
2: When I go to the latter, it says reporting for Channel 7. So I was about to say hits, news. Like, we're watching our uncle.
0: All right.
3: Thank you so much, Tina and Nathaniel. 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
0: Of course, and Big Brother season 11 is bringing the heat.
3: Yes.
0: And as I told you earlier on, we would love that Mr. Hagler comes in maybe from time to time to tell us how things are going on there. From unexpected ships and heat quarrels to clever strategies, there is never a dull moment in the house. The housemates are taking the spotlight, but the action doesn't stop there. 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Yeah, so it's all about the Big Brother. 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
0: 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All right.
3: It's a good month in the month of again.
0: Oh yeah, and we are giving you all the best.
3: You're on the show.
0: In the meantime, we have a friend here with us this morning, and this friend, I don't really like him, but how he could do him? How good? But why is he sitting like that, gentlemen? Gentlemen,
3: he's waiting for you to, you know.
0: Gentlemen, sit upright. You can't come to our beautiful studio and behave like that, okay? Okay?
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0: 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Joining us now is the man Muftau Nabila, aka Man. He's wearing new foot. Is it Kambu or what?
1: I think this is what we'll call Kambu.
0: This is what we call Kambu. Any sneakers? What are your sneakers?
1: Kambu. Kambu, yes.
0: This is...
2: I thought Kambu was the olden days.
0: Olden days? No.
1: No, it's still Kambu.
0: We have sneakers and we have Kambu.
2: I'm not surprised you are known as Grandpa Gen Z.
0: No. What you were wearing is not sneakers. Kambu. It is Kambu. Oh, yeah, you bit trapped to social media.
2: This one. Mm-hmm. I walked into Adidas store.
0: Uh-huh.
2: Where I pick up. Ah. You know where Adidas store is? You know that my shop.
0: I know where.
2: Adidas. Do you know where their shop is?
0: Does it matter?
2: I got it in Maryland.
1: Ish.
0: Where?
2: Maryland.
1: Me chrome for idiot. Well,
2: I walked straight. And you know, this is Adidas, this is Nike. I didn't look there too. I looked, Enter here.
0: At where?
2: You know, Melan.
0: A few years ago, you were saying temperature.
2: And me, Azure.
0: Temperature. Couture.
2: No,
0: Meljure.
2: Relax, while fire. You don't know how to do it. When we're in the village, that's not how we're singing it. We're saying temperature.
0: Uh-huh.
2: Me, Azure.
0: Okay.
2: That is measure. That is measure. So that is, well, that one is Mi Azure. Uh-huh. And then temperature is temperature.
0: Uh-huh.
2: Uh-huh. That's
0: and,
2: how
0: and culture is
2: culture.
0: Muftau, how are you doing?
2: Where consulted the bank and they go do the program? Where you call it? What is it?
0: Guangzhou.
2: What?
0: Guangzhou.
2: Now you try, you've come close. But the first one,
0: I say Guangzhou, eh?
2: Why you don't cry? It's Guangzhou.
0: It's what?
2: Guangzhou. Yeah.
0: Is it Guangzhou or Guangzhou?
2: It's Guangzhou.
0: It's not Zhu. Okay.
2: It's Guangzhou.
0: And the other one, the Y-I-W-U, is what?
1: We pronounce it in English.
0: It's what?
2: Iwu.
1: Yes.
0: All right.
1: I mean, yeah.
0: No, this LPM, I think you'll be the one to be doing it.
1: You.
2: And I don't know about you.
0: Yeah. Ching-wa chong-le. Ni hao.
2: Me, how? It's not how are you?
0: Let's continue. How's the family doing? How's your family doing?
2: I'm fortunate to have my wife next to me.
0: Okay.
2: Unlike those of us who are professional bachelors.
0: No, but what are you doing? What are you saying? What are you implying, though?
2: I want to say someone's a professional bachelor. How does that connect you?
0: No, but why are you doing that?
2: Are you a professional bachelor?
0: Not me, but why are you shading people?
2: And why not?
0: You know the people listening to you, there are some of them who don't live with their wives. People listening to you. So are you shading them by saying that, oh, I'm not like somebody who is? Why are you doing that?
2: The point is that if your wife no day with you,
0: yes,
2: you are a professional bachelor.
0: You are a geographical bachelor.
2: Why do you bring geography to this thing? It is professional, not geographical.
0: Okay.
2: Professional.
0: So yours is with you. We thank God for that.
2: Here, she's right here.
0: That's fine.
2: Correct.
0: That's fine.
2: But they see each other.
0: That's fine.
2: So every single morning I have motivation. You wake up the car where you born.
0: You mean who? The person listening?
2: You.
0: But why are you pointing to me? I why?
2: And about Osale, why you woke up this morning? The frying face. I said, Alagi, what's up? What's up? No. Who said you quite a bit there?
0: But I'm calling that one even home. Nathaniel is alive.
2: Hey. Nat is alive.
0: Muftau, what is happening in sports?
2: What is happening in sports?
0: Yes.
2: Invitational is happening.
0: Oh. Okay.
2: Mm. And Kwame, unfortunately, we have decided that he's not going to be a part of it.
0: Sure.
2: the last time he showed up, he demonstrated that he's not a lucky person.
0: Mm. Hey.
2: But we have the luckiest as our headline.
0: No, but I was there with them. I saw them. I took photos with their ladies.
2: That is the motivation.
0: Of course.
2: So this year, the Luckiest, they are the headline sponsor of the Joy Sports Invitational Tournament.
0: They are the reason I am going this year too.
1: Yay.
2: Wow.
0: Oh yeah, it's the Luckiest. They have some beautiful ladies.
2: When I say he's a professional bachelor, now I get them.
0: You know, that is how I do my evangelism, right?
2: Evangelism.
0: I fraternize.
2: If you preach and win a single soul, then God really knows.
0: I don't win souls. I win spirits and bodies.
2: Darren, I've given up. I need a message from Antina. I need a message from Antina ASAP.
0: So tell us about the Luckiest rep.
2: Yeah, the Luckiest. They are the headline sponsor of this year's Joy Sports Invitational Tournament. Mm-hmm. So most of the events, I know you wouldn't win any, but they have special prizes to give away.
0: All right.
2: For most of the events. The CEO penalty shooter, their CEO, Dennis Edichum, he's the defending champion. I hope he will not give a prize to himself. I think I should register.
0: To do what?
2: As a CEO of Man Electricals, if I win,
0: give
2: me something.
0: You register as CEO of Man Electricals. How many are you there? Who is going to do the sports?
2: It's me, myself, and I. What are you talking about? We are three.
0: Myself
2: and I. If I want, I'll bring my three boys. Mame, we'll
1: last week, we showed videos of Muftau in a race. Last year. But you didn't tell me last year Muftau.
0: No, I missed that part. Because at a point in time, I had to leave.
2: You see,
0: come and do show.
2: When I was a student,
0: yes.
2: See, if I've taken athletics serious, I would be the world record holder, not Usain Bolt.
0: And that is why you shine like that.
2: I was that fast.
0: You fell.
1: Fell. Like the fall was a fall.
0: Oh.
2: You see, I know there are types of falling. The one that falls like a sheer nut, like a mango. That one is different. Me, my own was diagonal. Mm-hmm. I was trying to finish. You know, as a professional athlete, you don't finish like upright, perpendicular. Mm. You either finish with your torso and your head.
0: Mm.
2: That's what I did.
1: His whole body on the ground.
0: Oh.
1: Somebody even said that we should play down flat for him.
0: Wow, see. Yes. What a disgrace.
1: He said we should play it for him because...
0: What a disgrace to...
2: What Doreen is doing to me this morning.
0: Oh.
1: I'm just reminding listeners.
2: Hagla, I am emotionally... damaged. Doreen, this morning, she's not treating me right.
1: But Mr. Hagler, did he not fall flat last year's invitational? He fell flat.
2: Was it flat?
0: Yes. But was it not flat? How was it? Was it round?
2: See, I went my torso and my head.
1: Torso.
2: Hagler. I'm the president of Minty Bravo. Spell it torso.
0: Is it torso? Is it torso or torso? Is it so or su?
2: No. When I came back from the US, the accent is yet to disappear.
0: Now, is that how it is said by the Americans? Is it torso or torso?
2: Pardon me?
0: Is it torso or torso?
2: How I pronounce it and how you pronounce it are not the same.
0: All right. So
2: Matt, spell right T. O-R-S-U and give them the meaning. Nomunti Bravo.
0: Eradi, we asked for it.
2: S-U. Yes. Now, President Nomunti Bravo.
0: Is it S-O or S-U?
2: S-O-S-O. Yes.
0: S-O.
2: Oh. What's the meaning?
0: It's S-O.
2: What is the meaning?
0: We know the meaning.
1: If it is an O, we know the meaning.
2: You say?
1: It's the central part of a human body. So it's a torso, not torso.
2: Correct for 3 points.
0: But nobody is debating what it is. We are debating how it is pronounced. You're saying torso, and we said it's torso.
2: And I said, I just came back from the U.S., so the accent hasn't disappeared.
0: All right, so let's talk about the invitational. You are right. No, you are right. Yes, you are right.
2: Mika, I am on tears
0: here. We are right. It is torso. We are right. It is yours. what you said is correct. Now why?
2: Let's hear from your phone. We say all sales services.
0: All sales services.
2: Yes, all sales services.
0: What are they saying?
2: Well, they said this year's event, it is DS.
0: Hey.
2: they've got the quality. They were there. They've experienced it. They know what it takes to win. So they believe they will win. Let's hear from All Three Services ahead of the Joy Sports Invitational Tournament. Then we'll do La Community Bank.
3: He was in Gambia. He was.
4: That was our maiden one. I think also really performed. Managing director did so well, Nana Cantor. So, and then this year we are ready. You know, the football, we got to the quarterfinals. And then we were eliminated through a penalty shootout. We've really trained for this year, and then we are ready. So expect something big from RCO this year.
5: And now talk to me about RCO Services. What sort of institution are you? What do you represent?
4: Okay, so RCO Services Limited is a banking solution provider. Okay, we've been in the system for about 2 decades now. We have about 65% of the market share when it comes to money counting machines, the sorters, and then all the equipment, all banking equipment. So that's what we do now.
0: Okay, that's what they do now.
2: That is what they do. They are into banking equipment, and you don't have money, so you don't have a bank. So
0: we.
2: Yeah. Or do you have money?
0: I don't have money.
2: Or bank?
0: I don't have bank.
2: So there's certain things on there, so you just admit it and we move on. All right. To make it life hard. During the season, the mind you won't
0: be. But I save at two banks. Ecobank.
2: No, so guys,
0: Consolidated Bank Ghana.
2: Yeah, which him, you know.
0: I have money that goes to Ecobank.
2: And you have money that goes to
0: Consolidated Bank Ghana.
2: Ecobank, we have to go and give them an invoice. This thing you do. How you mention Ecobank?
0: Ecobank is our sponsor for the question of the day.
2: Hallelujah! Abi, I can join.
0: You can join, of course. You can join.
2: And I can win.
0: What do you want to win, anyways? What have you done to win anything?
2: The question of the day. If you ask the question, where I get the answer, I go win.
0: Oh, I get it. Yes.
2: So, yeah. Dori, is it possible for me to win?
0: You can win. You can win the question of the day, but I don't know if you can win a prize from Ecobank.
2: Okay.
1: Exactly.
0: Okay, let's move on.
2: Number two, La Community Bank.
0: What is number two, please?
2: Community Bank. No?
0: Uh-huh.
2: It's in La.
0: Uh-huh.
2: The CEO can talk big.
0: Hmm.
2: What is fantastic, sir? These days, Hagler. These days, the way when I talk, fantastic is passing comments.
0: he has been teaching you. He doesn't respect you one bit.
2: It's going through my brain.
0: He doesn't regard you.
2: Fantastic. You and I were supposed to be friends.
6: We are still friends.
2: Maybe you woke up too early. That is why. So,
0: all right, guys. Let's hear La Community Bank.
7: Mr. Vanderpoel.
8: It's a second edition.
7: Yes.
8: We told you we'll come.
7: Yes.
8: We tried it. We loved it. It opened doors for us. And we are here for the second time. For this year, we want to have a good time and we want to do business for us having a good time. There is a reform in our sector by Bank of Ghana. And unfortunately, that reform, we started it. We are the first community bank in Ghana. So it's either you are number one or you are nothing. They don't, apart from me who has gray hair, they are all young.
7: Young team?
8: Yeah. Last year we didn't prepare. I mean, I didn't know we were going to do small polls. I thought we were going to have a keeper in the post, so we can be the goalkeeper. Unfortunately, now we know what you are going to do. So watch out.
0: Hey, he says watch out.
2: Doreen, watch out. Doreen will do.
0: Doreen will do
2: lime
0: what?
2: And spoon.
0: Lime and spoon. Okay.
2: No, don't do sacrifice. If you do sacrifice,
1: I had a 100-meter race with you, but it looks like it hit you.
2: No, your own juju day inside, so we're not going to do that one. If you do sacrifice, you get home, your children will have to massage you. So we'll not do that one as well.
0: Why she can't?
1: Why you think I can't do
2: that? Doreen told me the moment I take a race with her, it is possible that I will not see my track. She will finish as first.
0: Obey Briweniso.
2: Ah.
0: But why? Are you scared? Are you scared of Doreen?
2: So I'll go home and be asking.
0: Doreen has nothing.
2: And I'll be asking my kids, where are you?
0: Doreen has nothing. Para Akronibi.
2: I want to pay. I said, would you need 20,000? The moment she hears money, no.
0: Uh-huh.
2: She said, every finish, we finish. Mm-hmm. It's possible. If we start, I'm not going to see what waiting will happen to me. And I'm like, I can't compete like that. If spiritual matters there inside, I know they part. It's that one there. I can't do that.
0: Mm. Okay.
2: If we were to go eye clear, that one I
1: would be eye clear.
2: It'd be eye clear. Mm. 20K.
1: Mm. But finish be finish.
0: So why are you thinking spiritual? It could be physical.
1: Exactly.
0: If you're a big turn, say good for man.
2: Oh, that one she will be disqualified. That one.
1: But every the moment finish we take off,
2: where me need bring me? Where I know they see the track? Or I get muscle pull. Yeah, I know those things there. But I'm not gonna do that.
0: All right.
2: No.
0: All right.
2: Nah.
0: Okay.
2: But something there in my heart too.
0: Mm-hmm. What is that?
2: What do you make up?
0: Huh?
1: What down?
0: Okay.
2: But something there in my heart too.
0: Mm-hmm.

0: Dortmund. They were supposed to bring me Paris.
1: No, but Adjoa never promised you. She did not promise you.
0: The thing is that I came here and she sent the message.
1: Oh.
0: I brought the lunch.
2: She only sent the message for you to feel good.
1: Next story.
0: Oh, Kwame, relax. Because the matter, it is now becoming a serious matter. It is elevating. And whenever I'm walking in and I know there was a promise made, it is not being fulfilled, then my heart do.
1: Unfortunately for you, Adjoa is not listening this morning.
0: Someone is listening. Someone will tell her.
1: Obian Kanchen, nobody will tell her anything. So,
0: Doreen,
1: better luck next time, okay?
0: Doreen, I get close to your mic. I want to talk to you something.
1: Hey.
2: Okay.
0: If you give me her number, let me call her.
1: No,
2: you have
1: no,
2: to
1: no,
2: take
1: no, no,
2: it
1: no.
2: from Hagler.
1: No. Hagler. No, no. Adjoa doesn't take calls from strangers.
0: Do I look a stranger to you? Am I a stranger?
1: Hey, stranger. Hey, stranger.
0: If people were singing like this, and
1: that is why I'm not singing. That's why I'm here.
0: They will be damaging our ears.
1: That's why I'm here doing diabo on your perfume. Turari, let's move on. Next story.
0: 024-23-76-445.
1: What is that?
0: If you want to register for Joy Sports invitation,
1: good.
0: I'm saying, what is that?
1: Good.
0: Now, when you say about register for Joy Sports invitation, this is your first number. And I'll always send you a WhatsApp.
1: Say it again. The number again.
0: We can't wait for you. Zero. Mienu. And nine. Mienu. Miasa. Seven. You can't say what you mean. So, all of you don't know 1, 2, 3 in three. Me? 7 in 3. What to get in the mo? Hagler, 7 in 3. Oh! Enu? You see? It's 8. 8 is what 3.
3: I'm working.
0: Again?
3: 8 is I'm working.
0: Now 7 here. Baby. Why that? So 024-23-76-445. Who sent me a WhatsApp message?
1: You see how miserable you've been
2: if when
1: in the
2: you
1: last
2: go,
1: 1 minute.
2: Yes, when you go, we'll mention it.
1: Two no guy.
0: No. But I know by the time I leave.
1: Can story
0: ni
1: yenko?
0: No, but by the time I leave, someone will text you and give it to you. So that one, I'm not.
1: We know.
0: I'm not worried.
1: It's not like we don't know. We don't want to tell you. We are she.
0: Wouldn't.
1: 7 is in song.
2: Yes.
1: And song. 8 is in watching.
0: Yeah.
1: When I text you, when I hear my phone, so. You don't know. You are too known. You too know guy.
0: But me, I'm not. I know I'm too known.
1: But you're not too known. Nobody knows you. Next story.
0: This one is not showbiz. 8 is you. Run that fast.
1: Next story.
0: They're called Cameroon. We're going to hear from the coach of Cameroon. He has won the African Women's Cup of Nations.
1: Oh.
0: For the first time, they defeated Malawi 4-0 in the final. And the coach is a happy man.
4: A feeling of joy, of pride, a feeling of satisfaction. We are at the peak of our emotions today. I am lost for words. I do not even imagine it. I bless the name of God Almighty. This is a blessing. He has blessed us immensely today.
0: That is Cameroon's coach. I don't know if
1: yeah.
0: The name V-A-L-E-N-T-I-N-E.
1: Take your time.
0: Is it Valentine or Valentine?
1: V-A-L-E-N-T-I-N-E.
0: Is it Valentine or Valentine?
1: I think it is Valentine.
0: Valentine, because it's the name of someone. Okay. Why are they? That was a couple of them, my head coach. She led them to win it. Meanwhile, their midfielder, Monique Ngok, she was named the player of the tournament. Malawi's Temwa Chawinga won the Golden Boot with 5 goals and 2 assists. Cameroon goalkeeper Michele Bihina, she was named the tournament best goalkeeper. And Lawrence Beidou was there to cover it for us, courtesy of support from Bank of Africa and Gold.

0: Fuels Ghana Limited. In boxing, Ghana's John Lai, he was disqualified in his WBA featherweight title eliminator against Argentina's Maximiliano Rebeldo in Buenos Aires on Saturday night. He started brightly, but was knocked down in the third, fourth, and fifth rounds. His points were deducted for going low because he was beginning to knock in areas that were not permissible in boxing, trying to take away the guys in future expansion of his family. So the judges decided that they were going to deduct him points, and eventually they disqualified him from the race. Also, Man City chop L. Arsenal beat them 3-0 to win the Community Shield. So Enzo Maresca started his tenure at Man City with L. Them squad. Arteta say his boys are hungry. They are hungry for success. And then after Arteta, we can do Maresca.
1: Well, I'm obviously extremely happy with the performance, with the results, and winning the first trophy. We talked about the desire that we have to start the season and to show ourselves how much we want it. And I certainly saw a lot of positive things there against a top opponent.
2: In general, I'm always concerned, even when we win games. So imagine now that we didn't win the game, but this is the beginning. We have many things that we need to do better. But again, I think it was good reaction after the first goal we conceded, and now try to reset.
3: Yes.
0: What is the time now in the studio? It is 8:20.
3: Yes.
0: So I think I can leave in peace.
3: Why?
0: I came in peace.
3: No, but why are you leaving now?
0: I have to leave in peace.
3: Is your time up? I have a message here from Susan Ash. She says, Brian Kwame, don't do that, okay? He says, don't do that, okay? Ajua didn't promise you and Doreen the perfumes as well.
0: Factos.
3: But she only surprised you guys that day.
0: Factos.
3: And she brought it to you guys.
0: Factos.
3: So why are you guys doing this to Muftau?
0: Factos.
3: When he shakes himself right now, you guys won't be happy this morning.
0: That's the point.
3: Susan Ash, point of correction. We were doing lifestyle when Shola spoke about perfumes. And Ajua says something to me. Kwame does, she will bring me perfume. But when she was coming, she brought Doreen and Mr. Hagler perfumes as well. She did not mention Muftau. It was me. It was my blessing that extended to Doreen and Mr. Hagler. And you know, my blessing doesn't know strangers.
0: So Hagler is a parasite?
3: It did not get to you. Hagler, so just understand.
0: Hagler is a parasite. I get it.
3: Just
0: Doreen
3: understand.
0: Is a parasite. No, I get it.
3: They are beneficiaries.
0: I know. Because I was here when we were having the conversation. It started with Turari. We spoke extensively. She said she will bring us Turari.
3: No, but she mentioned my name, though.
0: You said you wanted cologne. Then Doreen said she was going to get what? So we started even looking at the perfumes and how they are, they are called.
3: Yes.
0: And I said, I needed Turari. Early morning, Ahumachi, tika. You called again, asked her to bring the thing because you knew I'll be on my way or I'll be on TV at that time.
3: Mayu, why are you talking like this?
0: So, the point is that.
3: Obo midin of frame. Obo midin ya frail. Inti kwami nya kukudro.
0: I'm not the reason why you're going to find your
3: perfume, no, bro. I'm not the reason why you're
0: going to find.
3: You see,
0: he who laughs best.
3: May not laugh at
0: the
3: all.
0: Day, the day Ajua will show up here, she's not only going to bring me perfume.
3: She'll bring what?
0: She'll bring me a whole package.
3: The perfume shop. She'll bring me
0: the perfume shop.
3: Thank you very much.
0: What she will do is that she'll bring me a whole package with small other stuff inside it.
3: Thank you.
0: Thank you.
3: All right.
0: For when you grab the ember.
3: Thank you very much, Muftau. Another sports update brought to you by Sasso and Consolidated Bank Ghana. Yeah, thank you, Muftau Nabila, for the sports update. God bless you. Uh-huh.
0: See, when you are trying to borrow an accent, it doesn't work.
3: Yes.
0: No, should be UK girl.
3: Yeah.
0: You have to do that. No, they speak like they have cold. So, like, the nostrils are blocked.
3: But that sounds better than Maryland. It sounds better than Mary and
0: it's Tosu. DC.
3: Sounds better than Tosu.
0: No, better. When I say better is called
3: what? Yeah, but she, Doreen is UK.
0: That's what I'm saying.
3: And you are US.
0: I'm US.
3: Yes.
0: But you are Kokomlemle, so.
3: Thank you, Muftar. Guys, we on till 10 a.m. Daybreak hits on Hit 103.9. 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
3: The pressure is on, the clock is ticking, and everything is riding on one dish. Season 5 brings you tougher challenges, sharper judges, and the most fearless young chefs Ghana has ever seen before. 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
5: 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Uncomfortable? 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That's the point. 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
6: 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Hits Gallery, your evening show where the best beats can be found. 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

0: Hits 103.9, Derek Hit Torture. And he tortured everybody over the weekend. Stoneboy. Oh yeah. Stoneboy made Ghana and himself proud in the UK over the weekend. And it's all about his concert, the Beam Festival. And this event happened on 15th August, just a Saturday. The landmark concert marked the first international expansion of Stoneboy's flagship Beam Festival. And according to multiple Ghanaian media reports, this has made him the first Ghanaian artist to headline a sold-out concert at a 12,500 capacity venue. And by saying sold out, we're not saying he sold out as in he failed at the 12,500 auditorium. But he sold out the tickets that he actually wanted to sell out. I mean, sell. Yeah, we'll be getting into that. The night brought Ghanaian music and culture to one of London's major concert stages, with Stoneboy delivering a headline performance featuring some of the biggest records. Stoneboy was joined by an impressive lineup of Ghanaians and African acts, including Samini, Kwabena Kwabena, Foreign Points and Dope Nation, Stylo G, Mr. Silva, Mr. P, among others. Yeah. All right, let's take a listen. If you missed out, let's give you a bite of what happened on Saturday.
1: Anybody we know Ghana, we know say get to you today. We me are the real get to you. Say fire. Okay, so put your hand another. This one that's coming is gonna be spiritual. Let's take it to the spiritual side of things.

over the weekend, OVO, Wembley. Oh, yeah. And I saw the videos on social media, man. Mad. People are talking. A lot of conversations on social media. Some people are saying, oh, there were curtains. People were saying, oh, it wasn't sold out in the sense of the word as in. 12,500 tickets were not sold as in. The event venue was not sold. It wasn't full. 12,500, but it was sold out because maybe the number of tickets they looked forward to selling, they were able to do that. But as we speak now, we had to know the number of tickets that were sold to know the capacity that actually was contained in that space. All right, but Stoneboy has done himself and Ghana proud with that BIM festival in London, and we're here to do the conversation. We have in the studio the man has done himself and Ghana proud with that BIM festival in London, and

0: Guys, they break heads on Hit 103.9 FM. No, I wish you guys could see what is going on in the studio, man. Oh, we loving it. We loving it. Dorian Navio is now our social media executive. No, Adam, how was your weekend?
1: My weekend was fine. My weekend today, dear Charlie.
0: Yes.
1: After here, straight to massage.
0: Uh-huh.
1: I'm wonderfully well.
0: You are wonderfully well, yeah. Robert.
2: I mean,
0: as I welcome you, how are you feeling?
2: Those
0: though?
2: Of those stomachs are manageable. We are able to speak.
0: Robert,
2: yeah,
0: I hope you're good.
2: I'm feeling
0: Irie.
2: Oh, I'm beamified.
0: Oh, it's a low ray.
2: I'm beamified.
0: You're beamified.
2: I'm beaming with a lot
0: sing,
2: of lights.
0: Sing. Over the weekend, a same thing happened upon landing upon Wembley. A very serious thing. Sing.
2: I swole out. Afro dancer. FIFA for inside.
0: Okay.
2: So it's not true.
0: Yeah,
2: Afro dancer.
0: Afro dancer.
2: So it's not just.
0: It's not just.
2: Yeah.
0: Something. Zio, how's the family doing? Your wife and your children?
3: I'm not married.
0: Oh, you're not married yet?
3: Yeah.
0: Oh, I thought you were.
3: No.
0: Oh, okay. And the kids are fine too?
3: I don't have any kids.
0: Oh, no, not yet. Okay. But how are the baby girls doing? I mean...
3: Doreen is good. Everybody's fine.
0: Doreen is not your baby girl. Doreen is married. Doreen is not your... I mean your babes.
3: Baby girl, I think.
0: As in your concubines.
3: No, I need to activate my lawyer.
0: But I hope your girlfriend is doing well.
3: Yeah, she's good.
0: Oh yeah, she is good, eh?
3: Yeah, she's good.
0: Okay,
3: yeah,
0: okay.
3: I'm good.
0: What's her name, though?
3: Come again, say what?
0: What's her name? She's listening, right?
3: I can't hear you.
0: Onto me, money, dear. But what is why? Why are you not able to mention your girlfriend's names?
3: No, we are able to mention, but for now we are protecting them.
0: She doesn't like the spotlight. Good to have you guys back on here. And if you're listening and you want to share your opinion, 054-884-1039. Today we're talking about Stone Boys Festival, the OVO Wembley in London. It happened over the weekend, and we have seen videos. People are talking. Alodia has spoken. And we'll be listening to all these voices here on the show. So kindly send in your comments. What do you think about it? We here, I believe that is a good step, a step in the right direction, because we've been talking about what to do to conquer the world and expand our territories. And we're doing that gradually. Yeah, we don't need to fill the 12,500 auditorium to be happy. To celebrate, whether it is 4,000 or 5,000 or 6,000, whether it is curtains or no curtains, I think the most important thing is the performance and the fact that Ghana represented out there. Yeah, Adam, I like where you're seated now. Adam, problem when I'm here.
1: My home. I'm fine.
0: I am now here testing mic 2. We are testing mic 1, 2, 1, 2. Zio, let me start with you. So, yes, but why not
2: obviously,
0: you? Obviously. But Zio.
3: Yeah.
0: It is you we're talking about, man.
3: Oh, let's go.
0: Of course. Yes. I hope you monitored.
3: Yeah.
0: You watched live.
3: Yeah.
0: Did you get any live stream?
3: Yeah, I was monitoring. I had people over there. I was actually on a live with somebody, live video call with somebody who... took me through the whole event, yeah.
0: Wow. So give us your impression from the beginning of the show. I saw some videos of people getting in,
3: yeah.
0: How happy they were to when they got inside, and other people showing parts of the auditorium saying, "Hey, I hang na etiguho, aha curtains wa hapo."
3: So first and foremost, when the reason why I engaged somebody in a video call throughout was to check how the movements were,

0: how tickets were being checked, how people had the smooth sail to go get to their seat or their position in the auditorium. So I would commend the team for a job done. It only reflects how Stoneboy has been consistent in giving people the excitement of the Beam Fest. So 10 years here in Ghana and taking it there to the UK, he didn't leave any gap open from security, as how he does it here. A typical example is the one we just had, that is Beam Fest at 10. Yeah. You had multiple entries and every entry directed you to where you're going to sit. It's not like you're going to clash, a VIP person is going to clash with a VVIP person and yeah. all that. So the same thing was done over there. It was smooth. You didn't hear anything like, oh, I have this ticket, but they didn't let me get into maybe the VIP. Everything was done systematic. Everything was done. And the show actually started very early. It started on time.
1: I think I've heard reports that it started a bit later than advertised.
0: No, from what I can say, it started on time. No. Because Stoneboy went on stage just at the time that he said he was going to be on stage. Stoneboy was on stage...
1: Wasn't after 9?
2: I also heard that
1: it was a bit after the advertised time.
2: Given the scenario where in Ghana, have you know, delays and all of that, but I think it wasn't too late.
0: It wasn't like that.
1: Late. Just small, late.
2: And so it impacted the duration of some of their
1: So they had to reduce their time on stage as well.
0: Yeah. So with that being said, now that I came here on Friday and I was like, people should watch out for the opening. How Stoneboy will come on stage.
1: Yes.
0: And I so love it because it didn't represent Stoneboy alone. He represented Ghana by putting up the Freedom Arc.
1: The Black Star Monument.
0: Yes, and coming in with that, the different type of ankh. Explain and get into details
1: the
0: of
1: ankh,
0: that.
1: The one he displayed during
0: the stuff that he was holding and all that, and even appearing with his back, dating it back to the whole Kenago Kole thing and getting freedom and opening spaces for people to go. So initially, all of that is just telling us that now we've arrived, now we can take this space, now we can go ahead and claim dominance of that particular area, because that has been in the conversation for a period now. Every person is like, oh, Charlie, Ghanaian artists are not doing shows in the UK. The UK market is the second biggest market outside Africa when it comes to music from Ghana or Nigeria or African music. So claiming our dominance there and opening the way for people to say, okay, yes, I can get there. I can do it. It is possible. Then I think it's just history being made.
1: And, yeah.
0: For the Kettens thing, when the conversation started, I engaged one or two people.
1: Okay.
0: And one of the things we did was to just pick our phones, go to Google, and just type, why are curtains used in the Oval Arena?
1: Okay.
0: And one of the things you realize that is good for acoustic, because the space is that big. So if you want people to really have a feel of your voice, whatever performance, the sound quality, and all that, it is advised that you use the curtains.
1: Even if you're using the entire auditorium?
0: Even if you are using the entire,
1: you still need that.
0: And we should also come to the realization that from the beginning, when the portal was open for people to purchase tickets, all of these areas were not available. It's not like we advertised or they advertised that all of these places are supposed to be sold out. So even when you wanted to get tickets to those parts, it was not available. So it's not like, oh, they decided to sell it and then people didn't go, so all of a sudden they put the curtains there. From the date that the portal was open for people to get tickets, all of these areas were not available.
1: Which areas are you talking
0: about?
1: The
0: areas that the curtains were covered were not available for anybody to purchase tickets there. This also shows you that the team were very deliberate in decision making. So it was a well-structured, planned, an executed event. Those sides were covered, one for acoustic. And then secondly, to have the look and feel. The look and feel of the event. So people also cover it. This is not the first time an artist is doing that. So people cover it so that the crowd would be shaped in a certain way. Videos that will come out would, how the director would direct it for us to get all of these videos. So those are also, and there's also the last one where if the auditorium is not that full, you use that one to blind the empty seats. There's also that one. I'm not going to sit here and say that, oh, that is also not part of it, because the research I did, all of that is part. So I'm going to debunk that one because of what I said earlier, that when the portal was opened, there was no conversation that all of those seats were going to be sold. It was closed.
1: Yeah.
0: So when we say sold out, and that is where people are talking plenty, people want to divert that attention. Sold out in the sense that the spaces that the team or we decided to use were sold out.
1: Okay. Okay. But did the public know about the spaces they were envisaging they would cover?
0: So if you,
1: because we know the capacity of the OVO Wembley, which is 12,500, but the public did not know how many people they were expecting to have for this event. Did you know? Did you have any idea?
0: That is, I'll then refer back to people who took time or who wanted to get tickets.
1: Okay.
0: Because all of this has, all of this information has been there from the beginning.
1: Okay.
0: If, let's say the National Theatre, let's say the left end, it's not going to be available or you are not going to use it. You realize that when you go to the ticketing factory or the ticketing company, the website that you want to purchase, you realize that all of those parts, spaces are not available.
1: No, no, I'm talking about general communication to the people out there, to ordinary people out there who want to know more about the BIM Festival in the UK. For example, did we get to know through any of Stoneboy's communication or PR stuff that they were looking forward to occupying, let's say, 6,000 seats or capacity of the entire 12,500 auditorium?
0: The communication was the BIM Fest was going to the Oval Arena.
1: Yes.
0: Yes. And if you really wanted to know details about it, especially if you want to.
1: So was it tickets, was it on the tickets site that this number of people were?
0: Yeah, these areas are not for sale. These areas are going.
1: So those who bought the ticket knew they were going to
0: space. If you go to the website, that is stoneboy.live or any of the ticketing sites, you realize that all of those spaces were marked. And it's clear, it would indicate or show you that, okay, so these places are not available. You can't purchase tickets and go to these areas.
1: Okay.
0: Yes. So the sold out is the spaces that were available. That's where it sold out.
1: Let me ask this question. Since you are a bit close to the organizers and to the artist in question, do you have any idea the number of people that attended the BIM Festival?
0: No, the communication hasn't, it's not out yet. I'm sure by the end of the week, we would have all of those metrics out there.
1: Okay.
0: We'll have all of those metrics out there. For some who can also do the maths, or who are able to do the maths with the ticket sales and all of that, you go to the portal, you know where, how many people were going to stand, how many people were going to be in the sitting areas, and you can just do your maths and just come out. But the team, they've not communicated anything yet. We are just awaiting that information like that will be brought.
1: Okay, before I move from you to Roberts and Adam and then Ernest, let's talk about the performances. Did you get to see some of them? I think I saw snippets of All For Real's performance and Mr. P. And who else? A number of them.
0: Samini. Komna, and all.
1: Yes.
0: So one thing you are rest assured at every BIM Fest is a wow performance.
1: Yeah.
0: Stoneboy puts premium in giving his audience a good performance. That is why proud to Saturday, you could see that he was rehearsing with dancers, rehearsing with Samini, rehearsing with the band, rehearsing with the team. He doesn't joke with that.
1: Yeah.
0: And it's not, I'm not even the one supposed to even say it. We've seen it. Even if it's a small gathering that he has to go and perform, he makes sure that he rehearses. There's a structure, there's a schedule, there's an itinerary that he needs to follow, especially with the stagecraft, the type of songs, the selection of songs, DJ, live band, and all that. So for performance there, right now, I'm forced to even say he is the best performer in the world.
1: Wow.
0: Yeah, for him to be doing stuff for bigger artists to emulate, yeah, why
1: love
0: not?
1: That. I love that.
0: We've seen Vybz Kartel do a digital version of his Crown thing he did and all that. So, bro, if it was, let's say, a Drake who did it, a certain artist, let's say Medical also did it, we'll be saying that Medical
1: has got it somewhere. Yes.
0: So why are we not proud saying that a certain Stoneboy has started something and an artist like Vybz Kartel has emulated? Let's just give him his props.
1: All right, Zeal there. Daybreak Hits on Hit 103.9 FM. Let me get to Robert's club. Robert.
2: Kwame.
1: The way you pull your phone, yeah, I know, see, Charlie. Some pointers day.
2: Pointers for day.
1: Yeah, man. So you also saw videos or you also watched live?
2: I saw videos.
1: Okay.
2: Whether live or snippets, they are all videos, of essentially.
1: Course.
2: So, yeah,
1: of course.
2: I saw videos. And for me, three keywords is what I want to summarize this experience with.
1: Yeah.
2: First of all, impressive, incredible, and historic.
1: Impressive,
2: incredible, and historic.
1: Okay,
2: because this is one event, but it has many benefits, and the benefits can be found in different areas. You can talk about the culture export, you can talk about brand building, and in line with that, you can go into international marketing or business expansion if you want. And then you have the component of his drive for his mandate. That is his mandate. And I want to quickly break down. So it's a question that I'm asking myself. Did Stoneboy outperform himself? Did he do better? Or did he do good? Any of these questions, if you like, you can mention it. And to be able to fairly analyze this or give a fair assessment, we have to go back to 2025. 2025, Stoneboy was in UK. And he was on the up and running tour. And he was at the O2 Shepherd's Bush Empire, London, and the capacity was 2,000.
0: Yeah,
2: that was last year, 2025, and that was in March.
1: Okay,
2: last year, 2025, March, 2,000 capacity. This year, 2026.
1: Yeah.
2: If you analyze a venue.
1: Yeah.
2: If you eliminate the top tier where the curtains are, clearly you would see that, or you can fairly estimate that he's done between 6,000 and 7,000.
1: Okay, so this is an improvement upon last year.
2: Times three.
1: But are we not hazarding a guess now?
2: Because yeah,
1: we don't have the figures out yet.
2: We don't have the
1: since
2: figures.
1: Since it did not fill the entire auditorium.
2: Exactly. That is the entire auditorium will give you 12,000.
1: Yes.
2: 500.
1: Yes.
2: So let's even say we are working with half.
1: Are we sure that was half of the entire auditorium?
2: So you can check. That's what I'm saying. You're working with between 6,000 and 7,000. Assuming you're working with even half exactly, that is times. So that's what you are from 2,000 and you're now. If you go from 2,000 to 6,000, that is even higher.
1: Okay.
2: So assuming. So I'm saying this, that if it was 5,000 he was sure was going to get, then maybe you should have gone to the Royal Albert Hall.
1: Of course.
2: Because that would
1: of
2: have course. Given you,
1: yeah.
2: you know, something.
1: Yeah.
2: But, excuse me.
1: All right.
2: So you going to a size that's bigger, what it simply means you want to be able to accommodate higher numbers. And for me, that is positive because, Charlie, to outdo yourself more than 100%, but like, you know, 2-3, it's fantastic, you know. So that is growth for he himself, clearly. And
1: all right, guys, you can send in your comments now. I know you have your thoughts as well. Stoneboy had his festival, Beam Festival, in the UK over Wembley on Saturday, and that is what we're talking about today. You can send your comments now. Yeah. Back to you.
2: So let's look at the event economics, return on investment. If you're working with 6,000 because of the curtains bit, tickets ranges from, is it about £24 to £49. Let's work with £30 times 6. We are discussing £180. 180,000. And if you translate that to Ghana City, working with a rate of 1 to 14, we are discussing 2.6 million thereabouts. Now the venue standard value is about 29k pounds, £1,000, yeah, and so that's about 430. So assuming that he even uses 1.6 million, assuming he used 1.6 million to pay cost of venue, guests who are supposed to come, production, etc., he's still living with 1 million.
1: Hey, I'm trying to tell you calculation. Yeah,
2: I'm just trying to let you understand something, bring your mind to something.
1: Okay.
2: So that is one side. The second side are the triggers for the economic value.
1: Mm-hmm.
2: Streams engineering.
1: Mm-hmm.
2: Throughout his promotion, if you don't know Stonebwoy, you'll be asking, who is this guy? That's one. To all the interviews, the various singing that he's done, etc., all of that is going to, you know, spike up streams. And I've seen that because anytime an artist is going to do a program in any show, people begin to stream the numbers,
1: yeah,
2: the songs that they can remember. Then automatically this affects publishing.
1: Okay.
2: And then this also, and then the show itself affects performing rights because of what you are supposed to get from the show itself in terms of what was performed. Now, let's discuss brand building, which is another angle. If you look at UK, 110,000, the UK based Ghanaians are about 110,000 in terms of population, and then 60k of them are living in London. Now, UK again represents Afrobeat's capital outside of Ghana by music play and live music tours.
1: Mm-hmm.
2: If you take the CARICOM community, or that's the Caribbean community, we are discussing about 490k living in London. Over 1 million if you are talking about the entire UK.
1: Yeah.
2: And UK is the third largest music market in the world, following US and Japan.
1: All right.
2: So if you look at these elements, Stonebwoy is not just going to invest in an industry that doesn't have money. He's gone into an industry that has a lot of money, and he's building two key things, Stonebwoy brand and BIM Festival. Well, I'm mentioning BIM because I want you to understand something. Last year, he was there with Up and Running Tour.
1: Mm-hmm.
2: But he's not mentioning that. He's now mentioned a name that subsequently, when you hear it, the thing that comes to mind is, oh, this was a program that was well attended last year, well organized, and P Square came on, Samini came on, etc. So subsequently, it becomes easier for you to follow. Or whenever there are projections done from Ghana in terms of its success anywhere here, and then they see it on their socials, they can clearly connect that this is the same program that is coming to this place.
1: Yeah.
2: So he's no longer working with the Up and Running Tour, which is over. He's rather focusing on two things, the BIM and the Stonebwoy. BIM and Stonebwoy, and I want us to be able to take note of the fact that if you want to go into merch and you want to play alongside BIM, he's selling the brand now. You know, so I'm particularly happy that there are two brands being built simultaneously, not necessarily just one, you know, so that from the culture perspective, he has put out there our song. Ghanaian music, which comes in high life, Afro dance, or whatsoever, name all of them in that particular place. Language is in there, clothes made from Ghana. Big ups to him, the fact that he actually made
1: Yeah, I saw the video, KMJ interviewed.
2: And then the people who he's actually working with, you know, from Ghana and all of that. Then the culture platforming component. There are people who would never have imagined being on a particular stage. And we could, you should go and see Agbeshi's post that he never, you know, like, so appreciating, he's like, you know, heavily appreciating the fact that Stonebwoy has put him on the platform. And that's what it means. What it means is that subsequently, people like him can give opportunity for everybody else that he's featured to be able to feature on that kind of platform.
1: Yeah.
2: I think that's huge. And then last component has to do with his mandate bit. The mandate bit, what I keep saying is this, and it for me is one of the biggest lessons I have within this year, last year. What have you done with what God has given to you? You understand what I'm saying? So God gave everybody talents. Some he gave one, some he gave two, some he gave five. You, what have you done with yours? Because sometimes we go, it almost feels as if those who criticize people, that's like their job. Like they are constantly there 24/7 just watching, that's their talent. Yeah, so, and it's funny because you're asking, what have you done with yours? Because when you watch how these guys are pushing themselves despite the challenges they have within their circles and all of that, you know, it just makes you wonder, on the day of judgment, to what you go talk? When God gave you whatever he gave you as your talent, what did you do with it? So for me, I like the fact that he's eager about it, he's pushing it, he's driving it to a limit that's basically shattering whatever doors possible and opening the door for others to be able to come into that particular space. I'm extremely impressed, and I think that it is a good plus, and we need to be able to follow that. As for content, dear, I mean, I like the fact that he's been consistent on the BIM stage page, stages. Every time you mention BIM Fest, he's been consistent in terms of his performances and all of that. In terms of the delivery, working with live band, the stage, the lights, the sound, the costume, the catalog, the choice of songs, featured acts, and name them. Should he go back next year? Yes. Why? Because when it comes to the Caribbean community, like I mentioned, I think that's probably one of the areas that he's yet to really scratch. He's building the following, he's building his brand, the Afrobeats folks and everybody in the space, yes. But then the Caribbean community, because of the kind of songs he's singing, I have watched Popcorn on stage live in UK, 35,000 people. It wasn't just him, it was together with other people. But when you watch the numbers in terms of those who attend the video show, those who attend, Vibes Cartel, etc. These are all folks that he can eat into that particular market. Yeah. So for me, he should clearly go back and make good inroads in that particular space. And a big ups to the entire team. I think they've been extremely
1: well. All right. Big ups to them. Adam, take the microphone. And let me remind you that we are also taking your comments in here, 054-884-1039, or you can write on our social media handles. Adam, let's hear you.
3: Yeah, Kwame, congratulations to Stoneboy and the team for putting up such a wonderful show. I mean, from coordination to planning and how they were able to activate the community there. I mean, they did a very good job. You know, from the sessions where they held prior to the concert, they were bringing a lot of people together, from the media to some key stakeholders in the UK community, and that comes with a lot of planning and, I mean, hard work. And I'm happy that at the end of the day, we didn't hear of any negative things which could have marred the whole program. And when it comes to the fans, I understand them. It's one of the satisfaction. I mean, they always emotional satisfaction, because they always want the bragging right. And when they feel one fan base is taking the bragging right away, they will do everything to punch holes. I mean, so it's part of the fan culture. So for me, when I saw it on social media, the curtains, I mean, I wasn't so worried, because it's part of the fan culture, and you can't stop it. That's what gives them emotional satisfaction, because they are not getting part of the money. They are not. All they have to do is that they always want the bragging right to feel good, and it's one of those. But that will not take anything from him, because beyond the people who are in the auditorium, the eyeballs which have seen, in terms of brand mentions, the Stoneboy, and because if you look at the people who win, if the people are even 1,000, the number of videos they did for a number of people who were not in the auditorium to watch, I mean, Peter of Peace Square posted a video, and Charlie, look at the number of engagement, the comments, and the views. All of these things projecting Stone into that community. I mean, Tiwa Savage and all of these artists who came, Stoneboy is getting brand mention. So beyond just the auditorium, there are a lot of eyeballs beyond that, which is a win for him and his brand. I mean, this takes us into brand community. I mean, Ghana here, we know that he has solidified his brand community here. I mean, brand community has also become a new way where brands are building a lot of relevance, building a lot of bond, and ensuring that they are getting core people to, I mean, defend the brand. So he has built a very strong brand community culture in Ghana with his BIM fans through the initiatives he's been organizing, from Ashaman to the World Up to this. Now he's taking this to the UK. There would be some fan base who were enjoying that when they were in Ghana, but when they went to the UK, they are watching the brand from afar, and that those fans who also are based in the UK throughout their lives, and they've not connected with the brand Stone Boy, or have the Stone Boy fan base come together. This was an opportunity for a bigger and a larger fan base to come together to form a community, and that brings about a lot of bond and connection. It makes them feel so much connected with the brands. I remember a day before the event, I saw a live, like a couple of live on TikTok, where some of the fans have gone to the venue to go and do videos, pictures together with Beam paraphernalia, among others. And I was happy because I realized that it was building a certain bond. So what it means is that at the end of the day, this brand community is being, it's a certain brand which is moving into transaction for the brand community, then it goes on to build a movement, and that movement is what will project the good works, project stream, and do other things for Stone Boy. So for me, it's more win than a loss. So big ups to the team for a wonderful job.
1: Great one there, Brandest.
4: Yeah,
1: Charlie, you're looking dapper in your.
4: I came basically because of this topic.
1: Oh, yeah.
4: We went for a Guan Congress.
1: Okay.
4: At Enum, we went on Thursday.
1: Enum Boso.
4: Yeah.
1: Okay.
4: We went on Thursday. We came yesterday in the evening.
1: You know,
4: it was a big gathering. All the Guans from the north, Bupira was there.
1: Some from the central region.
4: Yeah, Togbisiri was there. You know, some from Efutu, some from Bono, some from Ashanti region, Eastern region. You know, it was big. It was that big. It was a huge gathering. And we went there. I'm Amre for Adum TV, so I had to be there to represent.
1: Nice one.
4: Yeah.
2: Is that why you are dressed this way?
4: No.
2: Because I'm wondering, you asked the question about you looking dapper.
4: No. Because you see,
1: you were trying to draw the link.
4: No, no, baby. I don't know. I said, oh, yeah, direct. I want to find out, as a people, what is the color of our problem?
1: The color?
4: Yes, of our problem.
1: It is white.
4: I don't think so. Maybe it's black.
1: No,
4: because you see,
1: why black though?
4: Adrian Bonene Dawson.
1: Black is not evil.
4: We organized a Ghanaian program.
1: Yeah,
4: people went and they were overcrowding. Mm. Because of that, the shows were cancelled.
1: Mm.
4: No once, not twice.
1: Mm.
4: Now we have a successful show. We are complaining, Sankro for uncle. So what do we want as a people? What do we want? We're talking about fan fanaticism and all these things. You see, we can't, in the name of that, denigrate the efforts of people. Look at how Stone Boy has suffered in this industry to grow to this level, to where he's gotten to today.
1: Mm.
4: The least you can do if you cannot support is to shut up. It's as simple as that. You see, Kanwanutum. Because, you see, if anybody would dig holes into maybe the things that they saw didn't go well, it shouldn't come from Ghanaians. He's projecting Ghana. Ghana agenda. Then you have people who are fixated about, the place was, and the place, and so what? You organize birthday parties here for free. People didn't come.
1: You should know this coming from the people from the other side. Because they also do it to them when it is their turn.
4: It's bad. It doesn't matter where it's coming from.
1: Okay.
4: That is why I asked, what is the color of our problem as a people? What is the color of our problem? God gives us crowd. It gives us problems. If manageable crowd to come, we have problem. So what do we want as an industry? What do we want? Did people go for the event? Was there an event? Yes. Was it cancelled? No. Did people go? Yes. Was there a performance? Yes. Did people enjoy? Yes. I heard people say, the show was slow, the show was fast, the show was whatever. What do we want? We should support people's hustle. This is a young man who has moved from, you know, only God knows where. And we've all seen it. He just didn't drop from the sky. Mm. We saw his struggles. to go to this level, to get to this level, the least we can do is to support. If you cannot support, just stay aside. And we are the ones, after this show, punching holes in the name of fanatism. Let's call a spade, whichever way. It doesn't matter where it is coming from. Oh, OBAB some time ago, so we have to do it and all these kind of things. It doesn't help the industry. It doesn't. Now people are looking at the success and our own people are digging holes into it. So the brand, if you are to go and sell it tomorrow at a different crowd or to a different crowd, all these things will pop up. Because when you do reviews, the negatives, the positives and all these things will pop up. And who are the ones, you know, punching holes, trying to, you know, water down the efforts and all these things? Our own people, in the name of fanatism. We should condemn it.
1: Yeah.
4: It doesn't matter where it is coming from. We should condemn it. Mm. The fact that somebody did it yesterday was wrong. And it's still wrong today if we do it today. And I don't expect us to keep on doing that. If any artist from Ghana decides to host a show, we should all support. It's Brand Ghana.
1: Sharp.
4: We're talking about the benefits the country stands to gain, you know, the cultural benefits and all these things. And you have Ghanaians. Come on, birthday party, come to me, organize it.
1: One person who's been talking about this is Alodia. He's an event promoter and organizer in the UK. Alodia spoke about it.
5: But Omeka said, Unia Stoneboy was selling out the show in the UK. Then I walk around.
6: Oh, it's good. Right? It's good for Ghana. So it's really it's good. We need to see more. So it's really good.
5: So you have nothing to say about Jez? It's really good. Did you watch videos?
6: No, I haven't. I was here, so obviously. Okay, and the reception is no good. So obviously, what can
5: I really
6: see?
5: Did well. He's
6: yeah,
5: out there.
6: Yeah, good. That's why I say it's good.
5: Okay, so who say, next expect to say, because you didn't say, I can't move a shutter person. I know what they because yeah, require bloggers into the media. And we've been part of Mume Jumano. Yeah, who can I move a logistics? Internet expect to say, Mumma show no cosa. So Ghanaians fans, no, no, expect to say, even though a problem is MOA, a collapse, and Timmy Ambassador, but they were expecting a different date. But still, now, about 2-3 weeks in the NT, free camp on Monty, a person on DNA.
6: Oh, the thing is, soon as the arrangement in London is different. If you have to do something on the park, it's not easy. So you can't just get up and do another show. No. And obviously, they're doing the more investigation about the gas explosion. So it's not something that they have to finish whoever they are doing. You understand? You can't just rush and say you're going to do another
5: and
6: show.
5: And Ghana say, No. So Ghana should expect.
6: It will happen. The thing that happened, a lot of people didn't understand it. Everybody just saying, who. But
5: so what actually? What
6: I can tell you, but I'm not in the right. Okay. So

0: well, well, and to you all who are sending messages, we have some messages here. And good morning, Kwame and Doreen. Zeal is just being diabolical. They know they couldn't fill the whole auditorium. That's how come they purchased 60k pounds curtains to block the upper sea. Stoneboy did well though. Kweku Rosie from Spain. Kweku Yedem who says 60,000 pounds. All right. Hello, Kwame and Doreen. Please, I'm Sir Joel listening to you guys at work. Place at Kempinski. Please, good morning to you guys. Please, for your information, Stoneboy didn't sell out the venue. He said, please don't misinform your listeners. Let's tell the truth. Although he did well, and congratulations to him and his team for the good work done. Thank you. Hey, most of dear. Good morning, Daybreakers. I think we Ghanaians don't know what we want, so we should just celebrate as Ghanaians and be happy for Ghana. These are some of your messages. I think there's one more. It says, I don't know if the tickets sold out or not, but one thing's for sure. He nailed it, way bigger than expected. Congratulations to him. Beam globally. Do a leg back for what, for that matter. Yeah.
1: Okay. All right. Okay. Okay. So those saying and they did not sell. We did not say he sold the entire venue. We did not say that. Even Zil didn't say that.
2: Today I want to stay clean.
1: Zil didn't say that.
2: Like, for real. No. You see, some of these comments will let you get to understand the level of I don't know, Mr. Cloud, allow me, stupidity in the system. Because from my remarks, from everything I said and everything you read out there, it would only take somebody who is refusing to use their brain to come out with comments like this. Mm-mm. It's as simple as that. I can't say it in any other way.
0: Okay. Right. I don't know if you guys have
3: started. Yes. So he didn't sell out the tickets. And so what? And so what? Why are we so negative? And so what? That is why.
1: They will say because it's your favorite, that's why you're saying.
3: No,
1: that.
3: I don't have favorites.
2: When their favorites decided to collaborate, what happened?
3: Look, let me tell you this. Let me tell you this today. Me, I don't have favorites. I believe in the industry. I support whoever is doing well.
0: Yeah.
3: The last time we were here, when we were talking about whether Shatterfest or Ghana Party in the Park, I said that for Shatter to put his brand on board, for this to happen, to me, it hurts because he's built a brand over the years. And we know how much it takes for you to build a brand like this.
0: Yeah.
3: So I don't have favorites. I speak to the truth. What I see, we are too negative. And it's not helping us. In the name of fanatism and all these things, there is a lot of tomfoolery going on. Thwarting people's effort, people's investment and all these things. That shouldn't be encouraged. We should condemn it.
0: All right, this one says, I think Stoneboy did exceptionally well. And for those of you who have been following up on Big Brother Season 11, of course, it's still on. They're bringing the heat, and trust us, you want to see it all. From unexpected shifts and heated quarrels to clever strategies, there's never a dull moment in the house. So the housemates are taking the spotlight, but the action doesn't stop there. The conversations, reactions, and fan-based drama taking over social media are making the season even more exciting. So don't miss a thing. Renew your subscription and follow all the action on DSTV channel 198 and GoTV channel 149. 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Just make sure you tune in on Sunday. 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And well, looks like freedom. The Lord has done it. Weakness in prayer has made kings become beggars. And for this reason, Freedom Time Praying Partner FTPP is inviting all to join this power-packed prayer program every Sunday, Monday, Tuesday, and Wednesday at midnight from 12 midnight, yes. And then to 2 a.m. on the following channels. That's Adum TV, Adum FM. We also have Joy Prime, Asempa, and Hits FM. 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The Lord has done it for others. It is your turn. He will do it for you. And for prayer support or inquiries, call 0244-115-618. Freedom, the Lord has done it. FTPP, Irade IJV. Yeah. And also, listen up for those of you looking for, I see Kwame wearing a cap that has that inscription. Family, listen up. Yes, every year this is one place where we gather to reflect and overwhelmingly express our gratitude to our King Jesus. So on Sunday, August 30th, 2026, Accra will gather for an unforgettable night of divine reflection and heartfelt thanksgiving at Glorified 2026. Host is Perez Music, and he's bringing us together under the powerful theme, His Goodness and Mercy. The venue is Victory Bible Church International Dominion Sanctuary. That's Awoshi Banyard. And the lineup this year, absolutely massive. Gospel Mogul Joe Metal is on, a special monologue by Jeffrey Naughty, the explosive King's Kid, the powerhouse voices, of course, of his presence ministry. That's Victory Bible Church will be there. And whether you're coming to give thanks, seek a breakthrough, and just surrender in worship, come ready for a real encounter. Vibe, your mouth. The dash yes, and that was just paid. A very big thank you to you, Mr. Hagler Nathaniel. Knee upness to you, DJ Fantastic. And thank you to our amazing panel, Zeal, Robert, Edem, and Dukumi. And thank you so much for also doing the listening. My name is Doreen Avio.
1: And my name is Kwame Dazi. No, coming up next is our best friend. Yeah, he is. He is ready for Music Box. His name is DJ Bedash. You can call him DJ Payola.
4: Yeah, Payola is good.
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0: 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Let's go.
1: And of course, welcome to Money Making Monday. Yes. This is Music Box. My name is DJ Bidash, representing for the one and only Mr. Kujo Ampofu, aka DJ Black. We are to midday. And you know the drill already. At exactly 11:30, I get to read your messages via WhatsApp 0548841039. Also, that is going to be the best of music across the globe, made in Ghana and made in Obimanzo as well. Yeah. So we are to midday. Welcome to Money Making Monday, right here at the heart of the city, hits 103.9. This. It's Music Box. We are to midday, 054-884-1039. Welcome to the show.

course, me, I need you right here on Hit 107.3.9. This is Music Box. My name is DJ Bradash, representing for the one and only Mr. Kutu Ampofu, aka DJ Black. So let me tell you about Joy Sports Invitational 2026. Now, Corporate Ghana, this is your invitational to the biggest sporting shutdown of the year. Yes, on Saturday, 29th of August, all release to the University of Ghana Stadium. It's going to come alive. Yes. Now, companies from across the country are going to battle for the bragging rights at Joy Sports Invitational this year, 2026. It's happening at the University of Ghana Stadium. Yes. So whether you are scoring goals on the football pitch, stepping up for the CEO's penalty shootout, showing your power in arm wrestling, racing in the lime and spoon sack race, pull up your team to victory in the tag of peace, or you are taking part in the female penalty shootout, one thing is guaranteed, you are going to have an unforgettable experience on that day. Yes. So before the competition begins, you are going to move your body. Yeah? You're going to move your body with some exciting aerobics, which is going to start at exactly 6 a.m. So rally behind your colleagues, wear your company colors, and come ready to compete. 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

Now we asked if you remember the music, the parties, the fashion and the legends. Now the era when hip life ruled the airways. Yes, the wait is over. So Rewind is officially done. Now, do you remember Batman, VIP, Aketeche, or Comfort Choir, the Bookback, or Bravo, Lord Kenya, and many other legends of hip life? Yes, that brewed the airways. Do you remember? Now, get ready for the ultimate celebration of sounds and the membranes that defines generation. Yeah. At Doom FM, Y2K Jam, a night of legendary hip life, iconic performances, classic hits, Y2K fashion, and memories that never get old. Yeah. So date is happening Friday, 2nd of October, 2026. Venue is La Palm, the La Palm Dome, inside La Palm Royal Beach Hotel. 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

Yeah. Bringing us to 11:30 right here, the hand of the CT hits 103.9. This is Music Box. And of course, we on to midday. Now it's time to get into your box and see what you've got there. Yeah. 054-88-41039. 054-88-41039. You can send me your song dedications. Song dedications and shouts. Yeah. So on to my first message. This one says, good morning, DJ Bridash. I'm Pretty Priscilla. And I want you to play me Envy by Ayesem featuring Famir. 054-88-41039.

There you go, music of ISM MV's got Fabio on this jam. On to my next message. This one says, hello DJ Bradash, my name is Pastor One Fashion from Temanu Town. Please play me Stone Boy's praises.

There you go. Music of Stone Boy. Praises. And it goes out to you, Pastor Wan Fashion, at Manutown. On to my next message. On to my next message. This one says, DJ Black, hope you are doing well. Yes, DJ Bridash, I'm fine. Play me Electric Energy. To all my amazing workers at Jama, inside Jama Fashion, I'm right here. I'm right here. Do the world.

There you go. Music Samini. It's got Stone Boy on this jam. Electric energy. Yeah. On to my next message. Good morning, DJ Bradash. Please play me Sark. What do you have? Featuring Dope Nation, you know, easy. My name is Endosperm. Hey,

And there you go. Music of Saquaria. It's got Dub Nation. It's not easy. They caught this jam. Now on to my next message. This one says, good morning, DJ Bradash. My name is Kweku Rose. I hope I got the name right from Spintex. I want you to play me Shatawale Ajay. Song is dedicated to Zeal. Which of the Zeal? Is it the Zeal? I know. Yo,

0: 055-88-41039. We've got some few more minutes to touch down. Shatawale with RJ.
1: RJ, my beloved.
0: So on to my next message. This one says, good morning, DJ Bredash. I'm Johnson from Ayoma OT region, Jessica Municipal. Please play me, you know, Easy by Sakodi Dope Nation. And to all the newly elected MPP regional executives. So I've seen a list of people requesting for Sakodi Dope Nation. So it's for you. 0548841039 0548841039.

0: It no easy. On to my next message. This one says, DJ Bradash, my name is Steven. Kindly play me Shatawale, King of the Universe.
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0: We are to midday.

Kankin, bringing us to the end of the show. Thank you very much for being part of the show. Coming up is going to be Hits Entertainment News with Najele Doku. Najele Doku Oshedu and the rest of the team. They're coming your way with the Hits Entertainment News at 12. Right, so that's going to be the afternoon ride with Najele Doku Oshedu and the rest of the team. Keep quiet, keep quiet, keep quiet. Let me close. Keep quiet. It's not your time. It's my time. What's it? Yeah. So enjoy the very best of the rest of our programs. My name is DJ Bridge. I sat in for your regular host, Mr. Kojo Ampofu, a.k.a. DJ Black. Myself and DJ Rennie, we're going to hold the fort till our boss comes back. Until then, be safe out there and stay out of trouble. Yeah.

0: In the headline, Stoneboy makes history at the OVO Arena Wembley with Monumental Beam Festival. Prayer can tend the hearts of those engaged in Kalamse, Eric Jeshron shares. Kofi Kinata teases release of three new singles this year. Daddy Bosco urges artists to stop chasing hits but rather build a legacy. Our tourism minister has filled as broadcaster Austin Wu discloses. And on the international front, American actress Hayden Panettiere passes away. Details of these stories coming up in the next 15 minutes. Please stay with us.
1: Was going to sell. We knew people would come. We knew they were going to support it. But one thing is, the performance is going to live up to everybody's time, and it was worth it.
2: And so we should be proud of it. We should tell more of those stories. Tell the world about what Ghana has. I saw how High Life was well represented.
3: No stampede. Everyone is going home safely. Amen. Well organized, air conditioned. Everything is on point.
4: Oh, it's good. It's good for Ghana. So it's really peaceful. It's good, it's good. We need to see more, so it's really good.
5: I voted in 2024 based on building a second national theater in Kumasi. 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
0: 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Now, this bulletin is coming your way live from our studios here at the Fanofo Streets in Kokomimi, Accra. 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My name is Na Ajeledoku. Thank you for joining us. We'll get into the details very soon. First story, Ghanaian broadcaster Austin Wood has called on Parliament's Government Assurance Committee to summon the Minister of Tourism, Culture and Creative Arts, Abla Jifakumashi, over what he describes as her failure to deliver on key promises in the tourism and creative arts sector. Speaking on Joy FM's Showbiz A to Z, Wood expressed strong dissatisfaction with the Minister's performance, arguing that the sector requires concrete action and infrastructure rather than repeated workshops and stakeholder engagement. According to Wood, the ministry has placed too much emphasis on consultations without addressing what he considers basic operational challenges confronting the ministry.
6: The renovate all existing centers for national culture.
5: So it shows that is entirely different. That is what I want to prove, that she's engaged in sophistry. She's not speaking the truth to the Ghanaian people out there. What culminated in the NDC manifesto, Tourism and Creative Arts, to take a decision that we are putting in our manifesto, present to... Okay, Kwame, I voted in 2024 based on building a second national theater in Kumasi. They have failed me. So, could you upon Kumasi Parliament's Assurance Committee, they should call our minister. You know, they are in charge of that. Parliament's Assurance Committee, if you promise people something and you fail, you go there and prove why. They should tell us that they have failed and stop engaging in this sophistry.
6: But Austin, they're not saying they will not build the second theater in Kumasi. They say they will start with the completion of the ones that need renovation and completion.
5: Kwame, you see, did you listen to her? She says she's going to cabinet to tell them that we shouldn't do it. We should rather focus on...
6: Oh, not at all. For now. She said for now.
5: So now she will come back later to tell us when they will do the Kumasi thing.
0: That was broadcaster Austin Wood over there. FM's Showbiz A to Z with Kwame Dadzi. Moving along, Canadian-based Ghanaian gospel musician, worship leader, and pastor Eric Jeshron has expressed his belief that prayer can change the hearts of people engaged in illegal small-scale mining, popularly known as Galamsey. Speaking during an interview with Kwame Dadzi and during a view on Daybreak Hits, Eric Jeshron argued that the fight against Galamsey should should focus not only on stopping the activity but also on the people involved in it. Now, according to him, people often resort to activities such as galamsey as a means of survival, making it important to address the human and economic factors behind the practice. He believes prayer can play a role in transforming the mindset and decisions of those involved.
7: Experiences with healing human beings. I'm yet to try animals,
6: that
7: water,
6: we can pray to stop galamsey.
8: Are you talking about Archbishop Duncan?
6: Yes.
7: I can't comment on Archbishop's. I don't know the idea.
6: No, I'm taking my question from.
7: Can you pray to stop galamsey?
6: Yes.
7: You can pray to turn the hearts of the people.
6: Okay. Mm.
7: Yep. Who engage in galamsey. And the Bible says that if my people that are called by my name shall humble themselves and seek my face, he said, I'll hear from heaven and I will heal their land. God heals the land by healing the hearts of people. It's people who made the water what it is. If we stop mining for it, maybe 2 to 3 years, you see all our waters or water bodies will get clean again. So the focus is not on the water,
9: but
7: if there is prayer, the focus should be on the people. And while we are praying to stop galamsey, we should start also thinking about those communities, how we can create employment opportunities for young people and all of that. We should pray for our leaders so they'll be able to spread the development across the country, so people in those places will also find, because human beings are naturally tended to look for survival.
0: That was Pastor Eric Jeshon on Daybreak Hits. Moving along, the vice chairman of the Ghana Culture Forum, Ahuma Bosco Okansi, popularly known as Daddy Bosco, has urged established Ghanaian artists, including Shatawale, Samini, and Kwabna Kwabna, to stop chasing hit songs and focus on building lasting legacies, as well as extending their brands beyond music. According to him, artists who have reached certain level of success should recognize they have moved from being trend-driven artists to legacy acts, and should no longer feel pressure to compete with younger artists for the latest hits. Moving along, Ghanaian Afro Dance Hall star Stoneboy has made history after headlining a sold-out Beam Festival at London's iconic OVO Arena, Wembley, on Saturday, August 15, 2026. The landmark concert marked the first international expansion of Stoneboy's flagship Beam Festival. This milestone has made him the first Ghanaian artist to headline a sold-out concert at the 12,500 capacity venue. The night brought Ghanaian music and culture to London's major concert stage, with Stoneboy delivering a headline performance featuring some of his biggest records. Stoneboy was joined by an impressive lineup of Ghanaian and African acts, including Samini, Kwabna Kwabna, Oforiam Ponsa, Dope Nation, Stylo G, Tiwa Savage, Pato Rankin, Juma Jax, Mr. Silva, Mr. P, among other acts. Let's take a listen to the highlights. Anybody we know Ghana, we know say get to

0: Following the performance, UK-based Ghanaian event promoter Alodia commended the musician for selling out the OVO arena while stressing that there's still significant room for improvement within the Ghanaian music industry.
1: But and then Omeka said, Unia Stoneboy was selling out the show in the UK. Then I work found.
2: Oh, it's good. It's good for Ghana. So it's really it's good. We need to see more. So it's really good.
1: So you have nothing to say about Jesus? Really good. Did you watch videos?
2: No, I haven't. I was here. So obviously. Okay, and the reception is no good. So obviously, what can I say?
1: Oh, he really did well. He sold out there. Yeah,
2: that's why I say it's good.
1: Okay, so I'm going to say, I expect to say, because you say, I can't move on. Shut up, person. I know what they because you require bloggers into the media. And we've been part of Mume Jumano. You can't move on logistics. Internet expects a mumma show no kosa. So Ghanaians fans no normal expect say even though a problem is see Emma way a collapse in Timmy Ambassador. But they were expecting a different date. But still now about 2-3 weeks in the NT in free mo camp on Monty Person on DNA.
2: Oh, the thing is soon as the arrangement in London is different. If you have to do something on the park, it's not easy. So you can't just get up and do another show. No. And obviously, they're doing more investigation about the gas explosion. So it's not something that they have to finish whoever they are doing. You understand? You can't just rush and say you're going to do another
1: show. And just like Ghana, say,
2: No.
1: So Ghana should expect...
2: It will happen. The thing that happened, a lot of people didn't understand it. Everybody just saying, who, but...
1: So what actually... What
2: I can tell you, but...
0: Some Ghanaian citizens as well as media personalities such as KMJ and Becky were present at the event and share the experiences.
3: Credible and a perfect show, let me put it that way, because we knew it was going to sell. We knew people would come. We knew they were going to support it. But one thing is, the performance is going to live up to everybody's time, and it was worth it. And I'm sure everybody living here will not even be thinking about what Stonewall and the team had to go through to be able to make this happen. But they will be taking a lot of memories with them based on what they experienced over here. Arrangement of songs, performances. I mean, it was just an incredible night. And I'm sure if any artist wants to do this, Stoneboy has taken a leap of faith and he's proven himself. And anybody who wants to also do this, if that person believes in it, it'll definitely happen.
4: I've been in this industry for a very long time, 11 years of following Stoneboy and his journey and bringing it all the way to London and making sure that Ghana is well represented. I am proud, and I think that we should all be proud. This is what we're supposed to be, you know, doing. And I'm looking forward to the next show, which is, you know, coming up in 2027 Sarkodie O2 Arena, because this is the first arena that a Ghanaian, you know, has filled. Can we put that on record? That the event has been sold out. And so we should be proud of it. We should tell more of those stories, tell the world about what Ghana has. I saw how High Life was well represented. Did you see the Black Star?
5: Yes.
4: And the Blaster Square, representing live on stage, OVO Arena. I'm lost of words. I am incredibly proud to be Ghanaian.
6: Best performance so far.
5: Mm-hmm.
6: Well organized. Lots of artists.
5: Mm-hmm.
6: Stoneboy was on point.
5: Mm-hmm.
6: 2 hours of performance.
5: Mm-hmm.
6: He came 9 o'clock, nonstop till 11. I'm amazed. I love him. Bim, bim, bim, bim! No stampede! Everyone is going home safely, well organized, air conditioned. Everything is on point. Clock it.
4: I've been in this industry for a very long time, 11 years of following Stoneboy and his journey and bringing it all the way.
0: Now moving away from Stoneboy and the OVO Arena. Ghanaian musician Kofi Kinata has revealed that he's set to release 3 new singles before the end of the year. The musician made this known while speaking exclusively with Hits FM's programs director DJ Black during a boat ride in the diaspora. Kofi Kinata shared details of his upcoming release and what fans can expect from him in the coming months.
7: We are can see Kofi Kinata. I know OG fans will go to some. What they have? What they have?
8: Some good cruise get paid.
7: I see that.
8: Mucho ni mucho bi.
7: I just see they go tour for around.
8: Yeah, New York. Always a moko. Moko you see.
7: And after Houston,
8: after you see coffee, on the show, we will be 1 hour for Mumbo, my bread. We need to be too much, my bread, Charlie.
7: Charlie, we know, get your bread to talk about. But any new, I won't come and I can yet.
8: But the coffee, the Muko releasing, and more and more.
7: I'm not going to have a new album this year.
8: Single.

0: Hayden on Sunday, August 16, 2026, and there's currently an open investigation. Before her passing, Hayden had become increasingly open about her struggles and recovery in recent years, releasing her memoir, This Is Me, A Reckoning, in which she reflected on her childhood fame, motherhood, mental health, and the loss of her younger brother, Jansen Panettiere. Hayden's personal life was often the subject of intense public attention. Hayden became a household name as a child actress with her role in the 2000 sports drama Remember the Titans, where she appeared alongside Denzel Washington before landing her breakout role on NBC's Heroes. That's a wrap for the Entertainment News Bulletin on Hits 103.9 FM. 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Coming up, it's the Afternoon Ride.
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Yeah, yeah. 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

0: Afternoon Ride with Na Achilli.
1: Yes, it is. Good afternoon to you wherever you are. Welcome to the Hits Ride. I mean, the Hits Afternoon Ride. How you doing? It's been a beautiful weekend. So many amazing events. Some good, some that would bring you down. But every new day is an opportunity to step out and do something amazing. Trust me, your morning might have started off funny, but it doesn't really matter how the morning went. Because every day, every minute, every day, right, has how many hours? 24. And at every given time, whether it's a minute, a second, an hour, you have the opportunity to do something amazing. It's in your hands. So take it. Find the strength within you. It's all within you. Take that step. And make something amazing happen. Don't let the negativity pull you down. My name is Achilli Doku. Thank you for joining us on the Afternoon Ride. Big shout going out to the entire crew. DJ Rainy on the ones and twos. DJ Pradesh in the background giving me pressure. But it's all love. The upness on social media. Being mean for no reason today. Ah! Rainy, I will tell you what he's saying. Eh? That boy, we for punish him. Make him kneel down and lift up him. Secondary school style. We're having a conversation at 2 o'clock in the afternoon. Make sure to join us. I want to give you a surprise that's happening in his studio. But if I say it, Rainy will beat me up. Should I tell them? I shouldn't say it. They'll see it on social media. Because I'm excited. Manoya me, I say, you know, I say, meka. I want to see it. Uncle, meka keep quiet. Eh? I should tell them.
2: You don't tell them about
1: it. I shouldn't tell them. I shouldn't tell them yet, yeah. It's gonna be a big surprise for you guys. You guys are gonna love it. Ah, I'm excited. Now, this afternoon, I want to share a few things with you. You know, we've got some certain tips that we can do to, you know, encourage our day. Sometimes you wake up, like this morning, I woke up and I wasn't in a very, you know, like talkative mood. At 4 a.m., I was up like somebody had, you know, woken me up, like, get up. And for the life of me, I wasn't in the mood to talk or do anything. I wasn't angry at anything. I just sat there with myself and I thought about certain things that I didn't feel were going right in my life. One of the things Bradash told me a few months ago was about taking accountability for things that you do. You know, you set goals and stuff. Sometimes you need to sit down with yourself and check if you are, you know, reaching those goals. You understand me? Sometimes we don't. We just take everything as it comes. It's morning. Let me get up, make a go hustle. But have you taken into accountability? Okay, how much did I make last month? Was I able to reach that goal I wanted to, you know, make? Think about it. Okay, that friend that I became friends with, the person I became close with, what are they, you know, imparting into my life? So I do this thing that I don't like. What am I doing to change it? Am I becoming a better person at it? We need to take accountability once in a while. And that's what I did this morning. Sat down, looked at my life, and looked at some of the things I wanted to do. Am I reaching it? Have I been able to, you know, reach those goals? Not to give myself pressure, but to take my time and see if I'm actually taking my life very serious. Taking accountability for it. It's a lifestyle thing, oh. No, if you haven't done it before, take your time, eh? And then look through things. Every day, build yourself up. It's not to give you pressure, but we're growing. And those goals that we started at the beginning of the year, you know, every year we always set goals. We have to look if we are, you know, we're getting there. Are we changing our attitude towards life or towards situations? Taking accountability is what I wanted to share with you this afternoon. Don't forget, send us your message. What are you having for lunch? 054-884-1039. That's our WhatsApp number, 054-884-1039. Social media handles at Hits1039. At 2 o'clock, we'll be having a conversation. Big shout-out going out to Kel Chocolate Toothpaste, making it possible for us to bring you the afternoon ride. Big shout-out to my brother, Andy Dosti. And a good afternoon to my big brother. No, he just tall. He thinks he's big. Barry, what's up? Being a good big brother. My name is Achilli Doku. DJ Rainy. It's Tom Jones with Ain't No Sunshine. I'm here, so I brought the sunshine with me.

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Say, wait a minute, listen. Okay, well, you don't have to say nothing. Just listen.

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1: 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It's the afternoon ride with Andy Dusty from Monday to Thursday, midday to

0: Rich in the background with Hey Blue on the afternoon ride. My name is Ajile Doku. Big shout out going out to DJ Rainy on the ones and twos.
1: Nah, dog.
0: I'm so sorry. Rainy's playing a big prank on me. He stopped the music and he's just staring at me. But anyway, shouts to here. It's good to hear you guys. This guy, it called for me, say, Jesu, I will report you. What is wrong with you this afternoon? Look, all of you, what's wrong with you? Big shouts going out to everybody doing the listening right about now. 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So, ladies and gentlemen, get ready for the Adum FM Y2K Jam 2026. The wait is over. The rewind is officially on. Do you need... know where it's going to happen, but wait, before I remind you of where it's going to be happening, do you remember when Batman, VIP, Akatechi, Okonfo Kwade, Bookback, Obrafo, Lord Kenya, and other legends of hip life ruled the airwaves? Man, what a time to be alive. Man, entertainment time for secondary school. My teacher used to say cripple walk. Cripple walk, what's a cripple walk? 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Of course, Sister Sandy will be repping. 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It's going to be an epic night. Rainy, say we are going. Yeah. You and I, we don't have anything doing that day.
1: We are representing life.
0: I get exams, but we still go. We'll go.
1: After exams, we'll go
0: first. No, I won't go jam. I know they hear nothing. Imagine putting your 12 young chefs in one kitchen. Give them a clock, a mystery challenge, some ingredients, and tell them cook. Sounds easy, right? Well, not quite. Because in the kitchen of Big Chefs Junior Season 5, the pressure is real. These talented youngsters have to think fast, get creative, and most importantly, beat the clock. One wrong move, one bent dish, or one bad decision could change everything. And while they battle it out in the kitchen, you get to decide who stays at some point. So expect big flavors, big personalities, of course. Unexpected twists, a little drama here and there, and plenty of heat. The question is, who has what it takes to become the next Big Junior? Those kids are amazing. Find out this and every Sunday at 4 p.m. only on Joy Prime. please, if you think that they can't cook, trust me, I've tasted foods from different seasons and those kids can cook. Big Chef Junior Season 5, Good Meals by Kids. Another exciting series. Can we do betting on which kid will win?
1: Let's do corporate card.
0: Now, the biggest invitation to a sporting showdown of the year is coming to your life. On Saturday, 29th August, at University of Ghana's Sports Stadium, it will come alive. 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And before the competition begins, get your body moving with some exciting aerobics. 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It's going to be exciting. And I heard Mami Adria is going to be doing penalty shootout for his FM.
1: Okay,

I'll be sharing with you real quick what we're discussing this afternoon. And then the empire will be dry. Andy, and now I'm a young man in my early 20s and currently a university student. I honestly don't know how to explain my situation without people judging me, but I really need help. My father passed away when I was very young, but just about a year after I was born, I grew up with my mother over the years. She became the person I depended on for almost everything. But when I was about 14 years old, something changed between us. Our relationship crossed a boundary that should never have been crossed between a mother and child. I was too young to understand everything that was happening at the time, but somehow I continued. Now I'm in my early 20s and this has been going on for several years. The problem is that I feel trapped. I know it's not a healthy relationship and I have tried to stop it. I have even spoken to my mother about it, hoping she would understand that all I want us to have is a normal mother and son relationship. But instead of allowing us to create that distance, she tried to solve other aspects of my life. At one point, my education was even being affected. She arranged for someone to help me with my studies, but that wasn't really the problem. The real problem is the relationship between us. I have tried dating girls my age, just like my friends do. But whenever I start a relationship, I struggle to give the girl the attention she deserves. My attachment to my mom is so strong that I eventually pull away from the relationship and find myself going back to the same situation. It has affected me emotionally and at one point even affected my education. I've been reading about situations involving inappropriate relationships between family members, and some of the stories really frighten me. I don't want my life to continue this way. I want to be able to have a healthy relationship with someone my age. I want to fall in love normally, build my own family someday, and have a life that isn't controlled by this situation. But after living this way for so many years, I don't know how to break away. I don't hate my mother, but she is still my mother, and I care about her. That's actually part of what makes it so difficult for me. Nah and Andy, how do I get myself out of this situation without destroying my relationship with my mother or destroying my own future? I really need someone to tell me what to do. That's a difficult one. Thoughts to us 0548 841 0039, 0548 841 0039. Our social media handles at Hits 1039. We're reading your messages on the show. I know the story is a bit tricky, you know what he's talking about, but he doesn't want to say it verbatim. Everybody's getting seated. Keep your messages coming through 0548 841 0039, 0548 841 0039. Our social media handles at Hits 1039. My name is Ajile Doku. The afternoon vibe. Mark Anthony, an all-time favorite of everybody.

0: And it's time to have a conversation on Hits 103.9 FM's Afternoon Ride. Big shout going out to everybody at Mom's Kitchen in East Legon. How we doing? I hope you all enjoying your food. Eskin, what's good? Your favorite people, Shed, how are you?
1: More than fine.
0: Oh, Lord!
1: By Jim, why are you even laughing?
0: It's how you are struggling with yourself and everything.
1: Yeah.
0: Are you good?
1: Yeah, more than good, honestly.
0: How was your weekend?
1: My weekend was dope, yeah.
0: We thank God for that.
1: Sure.
0: Nina Jwa.
2: Hi.
0: Headmistress, how are you?
2: Efe mina kwe.
0: I love being a guy, I promise you.
1: Can you speak like actually, because you sounded very, very fluent. I don't know.
0: She
2: sometimes I can speak, sometimes I
0: when
2: can't.
0: She's when she baptized by the Holy Spirit,
2: when my mom's spirit descends on me.
0: I told you, Holy yeah. Spirit baptism, she speak the gun. So you have to be careful around if you're trying to insult her, and she understands everything clearly.
1: Oh,
0: cray,
1: really?
0: cray.
1: Then I think I messed up.
0: You did. You were waiting to tell you that you messed up real big time.
1: I messed up, honestly.
0: Big shout out to Samini while out there. Senior house mistress.
1: Yeah. Everybody, we miss you.
0: English madam.
1: English madam.
0: English madam. Bay of life. Anyway, let's start this conversation. And this conversation is giving me, I don't even know. Charlie, certain things happen that I can't understand though. Asim. Let me share real quick with the listeners what we're discussing this afternoon so we can get on to it. It says, Dear Andy and Anna, I'm a young man in my early 20s and currently a university student. I honestly don't know how to explain my situation without people judging me, but I really need help. My father passed away when I was very young, just about a year after I was born. I grew up with my mother, and over the years, she became the person I depended on for everything. But when I was about 14 years old, something changed between us. Our relationship crossed a boundary that should never have been crossed between a mother and child. I was too young to understand everything that was happening at the time, but somehow it continued. Now I'm in my early 20s, this has been going on for several years. The problem is that I feel trapped. I know it's not a healthy relationship, and I have tried to stop it. I have even spoken to my mother about it, hoping she would understand that I want us to have a normal mother and son relationship. But instead of allowing us to create that distance, she tried to solve other aspects of my life. At one point, my education was being affected. She arranged for someone to help me with my studies. But that wasn't really the problem. The real problem is the relationship between us. I have tried dating other girls my age, just like my friends do. But whenever I start a relationship, I struggle to give the girl attention she deserves. My attachment to my mother is so strong that I eventually pull away from the relationship and find myself going back to the same situation. It has affected me emotionally, and at one point even affected my education. I have been reading about situations involving inappropriate relationships between family members, and some of the stories really frighten me. I don't want my life to continue this way. I want to be able to have a healthy relationship with someone my age. I want to fall in love normally, build my own family someday, and have a life that isn't controlled by this situation. But after living this way for so many years, I don't know how to break away. I don't hate my mother. She's still my mother, and I care about her. That's actually part of what makes it so difficult for me. Now, and Andy, how do I get myself out of this situation without destroying my relationship with my mother or destroying my own future? I really need someone to tell me what to do. That's why I said Empire Abidja. Nina Adwa.
2: Hi.
0: Mami Adwa. On a more serious note.
2: Yeah, so first off, I think let's be clear so that we don't leave space for ambiguity. The long and short of what he's telling is that he's been having sex with his mom.
0: Yeah, and in a relationship.
2: He's in a relationship with his mom. And he wants us to tell him what to do. First off, I'm not even going to blame him because he is a victim of circumstance. I say he's a victim of circumstance I say he's a victim of circumstance in the sense that he was preyed on by his mother. Whether we like it or not, he was preyed on by his mother. And this is why sometimes people, on especially on social media, you know how these single mothers, they'll post their sons and they'll be doing my husband and those things. And that is why people call them out on social media.
0: Yeah.
2: Look, just look at this. Your husband has passed. You have a son. Instead of you to focus on nurturing, building him up into a model man in society, you have destroyed your own son's life. Whether it was out of loneliness, it was out of, I don't even know what to say. And I would like to think that she didn't deliberately set out to do that. That's me. I want to give her the benefit of the doubt. Because being a woman, I do not see myself giving birth to a son and then I would intentionally, I'm of sound mind. There's no demonic influence.
0: Bye.
2: There's no mental problem. Then I would, of sound mind, intentionally want to have carnal knowledge of my son. That is why I'm saying, I'm giving her the benefit of the doubt to say that she didn't intentionally set out to do this. But I see some of these things, especially when that loneliness sets in of mm-hmm. not having a partner.
0: Mm-hmm.
2: We need to understand that our children are our kids. And again, that is why I have a problem with these new age mothers who like to do, I'm competing with my daughter for my husband's attention. You know those things happen on social media.
0: Yeah, I've seen those videos.
2: In as much as you think you are joking, let's not set precedents that would later come and worry us. You think you are joking, you'll be doing your daughter, oh, he's my man. What idea are you planting in the child's mind? Because let's not forget, children are very impressionable.
0: Yeah, very impressionable.
2: Exactly. So you might think you are joking, but the child is going to interpret it differently.
0: Yeah.
2: And then they carry the child, go away. No, no. Now this mother has destroyed her son's life.
0: Emotionally.
2: Not only emotionally.
0: Physically, mentally.
2: Physically, mentally, spiritually. Let's not forget that aspect.
0: Yeah.
2: Spiritually, you have murdered the boy. What the boy needs to do is whatever feelings that he thinks he's feeling, it is not
0: healthy.
2: Healthy.
0: It's not normal.
2: It's not normal.
0: At least that part he has concluded. He's,
2: yes.
0: He knows it's not.
2: And I think he has actually crossed the first barrier. He realizes there's a problem. Because some people would not realize there's a problem.
0: Yeah.
2: But once he realizes and he acknowledges that there's a problem, I think we would make progress. First off, he needs counseling. He needs counseling because he needs to accept that what his mother has put him into is wrong. And he needs to understand that you can love your mother, you can care for her, all these things that he's talking about, without having to have sex with her, or without having to have a sexual or a romantic relationship.
0: Inappropriate relationship.
2: Inappropriate, thank you. The only relationship that should exist between a parent and a child is, it's a parent and a child relationship.
0: Definitely.
2: There should be that mutual respect, that mutual love, but it should have boundaries.
0: Mm-hmm.
2: So I think the first and foremost thing he needs to do, he needs to seek out professional counseling. And of course, the spiritual aspect. Because you can work on yourself, you can heal yourself, you build up your life and all those things. But if you don't tackle the spiritual aspect, it will follow you forever. And that is how come you have people who you think this person is all good, this person is okay, this person is normal, there's some spiritual something worrying the person. And then sometimes you sit down, now papa, I don't think I'm a small girl. You sit down and you don't talk about it. I'm not making excuses for those kind of relationships, but what I'm saying is that sometimes we knowingly or unknowingly pick up certain influences that spiritually affect our lives.
0: Mm-hmm.
2: This boy, trust me, he can go through all the counseling in this world. work on himself, win himself of whatever relationship he's having with his mother, go on to have a relationship with someone of his age as he wants and all that. If he does not tackle the spiritual aspect of this thing that he's done with his mother, in some years to come, he will feel the brunt of it. It will either mess up his marriage or maybe even his children, like something.
0: Yeah.
2: He needs to tackle this thing in two ways, the physical aspect and the spiritual aspect. It's unfortunate that a mother who is supposed to nurture her child has put her child in this big mess. But as I always say, there's always hope. The fact that he acknowledges that whatever is going on is wrong, me, I think that is the biggest thing. That is like, that is the biggest hurdle that we've crossed.
0: Accepting the second one too is accepting
2: that he needs help. So now we need to be able to navigate through that help, and that is why I'm saying, first off, he needs a counselor to guide him, and also the woman also needs a counselor, because whether it was loneliness or some demon, like, why your son, like
0: at 14,
2: oh why, like, what were you thinking?
0: So you're trying to say spiritually, and you're trying to say he needs
2: both physical and spiritual.
0: No, I'm talking about the spiritual side. He needs deliverance.
2: I wouldn't want to target as deliverance, but he needs spiritual help. He needs to pray about it and then sever whatever ties. It's a curse. You're not supposed to have carnal knowledge of.
0: That's incest, right?
2: Yes, that's incest.
0: That's right.
2: Even in the Bible, Sodom and Gomorrah, all those places. Incest was one of the reasons why they were destroyed. Yeah. Incest is something that the Bible frowns upon.
0: Another thing, so.
2: That's what I'm saying. Like, yeah. So it's a curse. So obviously he needs to pray and he needs that spiritual cleansing. And then, of course, you take care of the physical aspect where you go through counseling. You get to understand that whatever that your mother did to you is wrong. And you see, that's how come Uben was a small boy. He doesn't like his age mates. He likes grown women. It's either he was sexually abused as a child, or he was introduced to some of these abnormal relationships, and because of inbuilt trauma to him, that is the normal. But then you realize that such people would go through therapy and then now they would become normal, for lack of a better way.
0: Yeah.
2: So yeah, I'll be talking about this. Yeah,
0: because even for him, you could tell from the write-up that he couldn't, you know, put his foot, like, you know, use the words properly, that I'm sleeping with my mother, because you could tell there's a little bit of embarrassment there. And he's done research to know that such relationships bring a lot of issues. You could tell from the write-up, he stated that clearly. He wants to get out of it, but even when he gets into a relationship, like you said, he ends up going back to his mother, the attachment. So spiritually, there's something that's dragging him back.
2: And that is why he needs that counseling to wean him off that thing. You know, even sometimes, even normal relationships, cry, a man broken heart. Me, I've been in therapy because of a broken heart before. Oh, yes. My love, I went to it. We'll talk about it later.
0: Let me move to Shed. Shed, good afternoon.
1: Good afternoon, AJ. Okay, so shout outs to our listeners too, and shout outs to my senior man here.
0: Who's your senior man?
1: Oedukumi is my senior man.
2: Aiden.
1: Shout outs to February. Shout outs to you, AJ. Shout outs to my father and the Dusty.
0: Where?
2: Your father and the Dusty.
0: Osofodazi.
1: Shout outs to Osofodazi.
0: Hey, now, I just remembered.
1: You know, I'll blame the boy a bit, and I'll blame the mother bit too. So this is why I'll blame the mom.
0: No, start with the boy first. I want to know why I want to blame the boy.
1: Oh, no, I'll come there.
0: No. I want us to start from that side.
1: No,
0: because that one is giving me a headache.
1: Okay, so I'm going to blame the boy because...
0: No, right now he's a man. He's 20. Like, he's in his
1: 20s. Yes, he's in his 20s. And him saying he wants to fall in love means that he's gotten to a point when he can make decisions for himself.
0: He's 20, like he's in his 20s.
1: Yes, he's in his 20s, and him saying he

0: have that strength to be able to take that decision for himself, and you not being able to take that decision for yourself clearly even tells you I'm not ready for a relationship.
1: The decision of breaking
0: up. Take the decision. Yeah, and telling your mom that I can't do this anymore, no matter what.
1: You think it's that easy?
0: No. Nobody's saying it's easy. Look, at the end of the day, you see him realizing, like you said something which was, like, I think I found it very a factor. You know, you saying that you are not comfortable with it means that you have enough reasons to tell her that, look, I am walking out of this. There's enough reasons. It's not as if you don't see anything wrong with it and then you want us to talk to you. That one is different.
1: No, I get what you're saying, but I mean, not to cut you short, but let me just chip this in. I think we need to understand that this is not the regular relationship where you can say, I'm breaking up with my girlfriend, I'm walking away, and you don't care about the consequences. Mm-hmm. Let's critically understand the position the boy is in. This is his mother that we are talking
0: that
1: about.
0: That is the main reason why you should even walk
1: out. Being a woman, I know how we women, we can gaslight and manipulate. And trust me, I'm sure he's tried to let his mother understand that this thing that we are doing, I don't want it anymore. And she has done that to him several times.
0: No, yes. And what I'm saying is that the mother have been able to manipulate him from childhood. Which for that, I understand he was like, he wasn't wrong. And the mother was wrong at that point.
1: Mm-hmm.
0: But where things have gotten to, I feel the mother that hasn't done anything now. It is up to the guy to say that, look, mom, I am out of this. It's either you be my mother or this relationship is over and you're not even going to be my mom. If at this point you can't even take this, because look, a time is coming, you'll be married to a woman and you might take some, you know, some critical decisions that no matter what, it may even end your marriage, but you have to take it. So if you're a guy and you want to fall in love and you can't take certain critical decisions and you're thinking of what you will lose, chairman, then what is wrong with you?
2: I don't think you understand the guy properly.
1: You see, that's why I'm trying to break it down for Shed to understand. Listen.
2: Wait, Shed.
0: Yeah.
2: I get what you're saying, but you know, this is something he's been dealing with since he was 14.
0: That is the point. I get it.
2: Yes. Now, he understands that. He understands that. How do I put it? It's not right, and he wants to do what's right. So he wants to step away from it. Now he's taking ownership and accountability of what is happening.
0: Yeah.
2: He wants to do better. So saying that,
3: it wouldn't change anything.
1: What wouldn't change?
2: I'm just breaking it down for sure.
0: I want you to understand that if you are doing something and you realize this thing is wrong, look, forget about the loss.
2: Okay.
0: Nothing changes it. If it's wrong,
2: like a band-aid, you rip it off. That's what you're trying to say. So the point is,
0: you went to speak to your mom. No, I'm coming. You went to speak to your mom for the first time, and she still doesn't want to agree. Which means that if persuasion fails, what?
2: Force
0: is applied.
2: Yeah.
0: So tell your mom that, look, I spoke to you like a mother to a son in the first place. He didn't accept. So this time around, look, if this thing doesn't stop, I'm going to tell our pastor. I'm going to tell
2: I'm
0: going to speak to, like, if you want to. Like, if you want the thing to be like, I want to be persuasive, you know, kind of. She will say yes, but she will end up hurting your woman.
2: Yeah, that one is a possibility.
0: She will end up hurting your woman. So it is, if you want to fall in love, make sure you finalize everything with your mom. And it's either she has accepted the fact that, okay, now you are a son to her and this thing can't go on anymore. So then when you bring a woman, then she understands. But if you want it to be like, you want to be persuasive, she may say yes, but look, whatever your woman will be going through behind your back, you don't even know. So if you think you've spoken to her, you know, from like in a mother to a son perspective, and it's not working, what you have to do here is now just tell her that, look, if this thing doesn't stop, I cease to come, like, I'm no more coming to this house, I'm not getting close to you, I am doing it. And that is where the decision comes.
2: But the right now, to, you know, get the money to pay in fees. Do you realize that part? He said it.
1: And there's that emotional attachment as well.
0: No, so the emotional attachment is when I will even say he's not even serious.
2: Ah.
3: Shit.
0: Because if you're telling me...
2: Shit, Tobo, he's not working. He's a student.
3: Finish.
0: So if you're telling me you're still emotionally attached to her, do you love her as a mother or you love her as a girlfriend now?
2: Oh.
0: Oh, no.
1: Shed, do you know what Stockholm Syndrome

0: explain to
1: when me. Like somebody does you so bad, but you find yourself still attached to that person. It happens, and that is how come you see sometimes. Oh, I think there was a case in the US a couple of years ago or something where the lady was kidnapped, she was raped, everything. When she was rescued, she begged for them to take her back to the person who kidnapped her. Even this movie Money Heist, there's that scenario in it. The lady called Stockholm, when you know how she came to join the gang, she wasn't really part of the gang, but then they took her, and then later, and then now she was part of them, and when she was supposed to leave, she couldn't leave. I don't know if you remember that in Money Heist. What I'm trying to say is that there's that emotional attachment, which is a mental health something. It's not that easy to, like, I'm getting up and I'm walking away from my boyfriend.
2: My dear, what you are saying is not as if I don't get it. I am speaking from the perspective of the guy telling me that I want to fall in love. If you want to fall in love and you can't even make this decision for yourself, it means you are not even fit to fall in love.
0: No, I don't think
1: that he wants to fall in love is a secondary matter.
2: So what I'm trying to say here is that if you think like you want to follow values and moral, maybe you've realized that, well, like, whatever I am doing is not in line with values and morals. Chairman, like, just ride yourself away.
3: Shred, are you done? Okay, so first of all, good afternoon.
0: Bonsoir.
3: Yeah. Ça in va? The building. Quite as my just.
0: Good afternoon, my dear.
3: Yeah, I love the microphones. Yeah, they look very sleek and nice. And I love what I'm seeing. And I join Hofu.
0: Oh, my God.
3: You know, is it
0: Mapon.
3: Oh, Mapon. Don't be worried, eh? Okay, so you see, some of these things, they're everyday things, though. Just that this one went to the stream. Single mothers and their love, their overly love for their especially male kids, it's crazy. That is why normally if somebody is raised by a single mother and you happen to be in a relationship with, the first contender is the mother.
0: Yeah.
3: Because they normally feel that you're taking their companion away from them because they've lived together all these years without you. They have that social bonding, you know, the sense of belongingness. And all these things, they feel for each other, they know each other's pain, you know, they've cried together, witnessed bad moments together, good moments together, and all these things.
1: Against the world.
3: Yeah, so when it happens that way, that bond is very difficult for you to break. Just that this time, the woman couldn't control herself and went to the extreme. So they call it compulsive sexual behavior disorder. That is what the woman suffered from. You know, the loneliness made her do things that she shouldn't have. And it happens that way, especially if the person is not in the right frame of mind. So the woman suffered a certain level of disorder, which is a mental ailment, because nobody in his or her right sense would even think about that, let alone doing it. Clearly, you could see that the woman is not thinking right. And now, because she's done it for a while, and, you know, instead of going out to, you know, maybe search for a partner and all these things, maybe it may come with some hurt and all these things. Okay, if I have my own son who cannot hurt me. So the woman is doing that, even though it's a mental disorder, she's doing that out of fear of being hurt, which fear sometimes also come with its own problems, because sometimes you get limited, your vision, your thinking gets crowded
0: and impaired,
3: you know, and impaired by fear. The things that you are supposed to do, the fact that you are afraid of failing or whatever, you decide to, okay, let me sit down and think about myself. All these things play a role. So clearly the woman is not thinking right. And we'll talk about the spiritual aspect of it. But physically, the woman, as I said, is suffering from compulsive sexual behavior disorder. Now, let's go to the guy. The guy, he was young. he didn't know. He was having fun with it, which is normal because at that age, that is why when there is an issue and the person is not up to 18 years per the law, the person is a minor.
1: Yeah.
3: And because of that, the law presumes that he or she doesn't know his left from right,
1: mm-hmm.
3: or her left from right. That is why if even a minor tells you to even invite you, not you doing it, invite you to have an affair and you do that, the law presumes that she did that ignorantly,
1: yeah.
3: and you being an adult had to correct and you took advantage of his or her vulnerability to do that.
1: Mm-hmm.
3: So the law would deal with you, mm-hmm. even though it was with the person's consent. Now, he's now old. He wants to stop. And I like Shed when Shed was talking about, he's not ready. He's then. Do you know what we call addiction?
1: Mm.
3: Look, people are battling addictions.
1: Mm-hmm.
3: People are battling addictions. Look, there was this young girl who was a drug addict. There is this guy called Gunshot. When you go on social media,
1: Gunshot, DJ Gunshot.
3: No.
1: Yeah, the guy who he took the lady rehabilitated Abigail. Her. Yes,
3: rehabilitated the lady.
4: Was it on Instagram?
3: Yes.
1: Okay. TikTok. It was on.
3: Yes. The lady was well, looking good, and all these things. The next time we saw the lady, she was back.
1: Went back to the streets. Hi. Even this guy, Woko Hoko, that internet. You know the guy who said that Woko Hoko, the same thing. They took him. They cleaned him up. They rehabilitated him. Last, he went back.
3: You see, it's a mental battle that you need grace to fight. I'm telling you, addiction. If you've not fought some before,
4: your response to it is
3: different.
4: Is yes.
3: It's different. I'm telling you.
4: Because let me say this real quick. Most of the things that we fight on a daily basis, it's all up in our head. Most of the struggles we have is up here.
3: Yeah.
4: So a thing can say kakra.
3: Look, you know that
1: thin line between sanity and insanity.
3: Sometimes you might hear or see somebody does something and you wonder, how can this person a whole you
4: slightest moment of craziness? Know,
3: that is the person's addiction that he or she has been fighting silently.
1: Yeah.
3: That you don't know. But because it came out, you think it's the first time, or you think that it's obscure for the person to have done that. But it's something that the person has been doing. Just that you were not in the known. You didn't know. And this is a clear sign of addiction. I wish I could stop, but I cannot resist. It's not easy. I'm telling you. I'm not saying it's right, though. How to stop,
1: mm-hmm.
3: when you go to rehab centers and all these things. We have a lot of people who've been there they want to, but the willpower, it takes the grace of God. I'm telling you,
1: mm-hmm.
3: it takes the grace of God, mm-hmm. to fight addiction.
1: Yeah,
3: some people are addicted to sweets, they've been advised to stop, it is killing them. Some people are addicted to smoke,
1: mm-hmm.
3: charcoal,
1: yeah.
3: Ayilo.
4: I was looking for the name for it. Some people are addicted to meat and they have goiter and they're still
3: they eating it because
4: alcohol
3: is
4: sex.
3: Look, addiction is serious. There is this guy,
4: Betty.
3: He was there is this guy who was he smokes a lot and he was smoking it. the son was like, hey, he knows that it's not good for him.
1: Mm.
3: If you sit from afar, you might think he's not serious.
4: No, but he is.
3: You might think he loves doing it. But if you get closer and you talk to them, they wish. Me, I know people in higher places, some are religious leaders who smoke.
1: Yeah. Hmm. Oh yeah.
3: They didn't start from today. It is something they've grown with.
1: Yeah.
3: Even though they've charted a new path,
4: it's difficult.
3: And living a new life is difficult, so they have to find ways and means to, even if they cannot stop, minimize it so that it wouldn't show up.
4: And when they are triggered a bit, they run back to it.
1: Mm-hmm.
4: Life gets hard a bit.
3: Look, Shed, I understand you. But not all these issues are,
1: it's not black and white as we see.
3: Yes, no. Not all of them are mental, not all of them are
4: straightforward.
3: Yeah, some of them go beyond.
1: Yeah.
3: And let me tell you this, let's go spiritual. Do you know that somebody who doesn't like you can trigger that spiritually?
4: Yeah.
3: Yes, it can be done. Just as somebody spiritually can be made a drunk.
4: Mm-hmm.
3: Can be made mad.
4: Yes, spiritually.
3: Somebody can do that just to disgrace you.
4: Yes.
1: Or to destroy your destiny, to destroy your life. Yeah.
3: Either to destroy that of your child or to destroy yours. Because let me tell you, one day, the secret will come out.
4: Yeah.
3: And the moment that secret comes out, whoever knew, when we're talking about DJ K's leaked video, whoever knew Otele's own was coming? Whoever knew?
2: The leak,
3: so things are going on.
4: Yeah.
3: There is that one day. There is that one day that whatever we do in secret, there is that one day that
1: it'll come out.
3: It may come out. But how would the public handle it when it comes out? So spiritually, people can also engineer that against you. That is what I said, that we need divine
4: intervention.
1: Yeah.
3: For them, it's not as easy as that. Something that you've done over and over and over again, it has become part
4: and
3: of
4: parcel.
3: Your life.
4: Yeah.
3: So doing away with it, yes, you need mental fortification, yet you need spiritual intervention so that it would, it's not easy. And look at the bond, a mother
4: and son.
3: It's
4: just been the two of them all this while.
3: They've done this for all this while.
4: Mm-hmm.
3: So if they stop, how would they communicate? How would they look into each other's face? All these things. The matter is bigger than what even the guy is seeing.
1: It's seen, yeah. Mm-hmm.
3: The issue is bigger than that.
4: He can't talk to anybody about it because it's an abomination.
3: Yes.
4: He's going to look bad.
1: They both need individual counseling and then counseling together. And then the spiritual, as I was saying, the spiritual one, they need to tackle it.
4: Mm.
1: Because even
3: it's a sacrilege.
1: Yeah.
3: It's a sacrilege.
1: It's a curse.
3: You know? So the issue, young man, is bigger than what you think.
4: Yeah.
3: Don't trivialize it. You are looking at the surface of it. You are just scratching the surface. You want solution. I want to stop. And she's my mom. And you are thinking about school fees. You are not thinking about the implications that come with what you are doing.
1: I love her. I care about it.
3: You know, he's trivializing. He doesn't know the magnitude,
4: the extent,
3: of,
4: yeah.
3: Yeah. You know, he doesn't know the gravity of how things
4: at the moment, yeah.
3: He doesn't know.
4: He's ignorant of it.
3: Yes, because he's still young.
4: Yeah.
3: At 20, he's still
4: even
3: young.
4: If he's 23 or it's been about between 8 to about 10 years, he's been sleeping with the mother. For
3: so
4: 8 to 10 years,
3: it has become
4: it's a part of it, because they say it takes 21 days for you to form a habit.
3: Yeah.
4: 7 to 10 years.
3: Yeah. So it is deeper. It is deeper. But the problem is, you see, he's been bold enough to send us this.
4: Yeah.
3: It is good that he's realized that
4: he needs
3: what
4: help.
3: Is going on is not good.
4: Mm-hmm.
3: And he needs help. But the question is, who do you tell?
4: No credit.
3: Who do you tell?
2: I get you, but at the end of the day, look,
3: because you see, nowadays people have become so cunning
4: and they talk too much,
3: self-centered. Hey, you want to hear? Hey, any say, hey, man, hey. You know,
1: a senior Ben Ting, I will say,
3: you know, here say. This woman and his son, they do yagayoi.
1: Yes. Yeah, they do.
3: you know.
1: If he is listening, he should just reach out to me. I'll take him to my therapist.
3: And somebody, you know, confiding in somebody might even report you to the chiefs, family heads, and all these things.
1: But
3: it will come up and it will
1: people
3: cause a stare and all this. So these are all things, you know, he's thinking about.
4: He said he's even watched videos or he's in some part of the message. He said he had done like research on what such relationships does, and he said it's frightening him. So you can imagine that he's seen things that people spoke up and it came with a whole lot of things. Mm-hmm. You understand? So probably right now we are the only ones he can actually tell, because first off, he's not revealing his identity. He hasn't mentioned about his age, nobody's name.
3: He shouldn't. But if he wants help, if he needs help, he needs it. Just that he should.
1: And the help he wants it. He's just trying to find out the perfect avenue to get the help.
4: Because
1: if he didn't want help, I don't think he would write to us.
4: This is what he wrote at the end. Mm-hmm. I really need someone to tell me what to do.
3: Okay.
1: He wants help.
3: We will tell you what to do. What you have to do is that, first of all, if you are ill and you don't accept that you are not well, there cannot be medication.
4: Yeah.
3: So it's good. The mere admission of the fact that what you're doing is wrong is the first step. We've crossed that bridge. The next step is avail yourself. Forgive yourself. Sometimes it comes with a certain guilt. Forgive yourself. And forgive your mother too for subjecting you through that mental torture. Because it is an indelible mark in his mind, and it will stay forever. You know, forgive her for taking you through that, because she also did that out of desperation and fear, which is not justifiable anyway.
4: Oh.
3: Yeah. And let's talk to a counselor. You know, there are counselors who, I remember when my issue came, there was a counselor who I was working with. I've never met him before. He was in US.
4: Yeah, there are counseling platforms that you don't even need to see the person.
3: Yeah.
4: You can speak to them over the phone and stuff like that.
3: I think for now, for a start, that will help.
1: So that
3: you can protect your identity, because people can sell you out for content.
4: Yeah, I'm worried about the spiritual part. No?
3: Yeah, the spiritual part.
4: We need to do that part.
3: That is where the problem is, because the spiritual part, you need to be there in person.
4: There's some people who can be discreet. There's some pastors.
1: Me, I don't even think he needs a pastor. I always say, whichever prayers you think a pastor can pray for you, you can pray it yourself. Especially with these kind of things. Have a repentant heart. I'm not saying going to a pastor to pray for you is not important, but have a repentant heart. Believe in your heart that you've repented. Eh?
4: Mm-hmm.
1: You na chase 7 days a month.
4: Mm-hmm.
1: And then pray about it. 12 midnight, 3 a.m.,
4: hey, what's up, mama?
1: 5 a.m. Oh, these things are spirit. An hour there are certain times where spirituality is very heightened. 12 a.m., 3 a.m., 5 a.m. And then I think some other times in the afternoons. But I mean, because in the afternoons I'm busy, is the dawn ones that I usually pay attention to.
3: It is believed that the most appropriate or advisable time
4: is midnight.
3: 3 a.m.
4: 3 a.m.
1: Yes. 12 a.m., 3 a.m. Yes. It's a bomb.
3: Because around that time, energies are at work. Yes.
1: Yes.
3: And that is the peak of the activities. Because when the person is at the peak, from 3 to 4 is anticlimax.
4: Yeah.
3: Because the day will be taking shape.
4: Mm-hmm.
3: So 3 a.m. you are caught between, you know, the activities.
1: That's a content for your destiny. Yeah.
3: So
1: you should pray. True repentant heart, pray about it before. It would also be nice or advisable if he seeks a higher spiritual power.
4: Because sometimes some of the spirits you are dealing with,
1: But then as Kumi is saying,
3: there are helps too. There are helps you can.
1: And the minim.
3: There are helps you can beef. That is why chiefs, when they go out, you see
1: Nyenya. Yes, to ward off
4: evil spirits.
3: You know, Nyenya Adra.
4: Inga, we see Nyanya.
3: So you are
1: rock salt.
3: You are purging your soul, or you can go to the beach and have a spiritual bath.
1: Hey, the beach one is very dangerous.
3: I'm saying
1: if you are using it as a cleansing. Why are you like removing the debt on yourself and bringing it to our abode?
3: There are things you need to do.
4: I didn't know people were spiritual people like that.
3: There are things you know. I stopped talking about spirituality because
1: this is why we have to go there.
3: I realized that it got to a time people were afraid of me.
1: Me cry, my friend.
4: But you are the one who started it.
3: You can't be afraid. But you are the one who started the
4: conversation.
1: Because this is a very spiritual issue.
3: So there are steps to follow.
1: Yeah.
3: You need to seek permission first. That okay, you need help, and you know they are the ones who can help you, and for that matter, anything that you give out to them, it's not deliberate, but it's because they are the ones who can solve it for you or soak it away from your life. Then you do those things, you seek permission, you do it normally, especially if it is done around the same time that we were talking about, around let's say 1, 2, 3 a.m. You know, you do that purging, and at least if you have a spiritual father who prays, who is prayerful or knows other means of helping, depending on your religious inclination. you can do that one too. But it's good that you've realized that there is a problem. It's not easy. In fact, if care is not taken, he may not be able to separate himself from this relationship.
1: Yeah,
3: it has become a covenant. It has become a covenant.
2: So so let me come in again.
4: I'm listening.
2: Now, so my senior man spoke about something about addiction.
3: Yeah.
2: And I believe that if, yes, addiction is real, but until you accept the fact that irrespective of the addiction I am going through, I should still stand on my toes and stop whatever I am doing. No man of God can help you.
3: Oh, but we are speaking the same language.
1: We are saying the same thing, just in different ways.
2: Is that what?
1: We are saying the same thing, just in different ways.
2: No, like, so I'm only telling you the reason why, at a point, I tend to blame the boy.
1: As for the boy, you can't blame him. Shit.
2: Why can't I blame him?
1: You can't blame
2: him. No, I won't blame the boy from the onset. But per where he's gotten to, being able to realize that whatever he's doing is wrong, then he should be able to tell the mom, look, I can't proceed with this thing anymore. And for the counseling aspect, like you guys are talking about, it's real. Because in as much as like whatever he speaks to the mom about, he still needs a counseling session. Maybe a spiritual counseling session. A certain spiritual counseling session that maybe he thinks, I can speak to this man of God, this trusted man of God about this and that. But everything starts from him telling the mom and giving the mom boundaries. Look, mom, you are my mother. It's either we stop this or I cease to be your son. It's not that easy. But look, if you don't start like that, with time, the counseling session and everything will go on. But if you don't set those boundaries, you still come back to square one.
1: Shed. Share this.
2: And then I'm going to tell you.
1: Share. What we want you to understand is, this is not a normal boyfriend girlfriend relationship where you can say, but I'm setting boundaries.
2: And that is even the main reason why you should be able to tell the person.
1: Wait. Because shared.
2: There are people who doesn't even talk to their parents just because Oman go school.
1: I know you're different.
2: No. school. And we are talking about someone who can destroy your future and want to be in your salary.
3: Whoever would use that as an excuse because your parent didn't take care of you, so you not talk to them, is stupid.
2: No, I'm not saying it's right, but I'm only telling you that there are even people who are doing that just because of that.
3: Let's go to that extent. Let's condemn that one because you see, somebody was born without a father and a mother. That one too is there and has succeeded. So when I see people use that as an excuse and misbehave towards their parents, yes, life is like a movie made of characters. Not every character who starts with you will end with you. So there are some people, they will introduce you into the world. It is not their responsibility to take care of you. Ideally, that should have been the case. But you is a topic for
1: you. Let's not digress. Yes.
4: I want to bring the messages in because we run out of time. Sure. Hello, Abedjofo. In my early childhood, there is this theory called Oedipus complex, where kids have unconscious sexual desire to the opposite sex parent. Most people grow out of it, but when the parent influences the kid, psychologically internalize that behavior, it becomes an addiction which needs a professional to mediate for the victim to stop. This gentleman's problem has crossed the line because he has been abused by the mother for far too long. More so, there is a power that where the kid is at the compliance end, because the mom is the one footing the bills. He needs a psychologist to help him get out of this situation. That's coming from Kabila. Nenakwesi says, I respect your opinion, though I don't agree, Mr. Lamte. However, my issue is you make it look simple and easy.
1: Yeah.
4: You talk about making a decision because he's 20. How is he not ready to stop? Bro, you missed the point big time. Now, kindly reintroduce opening phone lines. My darling, don't worry. Very soon, I will open the phone line so we can do that. It will happen soon, my dear darling. Don't worry. Kindly reintroduce the opening phone line so some of us can contribute, because some of the submissions do more harm than good to the victim. What I should give Mr. Lamte off, thanks to Kumi and the other lady, you mean Mami Ajoa, for their thoughts, because that's what he needs to hear to start his detachment and healing process. I'm really sad. Very, very slow, my man. Good afternoon, now. I'm Romeo, listening from Ghanaian time. This is an abomination. Hello, this is Nini Official. I don't understand his relationship with his mom. Is it Mama Ba, or is it the other thing we're thinking about? My darlings, the other thing you're thinking about. Unfortunately, from the age of 14, he's been having sex with his mom. Yeah. And at that point, at that age, living with a single mommy, as a son, sons are attached to their moms. They want to make sure their moms are happy and all that.
1: Yeah. So I'm sure when it started.
4: Like, you know, he wants to make... Here you are growing up, and what you know from growing up is that your father died before you were born. So after you turn a year, he died. You see your mom struggle and everything, maybe family members coming at you. Maybe she also tried to date along the line. It didn't work out. She got hurt and stuff like that. It didn't work on her head and things. And then found solace in her son. That thing, you think that, oh, I can never do it. But this life, like Kumi said, people will do things. It's either in your subconsciousness. You lost it one time. The mother herself, I'm sure she's thought about it, but she keeps going back because maybe she's afraid to give another person a chance. She got heartbroken. People have taken advantage of her. Yada, yada, yada. There's so much that would push her to do what she's doing. Now, I agree with everybody except Shed. Shed, this one, dear, as you started doing it again, I was holding my head, because some of the traumas that people have lived with, you wake up at 3 a.m. in the morning and that particular scene, it is running through your head.
2: Never ceases to fade.
4: And you are there and you are trying hard to overcome it. And sometimes you want to scream into your pillow because you wish you could go back to that point and beat the person who did something to you. Some people have become highly defensive. It's not because they are aggressive people, though. They become that way because of certain traumatic experiences that have happened to them over and over. Imagine your parent being the one that dumbs you down. The one that makes you feel like you are worthless. The parent who is supposed to uplift you is the one who is looking for every other avenue to tear you down. Do you know what that's to a human being psychologically? So don't tell me that, you can walk away from it. Especially, there are some people who have spent their entire lives trying to please their dads. Kumi, if I'm wrong, tell me. Haven't we had conversations about that?
3: Yeah.
4: I'm kind of, babe, forgive me.
3: Where parents force their vision on their kids.
4: Kids, we've had stories where, remember at Father's Day, we opened the phone lines and we wanted people to talk about their dads. I ended up crying here. Big shout going out to my Gizo. Kumi, you remember?
3: Oh, yeah, I remember.
4: The negative things that were said. There are some ladies who have had issues because, you remember that thing you say, the mother and we are fighting over me. It's happened in the past where some girls don't get along with their mothers because when they came into the picture, girl dad, daddy became best friend and mommy felt like they were left behind. Do you know? So psychological things are not just on there. Surface. Level. No, it goes deeper, and you realize that attitude.
3: You recall we did a story where one lady said that she doesn't believe that the mom is a real mom because the mom hates her to the core. And later it came out that the mom was going to school, very brilliant, with big vision.
1: And she got pregnant.
3: Yeah,
4: so she
3: and the father didn't take responsibility
4: for it,
3: and because of that, she was forced
1: transferring aggression.
3: So she was forced to stop school, and from there, life has never
4: been the same. Now, do you remember that?
3: So he initially, the woman wanted to kill the child because, you know, that. I don't know.
1: You cut my dreams short. You changed my life.
3: For now,
1: forgetting that is you who went to lie on that bed. She did not go there.
4: Remember that story of the guy that he was also having sex with the mother? And okay. Mm-hmm. Their older siblings, no, is for the father. The three at the back, no, is his. Okay.
3: And there was another one.
4: Remember that the guy, chaos guy, it brought?
3: That guy's story. I don't know whether we followed it. We were having a show like this when the guy sent a voice note or something that he married in Ghana, went outside. He had three kids with a wife, and he came down. As soon as he got back, the wife called that she is pregnant again for the fourth one. And before he came, he had heard that the woman was cheating. That was even part of the reasons he decided to
4: come back. Yeah, I remember.
3: And when he came, things were not smooth. Mm-hmm. So he suspected that the last one was not for him.
4: Mm-hmm.
3: And from that time, he's never liked the last one. He's never paid attention to the last one. Now it got to a point where he wants to come and take the kids abroad. They had to do paternity tests, and unfortunately for him, only the last one was is his.
4: The first one wasn't. Yeah, you're saying
3: I'm telling you.
4: The last one is his. The first three are not his.
1: People have deep-seated trauma. We shouldn't sit here.
4: Do you remember that girl that she lived somewhere in Tema? Her mom, after her father died, the mom couldn't take care of her again. So the mother was trying to find a rich person to give her to.
3: Yeah.
4: Now,
3: yeah.
4: Bruh.
1: It happens.
4: That girl, the way so the girl sent us the message, as of the time she sent us the message, she had packed her things out where she had gotten, she went to get herself a job. Where she had gotten a job, she had packed her clothes. She woke up early and left home and had packed her clothes. That's Opoe Juma. She needs a place to stay. You think,
1: people are battling with deep-seated trauma.
4: Deep things.
1: So we shouldn't sit here and belittle. And even, let's even not take our minds far that addiction. Sometimes you can tell yourself that, oh, I want to be waking up early to pray,
4: sister,
1: or to have me time to myself.
4: That is
1: how often something as simple as that, oh, I want to wake up an hour earlier to study, to pray, whatever it is.
4: I'm still studying.
1: How often are you able to stick to that?
4: I'm still studying.
1: You understand my point?
4: I'm still studying.
1: That one said that there's nothing. It's just me now that I woke up one morning and decided that I want to work out. I want to wake up an hour earlier. I want to do this. You have the willpower and everything. But see how difficult something as simple as that.
4: I want to exercise.
1: See how difficult it is for you to do.
2: No,
1: how much more... I'm saying it's something simple because
4: that is what the people who are sending the message are trying to tell you.
1: How hard is, okay, I've decided that I want to start working out. It's simple. Mm-hmm. I've decided that I want to wake up an hour earlier to study. But my point is, look at how these little things is difficult for us to do.
4: Mm-hmm. Yeah.
1: How much more somebody who is battling with something that he's been preconditioned, he's probably been emotionally blackmailed into continuing. There's that attachment of, hey, she's my mother. For all you know, the mother has blackmailed him that if you stop, I'll kill myself. I mean, we are women. Women, sometimes we can go to the extreme to get what we want.
2: No, but right now the story didn't say whether it was the mother who got him into it, or they both agreed. At the end of the day, they are just into it.
4: Are you serious? Thank you so much for joining us this afternoon. Thank you guys so much for joining us this afternoon. Thank you for sending your messages. A big shout out to you for doing the listening. My name is Ajile Dogu. It's been the afternoon, Ryan. Okay. Thank you guys so much. Addiction is a very deep-seated thing. We need to take care of ourselves. Big thank you going out to Kel Chaco Toothpaste.

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3: Kel. 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
4: Ebi. 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
1: 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You just help bring it out. That's all.
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0: 4 p.m. Time to keep you updated on the happenings in the entertainment industry. Welcome to the Hits News Hour. Now, starting off with a very controversial story, Canadian-based Ghanaian gospel musician, worship leader and pastor Eric Jeshurun has expressed his belief that prayer can help change the hearts of people engaged in illegal small-scale mining, popularly known as galamsey. Speaking during an interview with Doreen Avio and Kwame Dazi on Daybreak Hits, Eric Jeshurun argued that the fight against galamsey should focus not only on stopping the activity but also on the people involved in it. According to him, people often resort to activities such as galamsey as a means of survival, making it important to address the human and economic factors behind the practice. He believes prayer can play a role in transforming the mindset and decisions of those involved.
1: Can you pray to stop galamsey?
2: Yes.
1: You can pray to turn the hearts of the people who engage in galamsey. And the Bible says that if my people that are called by my name shall humble themselves and seek my face, he said, I'll hear from heaven and I'll heal their land. God heals their land by healing the hearts of people. It's people who made the water what it is. If we stop mining for it, maybe 2 to 3 years, you see all our waters or water bodies will get clean again. So the focus is not on the water. If there is prayer, the focus should be on the people. And while we are praying to stop galamsey, we should start also thinking about those communities, how we can create employment opportunities for young people and all of that. We should pray for our leaders so they'll be able to spread the development across the country, so people in those places will also find, because human beings are naturally tended to look for survival.
0: Away from that, Ghanaian broadcaster Austin Wood has called on Parliament's Government Assurance Committee to summon the Minister of Tourism, Culture and Creative Arts, Abla Jifa Gomashi, over what he describes as her failure to deliver on key promises in the tourism and creative arts sector. Speaking on Joy FM's Showbiz A to Z, Wood expressed strong dissatisfaction with the minister's performance, arguing that the sector requires concrete action and infrastructure rather than repeated workshops and stakeholder engagements. According to Wood, the ministry has placed too much emphasis on consultations without addressing what he considers basic operational challenges confronting the industry.
2: They renovate all existing Centers for National Culture.
3: So it shows that is entirely different. That is what I want to prove, that she's engaged in sophistry. She's not speaking the truth to the Ghanaian people out there. What culminated in the NDC manifesto, Tourism and Creative Arts, to take a decision that we are putting in our manifesto, present to... Okay, Kwame, I voted in 2024 based on building a second national theater in Kumasi. They have failed me. So, could you appoint Kumasi Parliament's Assurance Committee? They should call our minister. You know, they are in charge of that. Parliament's Assurance Committee. If you promise people something and you fail, you go there and prove why. They should tell us that they have failed and stop engaging in this sophistry.
2: But Austin, they're not saying they will not build the second theater in Kumasi. They say they will start with the completion of the ones that need renovation and completion.
3: Kwame, you see, did you listen to her? She says she's going to cabinet to tell them that we shouldn't do it. We should rather focus on...
2: Oh, not at all. For now. You said for now.
3: So now she will come back later to tell us when they will do the Kumasi thing.
0: And that's all for this hour. Don't forget to tune in at 7 p.m. for more news. My name is Mamiadra Kuta. Stay tuned for the Cruise Control.
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27: Hey, blue fire. Yo, how some boy fi violate? He turn up army general. Them just get a confirmed date for them burial. Yo, Mercury Quay. There's some idiot tin pan song fi better run away. Them and them family and them brother, sister, mother, father. Everybody better don't stay. Gangsta kill him any day. Yo, 103.9. 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Them fool them better rewind. Kill him in all kind of fashion and design. Yo, blue fire.

0: Welcome to the city's biggest drive time show. And I'm excited. You know what? Sometime later this week or maybe this month, you know, I'm going to hold a very special event, right? It's going to be the Tour to Hits. The Hits Tour. You know, you're just going to come in and see, yo, the vibe. It's a whole new look.
1: We're not supposed to tell them yet.
0: Okay, that's what I'm saying. A couple of weeks, you know, ahead. So watch out for that right here on 103.9 FM. That was voice of Nad Ajele. You know, she was just trying to tell me exactly, you know, how this is supposed to play out. But hey, man, I'm too excited, right? So welcome to the Cruise Control, the biggest drive time show on radio. DJ Icon, Ref 7, you know, feels like he's in heaven. Yo, Elom Do, brand new phone. Yo, it's looking good. It's looking good. I see Seth Court in the place. Yo, this is it. Yo, welcome to the show. Let's praise the Lord. I want to say big shout out to the people of Winneba, man. They know how to party. They know how to party. They came out last Saturday for the Guinness Ghana DJ Awards Pop Festival. It was just awesome. It was spectacular. Big shout out to you. We're coming to Tak Radio. Watch out for that. Welcome to the Cruise Control, Hits 103.9 FM, on till 7 p.m. You ready? 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

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Naya. Top of the week to you, Naya. And in case you just turned on your radio, welcome to the biggest drive time show on radio, The Cruise Control with Mercury Quay. I've got DJ Icon in the place. We're having an amazing time. We're having a swell on a Monday. What a way to start the week. Naya, enjoy.

Wishing you a fantastic week ahead. It's going to be a very fruitful one. Wish you a profitable, profitable week. A week full of favor, full of accomplishments, full of great news. You're on a cruise control. Hit 103.9 FM on a Monday. Shouts to Boats. Yeah, in the place. And it's definitely looking good. I've got DJ Icon in the place. Amazing music. Enjoy. Hey, how are you doing, One Side? And all the guys that are J Kojo, we are coming. Watch out for the big one coming up in September at J Kojo We Day. To my people in Prom Prom, trust you're having a good time on the biggest drive time show on radio, The Cruise Control.

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Now, family, listen up. Every year, there's one place where we gather to reflect and overwhelmingly express our gratitude to our King Jesus. On Sunday, August 30, a crowd will be gathered for an unforgettable night of divine reflection and heartfelt thanksgiving at Glorified 2026. Host Perez Music is actually bringing us under one powerful theme, His Goodness and Mercy. Victory Bible Church International Dominion Sanctuary is the venue, Awishi Bayard, and the lineup this year, absolutely massive, Gospel Mogul. Joe Metal is going to be there, special monologue by Jeffrey Norte, the explosive King's Kid, the powerhouse voices of His Presence Ministry, that's the Victory Bible Church choir, is actually going to be in effect as well. So whether you're coming to give thanks or seek a breakthrough or just surrender in worship, come ready for a real encounter. Yeah, all right. Don't miss out. Be a part of that. All right. And hey, you know the vibe. We stopped saying energy drink. Now we say storm. Storm energy drink.
the best on the market, of course. To have that refreshing vibe, to keep going, make sure you have a can, you have a bottle of Storm Energy drink, and you're good to go. 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But remember that excessive drinking can actually be detrimental to your health. Not recommended for children under 18 years, lactating mothers. 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If you're sensitive to caffeine, stay away. Yeah. 103.9. 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Are you tough? Yeah, yeah. More music right here on the biggest drive time show on radio. Let's get into it right now. Burna Boy.

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Something Wicked Sports, 7:30. What's Up in Town, 8:30. From the classic to the latest, we have got your favorite sound. Hits Gallery, your evening show where the best beats can be found. Joe, yourself, all the kokonsa that you missed on our previous shows, we will drop the voices for you. Hits Gallery, challenge, spotted.

0: 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Welcome to the Hits News Hour. Details. Ghanaian Afro Dance Hall star Stoneboy has made history after headlining a sold-out BIM festival at London's iconic OVO Arena Wembley on Saturday, August 15, 2026. The landmark concert marked the first international expansion of Stoneboy's flagship BIM festival, and this milestone has made him the first Ghanaian artist to headline a concert at the 12,500 capacity venue. The night brought Ghanaian music and culture to one of London's major concert stages, with Stoneboy delivering a headline performance featuring some of his biggest records. Stoneboy was also joined by an impressive lineup of Ghanaian and African acts, including Samini, Kwabna Kwabna, Oforiam Ponsa, Dope Nation, Tiwa Savage, Pato Ranking, Mr. P, and several others.
1: Anybody we know Ghana, we know say ghetto youth today. We me are the real ghetto youth. Say fire! Okay, so put on another guy. This one that's coming is going to be spiritual. Let's take it to the spiritual side of things. Are you ready, Ghana?

0: Away from that, but still on music news, Ghanaian musician Kofi Kinata has revealed that he is set to release 3 new singles before the end of the year. The musician made this known while speaking exclusively with Hit FM's programs director DJ Black during a boat ride in the diaspora. Kofi Kinata shared details about his upcoming releases and what fans can expect from him in the coming months.
1: We are can see Kofi Kinata. I know OG fans will go to so. They go tour for around.
2: Yeah,
1: New York.
2: Peace.
0: And that's all for this evening. Don't forget to make a date with us tomorrow at 12, 4 and 7 p.m. for more news. My name is Mamiadu Akuta. 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
0: Yeah. 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
6: A lot of rappers attacking me already.
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6: The gang ones.
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6: I have to be the target, because if I'm not the target, okay, then that means I'm not here. 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
8: I've been really looked down upon when I came. 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
2: 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That's all.
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